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3: 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Nothing to hold you up around town post-peak. Looking the goods on the Geelong Ring Road in both directions and same to the Surf Coast Highway. Smooth sailing to Melbourne on the Princes past the airport, in through the Mulpi Bypass and Point Cook Bend. 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
5: Showers and 16 today. Hi there, it's Nicole in the newsroom. Families across Geelong and the Surf Coast could be dealing with another 24-hour teacher strike. The Education Union is warning of potential strike action in the weeks ahead in their ongoing pay fight. Danny O'Brien says there's no reason why the Princes Freeway shouldn't be 110 k's an hour like other freeways in our state. The Shadow Roads Minister confirming the Coalition plans to increase the speed limit if elected, pointing to recent upgrades to the road.
6: The road has been progressively upgraded over the last couple of decades, and now particularly duplicated all the way to Colac. There is no reason why it still sits at 100.
5: More than 200 officers are today expected to walk off the job at the medium security Ravenhall and Fulham prisons. The strike comes amid a bitter pay row with a multi-million dollar US company. The big tech companies have been accused of not doing enough to protect children from sexual extortion online. The safety commissioner says they're not using all of the available tools to detect common threats, with teenage boys and young men particularly vulnerable. A popular lunchbox snack has been pulled from supermarket shelves. Packets of chickadees are being recalled after pieces of rubber were found inside. And British police say they're now treating the murder of former Conservative MP Anne Widdecombe as an act of terrorism. Counter-terrorism detectives are now leading the investigation, with a 28-year-old man in custody. Charges have yet to be laid.
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5: Cat Max Holmes admits it's a strange feeling around the club with the Cats in a mid-season skid. His side having lost 5 of 6. Holmes telling Geelong broadcasters the group is lucky to have rarely found themselves in that position.
7: Fortunate enough to be in an environment as a football club where we haven't experienced much losing consecutively. So I think it's quite an unusual feeling for a lot of players at the club.
5: A blow for Melbourne Storm in the run home to the finals. They'll be without Cameron Munster for up to 6 weeks as he undergoes surgery to repair knee cartilage.
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5: Showers and 16 today, partly cloudy and 15 tomorrow. Right now it's 12 degrees and time for another 50 minutes of non-stop. 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
2: Fancy a Radley's pie? Of course you do.
8: 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Here we go. Ready? Song one.
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Hopefully you had one over the last couple of weeks of school holidays. 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But well done. 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

song broke a record over the weekend for a British artist. 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Sam Fender, Olivia Dean, Rain Me In. 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

0: Bays Inlet. 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
1: Let's get the party started. 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That's when I knew that your heart was scarring. Friends to lovers need a part to star in. Like, wait, babe, let me ask your pardon.

less than 4 months away from Robbie Williams performing to a packed Marvel Stadium. Yeah, he's coming back. He's going to be huge. Is that the inspiration we need to get the Cats good again because he hit their grand final? Let's see how we go. Let me entertain you. It's 50 Minutes Non-Stop K-Rock.

0: Fancy Rally's pie? Of course you do. Coldplay. Concluding a 50 minutes non-stop K-Rock for us. Now, a lot of us were kind of shaken a little bit yesterday afternoon when we learnt that Sam Neill passed away. He's a man with a nearly flawless reputation. There's a lot of love for the work he's done, but just the way he approached a lot of things in life. What I've learnt this morning is that he is descended from Foster Fiennes, who has Fiennes Street. Obviously, there's Fiennes Foot. He was the first police magistrate in Geelong. And apparently Sam Neill is his great-great-grandson. So there's a Geelong connection there, but like a lot of famous actors and personalities, but a lot of people around Australia, New Zealand and the rest, we say thank you to Sam Neill for your contribution and just the way you were a great example for things. On the way, more news, music from Beyonce, Green Day. It's all here, Big Hit Energy at K-Rock.
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12: A shower of 2 and 16 today. Hi there, it's Nicole in the newsroom. The Princess Freeway speed limit would be increased from 100 to 100 k's an hour under a coalition promise to cut travel times. The higher speed limit would apply between Laverton North and Colac, bringing it in line with the state's other major freeways. Calls for all sides of politics to seriously consider building a pipeline from the Blackrock treatment plant to send water to Colac.
13: Instead of having that water pumped out to sea, we can replenish lakes and wetlands, but also open a large agricultural area and potentially have a brand new food bowl.
12: That's G21 Chair Jason Schramm. Donald Trump has reimposed the blockade of Iranian ports, charging nations to use the Strait of Hormuz.
14: We never got paid for it. They made all the money and the United States was just, you know, not, they wouldn't, it's amazing. It's we guarded it for nothing. And now we're going to guard it and we're going to get paid for guarding it.
12: He's imposing a 20% charge on all cargo shipped through the key shipping lane. Works are underway on a new bike park at Bannockburn. There'll be three separate tracks for BMX track and mountain bike riders to try four different school levels. It's being built next to the local skate park. And a study has found working from home can increase a person's likelihood of becoming obese. RMIT has used data from around 17,000 Australians in its research.
2: Get the V8 Nissan Patrol Warrior at Rex Garel with a great interest rate.
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12: The race for the Tassie coaching job is heating up, with John Longmire meeting with the club for a second time. The Devils' job is believed to be down to three candidates, including Ken Hinckley and Cats assistant Nathan Buckley. Collingwood is heading to the tribunal tonight. It's challenging a one-week ban handed to Billy Frampton for rough conduct.
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15: Good morning, Liam Robertson from Surfing Victoria here with your morning surf report. Classic winter waves across the coastline this morning. We've got double to triple overhead waves on the more premier reef breaks on the surf coast. Northwest winds as well that are quite strong. So experienced surfers only on the reef breaks across the surf coast. Protected corners have great waves for everyone else as well. As always, if you are going for a surf, surf with a mate, then play it safe by the water.
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12: A shower or two and 16 today, partly cloudy and 15 tomorrow. Right now it's 13 degrees and you're up to date on your home of Big Hit Energy, K-Rock 955.
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if minority is exactly the word, but we are in a strange thing that happens only rarely. The Cats have only won one game since the 24th of May. It's been a while. They've got 2 days to sort this out. K-Rock Football comes back Thursday, 6 p.m., taking on the Saints down here. Will that be all right?

0: Malcolm Todd, earrings, big hit energy at K-Rock 955. Now, I guess it depends how dangly they are and what's attached, but would earrings float in a tub of water? Tom and Loggy and Tim and Dave, our drive show, they're all playing this game at the moment called Will It Float? 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Need pool equipment? 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Of course, they'd know what stuff floats in that as well. So don't miss out on that chance to win big at K-Rock.
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0: Live, breathe along the Surf Coast. It's K-Rock each Tuesday morning this year. Max Holmes is joining Tom and Loggy for a good old chat and a bit of a ribbing. It's become a little bit of fun and games, but he thought that more people were interested in Iron Man than Jurassic Park. Of course, chatting that because of the late Sam Neill.
1: More people have seen the Iron Mans, I would say.
2: The Jurassic Park. You're an idiot. Sit down. That's embarrassing. That is so embarrassing.
3: I don't know if it's embarrassing, but it's a huge claim. That is a huge claim.
2: Shush.
1: I think I'm right.
2: I think you're wrong. Jurassic Park came out in 1994, maybe?
4: Yeah, 93.
2: 93?
4: Yeah.
5: Iron Man's not too far away from that.
2: The Iron Man. So I was going to ask you your favourite dinosaur to put your favourite dinosaur out for Sam Neill.
4: Yeah.
2: Were you a dinosaur kid? Because you got that look about you.
1: I was a toy car kid, thank you very much.
2: Matchbox.
3: Very butch of you.
1: No, it's not Matchbox. Hot Wheels.
2: Oh, yeah. Hot Wheels. Okay, leading the way.
1: Dinosaur.
2: Yeah.
1: It was a T-Rex.
2: You are so basic.
1: I don't know my dinosaurs.
3: Yeah, fair.
2: Okay.
0: Geez, they have a laugh, don't they? Tom and Log with Max Holmes each Tuesday. So get the podcast for more of what went down there or listen up late from 6 p.m. tonight. They'll be back tomorrow morning. Tom and Log right here. 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
8: A shower or two this afternoon, broadcasting on Wadawurrung Country. Hi, I'm Rebecca McDonald. Shadow Roads Minister Danny O'Brien says the Princes Highway and freeway should be increased in speed limits in line with other freeways across the state. The Coalition confirming a plan to increase the speed limit from Laverton North to Colac if elected in November.
9: The road has been upgraded considerably, safety's been improved, and if it's good enough for the Calder to Hume, the Princes Highway East, then why count the Princes Highway West and particularly the freeway to Geelong and onto Colac, the highway onto Colac, they should be increased as well.
8: A man's been arrested, believed to be tasking offenders with home invasions, arsons and kidnapping, linked to the targeting of Melbourne hospitality venues. The 20-year-old Essendon man will be interviewed, with police alleging he's ranked highly within an organised crime syndicate linked to an offshore leader. Police believe they've charged a man who coordinated the kidnapping and murder of a Sydney grandfather. The 86-year-old was taken from his home in Sydney's northwest last year in a case of mistaken identity, with his body found 11 days later. 11 people have now been charged. The US is launching a new wave of strikes against Iranian targets. President Donald Trump's planning to reimpose the blockade of Iranian ports and to charge nations for using the Strait of Hormuz. But the UN shipping agency says there's no legal basis for a US toll on the shipping route. And BMX track and mountain bike riders will soon have a course in Bannockburn to try their skills. Works are underway on three separate tracks within the town's recreation precinct. The project's costing over $1.2 million.
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8: Geelong coach Chris Scott has confirmed Graham Myers will return on Thursday night against St Kilda.
10: If I can summarise my own work, we will make some changes and Myers will play.
8: The Cats play at Cadinia Park, coming off a loss to GWS in Sydney. Meantime, James Kelly has reportedly made coaching Carlton his priority. The Geelong assistant will reportedly not chase the coaching position at the Bombers and instead focus on the Blues. And a blow for the Melbourne Storm in the run home to the finals. They'll be without Cameron Munster for up to 6 weeks as he has surgery to repair knee cartilage.
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7: K-Rock weather.
8: A shower or two this afternoon. Tomorrow, partly cloudy and 15. Right now, it's 14. And you're up to date here on K-Rock with Tim and Davo, driving you home from 3.
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15: Oh, yes, we are back here for the Naughties at Noon. We'll have bagpipes in today's Naughties at Noon. You know any naughty songs with the mighty bagpipes in them? Oh, well, we'll see. Britney Spears will also swear at us within about 11 minutes. Let your child's story begin with Storyhouse Early Learning. It's, you know, it's in good taste, I think. Jack Johnson right now with the way he introduced himself to me, at least. This is Flake K-Rock. Yes, the Naughties at Noon.

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0: 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I love lamp.
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matched Let Your Child Story Begin with Storyhouse Early Learning. It's probably that one. Natasha Bedingfield, Unwritten, a noughties classic to wrap up our Tuesday noughties at noon. And to get us straight back into 2026, it's Harry Styles right now. We have G-Flip on the way. And, well, there's a 90s song coming up that sounds absolutely nothing

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1: Regulators. We regulate any stealing of his property. 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Earn your keep.
2: Regulators.

0: Nate Dogg and Warren G can regulate, but do they know if something's going to float or not? K-Rock at 9:55 each morning this week with Tom and Loggy and Tim and Davo. They'll put an item into this tank of water they've got thanks to Poolworks. If you correctly identify if it's going to float or sink, you win $100 cash or the jackpotted amount if someone doesn't get it. Now, this morning, sorry to say, but $100 was correctly won.
1: Loggy, what have you got there? What have you pulled out?
2: I have pulled out for you, Aaron, a piece of corn.
1: And when, no, I wouldn't say a piece of corn. I would call it a corn on the cob, a whole head of corn.
2: Yes, a whole corn on the cob, yeah. And it is covered in its blanket.
1: In its sheath.
2: In its ear.
3: So it's still got a husk all over it.
2: Yes.
3: Right.
1: Yeah, husk,
2: it's
1: that's
2: husky.
1: The word.
2: It
1: wouldn't
2: it's
1: have
2: husky.
1: Sheath.
3: It's going to float.
2: It's going to float. Let's see. 3, 2, 1.
1: Give it a second.
2: Give it a second. Oh, Aaron.
3: Oh, suspense.
2: It's floated.
3: Yes.
0: Just a cob of corn, Loggy. But yeah, so well done. Corn floats. But what will Tim and Davo have this afternoon from 3? They're going to play again. K-Rock's Will It Float? Thanks to Poolworks. 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Very, very handy. Get it ready for summer. Spacey Jane on the way.
4: It's Tim and Davo. The drive home done right.
5: Finding it hard getting out for my walks in the morning because I'm that cold when I'm on the trot. I usually like to get the legs out, but I have been, rugging up a little
6: Any
5: extra.
6: Any reason not getting the legs out at the moment, Davo?
5: Yeah. I can't be bothered fake tanning in the bottom half of me, so I'm I am very white from the hip down. I shared that with you in confidence.
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0: 14 degrees in Geelong. Still a shower or two possible around the region this afternoon. This is K-Rock 955. Shall we look what the weather's going to do tomorrow? Yeah, why not? Tomorrow, no rain, partly cloudy, 15 degrees. All right. News on the way. Noah Kahan coming up. And we'll go back to the 90s with Alanis Morissette. It's like radio. Oh, maybe it is raining now. K-Rock.
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15: A shower or two this afternoon. Hey, it's Rebecca in the newsroom. Police have made an arrest as they continue to investigate Melbourne's hospitality wars. A 20-year-old Essendon man's accused of directing a string of violent crimes targeting the venues. He's also alleged to have tasked offenders with home invasions, arsons and kidnappings. Police are investigating an overnight car fire in Geelong's Botanic Gardens. Fire crews were called around 2 this morning, finding the vehicle on fire and having it under control within minutes. Officers say no one was inside the vehicle at the time. The Coalition has pledged to build a new secondary school at Mount Duneed if it wins November state election. Shadow Education Minister Brad Rosewell says the area desperately needs the school.
16: We will not only acquire the land, we will work with the community to develop a master plan, and within our first term of government, we will deliver the first stage of that master plan at Mount Duneed.
15: 4 charges against former broadcaster Alan Jones have been dropped. The 85-year-old is facing 22 charges of indecent assault and sexual touching relating to 6 complainants. Jones has denied the allegations. And Gen Z uni students are ditching academic dreams for a paycheck. A new survey has found 8 in 10 say money's the biggest factor in their career decision and they're set to walk away from a tertiary education.
0: Scotting's, Geelong's Kubota dealer. 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
15: Chris Scott has sidestepped questions about him texting Essendon's Zach Merritt, sounding out his interest in joining Geelong. The Cats coach says he wouldn't be doing his job if he wasn't trying to improve the list.
17: I don't think it's very interesting, like, even if it's true, to say, hey, apparently the Cats are considering a really good player from another team. So that's kind of incumbent on you as part of your job.
15: Meantime, Scott has confirmed Grian Meyers will play this week against St Kilda at home. And Brendan McCallum has apologised to England cricket fans after his sacking as Test coach. He remains in charge of white ball cricket for England.
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14: K-Rock weather.
15: A shower or two this afternoon. Tomorrow, partly cloudy and 15. Right now, it's 14. And you're up to date here on K-Rock with Tim and Davo kicking off your drive home at 3.
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As all of Alex Warren's friends clap him. That's Passenger at K-Rock. No, it wasn't Powderfinger Passenger. Remember like 10 or 12 years ago there was a singer called Passenger? But you only need the light when it's burning low. No, not that guy either. Alex Warren. His new song, it's K-Rock 955. Justin Bieber on the way. Sonny Federa now. It's K-Rock.

0: So we haven't played that song much recently, so you may think, oh, the song's over now. But let me tell you, it's still going. K-Rock 955. Now, Tim and Dave will be driving us home from 3 p.m. They do that thanks to the Ponds. Get along there for a great night out with friends. But do you do it during the week, on the weekend? In fact, yesterday, they didn't even know when the week started.
1: What is the first day of the week? My son's birthday is in a couple of weeks. And I was so excited right on the calendar. And I've never actually seen this stupid thing starts on a Monday, not a Sunday. And Sunday is very clearly the first day of the week. That's when the week starts.
2: I think your calendar is working purely on vibes, and we know that Monday is the day we are getting our butts into gear.
1: I think it starts on a Sunday.
2: Why?
1: Sunday, get into it. Monday, we've hit our straps. Friday, yo! Saturday, That's what I think.
2: Well, you're wrong.
1: Jared in Lara has given us a call. Jared, what day of the week does the week start?
3: Look, well, I'll answer this by asking you a question. What 2 days are the week end? And what 5 days are in the week?
1: Well, Saturday and Sunday legally are classified as the weekend.
2: And?
1: Yes.
3: There's your answer. Sunday, weekend, Monday, week. So Monday's the start of the week.
2: Yep. And I couldn't agree more. Weekend.
1: The attitude must be contagious because I'm not loving that from Jared.
0: No matter which day of the week and what's on what row of the calendar, Tim and Davo will have fun with you, and they're here from 3 at K-Rock.
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0: 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We've got Tim and Davo from 3. Heaps more news next. 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
9: A shower or two this afternoon. Hey, it's Rebecca in the newsroom. A man police believe is one of the main players in Melbourne's hospitality wars has been arrested. The 20-year-old is accused of directing offenders. Detective Inspector Graham Banks says the alleged syndicate leader is believed to be offshore and has links to exiled kingpin Kaz Hamad.
10: We believe the person who was arrested today is the main tasker of serious crimes in Victoria on behalf of the Commission. And the person offshore is the main person who's tasking those things into Victoria.
9: An overnight car fire in Geelong's Botanic Gardens is being treated as suspicious. Fire crews quickly had the flames under control after being called around 2 this morning. Police are investigating. Oil prices have had their single biggest hike since 2020, reacting to possible US tolls on the Strait of Hormuz. US President Donald Trump's vowed countries will need to pay to use the shipping lane. A local lobby group is starting to push for a pipeline to be built directing water from the Black Rock treatment plant to Colac. G21 Chair Jason Schramm says it could replenish lakes, but also set up another food bowl west of Geelong.
8: Using that water to grow veggies, and if Melbourne grows out and you lose some of those market gardens out towards Werribee, this would open up a huge vast tracts of land that can potentially grow vegetables and fruit.
9: And major social media companies are failing to stop illegal vape advertising more than 2 years after a national ban came in. Health experts are calling for the platforms to be hit with direct financial penalties to force them to clear the unlawful content.
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9: Geelong's yet to rule out injured pair Tanner Bruin and Jack Henry for Thursday night's clash with St Kilda. Tanner suffered a neck injury while Jack injured his throat in the loss to the Giants. Graham Myers, though, will return to the senior side. And cap Max Holmes admits it's a strange feeling around the club with the Cats in a mid-season skid, his side having lost 5 of 6. Holmes telling Geelong broadcasters the group lucky to have rarely found themselves in the position.
11: Fortunate enough to be in an environment as a football club where we haven't experienced much losing consecutively. So I think it's quite an unusual feeling for a lot of players at the club.
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4: K-Rock weather.
9: A shower or two this afternoon. Tomorrow, partly cloudy, a top of 15. Right now on the coast, it's 13. And you're up to date here on K-Rock. 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
1: G'day guys, it's Dom from Savage Honey here. 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This is the opening track called Free Your Mind. It showcases the heavier side of Savage Honey. It tells a story about a vagabond who's fallen in love, has to deal with the issues of jealousy and so forth. We hope you really enjoy the song. Go stream the album for us. And of course, enjoy listening to this first track on K-Rock 955. 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
12: As expected, it's a seamless run home on the Westgate Freeway. Same with the Princes Freeway. Got no jam. It's passing the Point Cook Bend, Maltby Bypass, and then right through to the Geelong Ring Road. On the Trobe Terrace, it's a slow run both ways from Ryrie Street and then stretches through to Fyne Street. On the Surf Coast Highway, traffic is picking up in both directions in stretches through Grovedale and Mount Duneed. And the Bellarine Highway is travelling well, just hitting some minor delays in patches through Leopold. The census is coming this August. 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More traffic for the drive home. Keep it K-Rock.
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15: shower or two this afternoon. Hey, it's Rebecca in the newsroom. An alleged high-ranking crime figure has been arrested, accused of ordering kidnappings, home invasions and firebombings across Melbourne. The 20-year-old Essendon man is alleged to have used encrypted apps to task offenders with violent crimes on behalf of an offshore crime boss. A pledge for a new secondary school in Mount Deneed if the opposition wins November's state election. Shadow Education Minister Brad Rosewell says the growing area needs the school.
16: The trouble for local families is that when a student finishes their primary school journey, they've got to travel to other parts of the Geelong region in order to access a state secondary education.
15: Thai investigators believe flammable decorations helped flames spread during a deadly fire in a Bangkok bar. A short in an air conditioner is thought to have sparked the blaze, which killed 28 people. Foreign Affairs is working to determine if any Aussies were at the bar. Melbourne Storm could be sold to an overseas consortium. The Herald Sun's reporting international bidders are in negotiations to explore a $160 million investment in the NRL club. And a new bike park in Bannockburn's been officially opened. There'll be three separate tracks for BMX track and mountain bike riders to try for different skill levels. It's been built next to the local skate park.
0: Get the V8 Nissan Patrol Warrior at Rex Garel with a great interest rate.
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15: Geelong coach Chris Scott has confirmed Grian Myers will return on Thursday night against St Kilda.
17: If I can summarise my own work, we will make some changes and Myers will play.
15: The Cats play at Cadinia Park, coming off a loss to GWS in Sydney. Meantime, James Kelly has reportedly made coaching Carlton his priority. The Geelong assistant will reportedly not chase the coaching position at the Bombers and instead focus on the Blues. Hawthorn's Harry Morrison has signed a one-year contract extension, keeping him at the Hawks until the end of 2027. And Collingwood heads to the AFL Tribunal tonight, challenging Billy Frampton's one-match ban for rough conduct.
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18: Good afternoon, Liam Robertson from Surf Victoria here with your afternoon surf report. Well, solid waves continue across the coastline this afternoon. We've got triple overhead waves on those more exposed locations, so experienced surfers only there. We've seen that wind really kick up now from that westerly direction, making it a little bit lumpy and bumpy, but certainly great waves on offer for those experienced surfers. Protected corners also have waves as well. Still a lot of water moving about though, so there's plenty of waves on offer. As always, if you are going for a surf, surf with a mate, surf within your limits and play it safe by the water.
0: Kodiak from $49,990 plus 4K free fuel at Rex Garel Skoda.
11: K-Rock weather.
15: A shower or two this afternoon. Tomorrow, partly cloudy and 15. Right now it is 15 and it's time for Tim and Davo for your drive home.
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2: Yeah, good afternoon, wherever you are. Across Geelong, Surf Coast, Bellarine. We're Tim and Davo, and we're going to do our best to take you wherever you need to go till 6 o'clock tonight. Then you are on your own, of course.
1: Yeah, of course. Naturally, as we are every single day. But hey, we're going to have a ripper afternoon. Sorry, does that sound too grim to start the show?
2: Very grim.
1: Nah. We're up and about.
2: We can't all have incredibly sexy, exciting lives like yourselves.
1: Oh, Davo. Yeah.
2: You know, timing how long it takes to get from the top to the bottom of the Westfield escalator, because you claim that you think it takes 2 minutes. Well, if you didn't walk, you just got on and let the escalator take you from bottom to top, you claimed it was 2 minutes.
1: Well, I would say energy-wise, it would be 3 minutes. It felt like 3 minutes, okay. But in reality, you and I timed it from the bottom of the escalator in Westfield to the top.
2: In the food court area?
1: Yep, 60 seconds.
2: On the dot, pretty much, which makes heaps of sense.
1: Mm-hmm.
2: You did claim that you think it should be 10 seconds.
1: Yeah.
2: And I would hate to see nanas flying into muffin break because they misstepped on the now super speed escalators that you are petitioning for.
1: No, if you missed out, what I was saying is I would like there to be a sort of lane system on the escalator. Yeah. So there's sort of like, you know, move double, to one side, overtaking lane.
2: Double the width and I think a lot of problems will be solved. And yeah, obviously times the speed by six.
1: That'd be great.
2: And we'll be flying up there in no time. But Davo, we will be talking about another, I guess, investigation or experiment a little bit later on in the show. You've been really sinking your teeth into the paddle pop line because you have a bit of a conspiracy theory that the liquor stick promotion was actually but not even real. Like, well, no one won anything.
1: Going for 40 years and I haven't heard one person say, hey, this is, I won that Xbox. I won that trip to Disney World. You know, no one did. Yeah. So
2: we're going to try.
1: We're cracking that wide open after 4 o'clock.
2: All right. Cannot wait to see how wide open we get. Mm-hmm. But to start the show, Beck from the newsroom is going to come in here and test our news knowledge with Have You Been Paying Attention? But on the radio, it's Tim and Davo driving you home. You're on K-Rock. I know.

0: Olivia Rodrigo there with Drop Dead. It is 3:10. Tim and Davo here to drive you home on K-Rock. And it's Beck from the newsroom. G'day, Beck.
1: Hello. Happy Tuesday.
0: Now, Davo, Beck's dressed inspired for a very famous day. I'll give you one guess to... I didn't guess it. I lost this game.
2: Oh, is there a soccer match on today important?
1: No, that's tomorrow morning.
2: Is it that swan thing that's happening over in the UK? They're doing the swan census?
1: No. Okay. No.
0: It's Bastille Day and it's a bit French inspired. I didn't know.
1: I sort of realised I put the jumper on because I went, oh, it could be hot, could be cold.
0: Beautiful and then,
1: blue,
0: red and white
1: red
0: knit.
1: And greyish.
0: It's dark white for me, so we'll take it. But Beck's in here white. Not only to celebrate Bastille Day, but to do this.
3: Tim and Dave.
2: Each weekday we get Beck from the newsroom to present us three news stories, leaving out some key elements, and it's our job to fill in the blanks.
1: Now, which 80s horror classic is returning to the big screen?
0: Do you like horror movies?
2: I love horror movies.
0: Okay, it's going to be a series, right? It's Carrie, isn't it?
1: It's not Carrie.
0: Oh, it is though. It's wrong. Is it Nightmare on Elm Street?
1: They
2: wheel out Freddy Krueger every few years.
0: Yeah,
1: apparently it's going to be based on the 84 original that had, you know, Freddy Krueger haunting everyone in their dreams.
0: There's also another one about the prequel to the Jason character and the girl that played in Scooby-Doo, Velma. The woman who played her is going to be playing the mother of what turns out to be Jason. Horror is having a time right now.
2: You've actually missed a really important one as well. It was Freddy vs. Jason. It was a terrible movie from 2010. Go watch that.
1: Is that like the, Godzilla versus
0: pretty
1: King
0: much,
1: Kong?
0: Pretty much.
1: Now, which iconic singer has made history by having a number one album in the Billboard 200 in 4 decades?
0: So it's 90s. 2000s, 10s and now.
1: Not the 90s, but the 80s.
2: Oh. I was going to say Shakira, but she wasn't doing it in the 80s.
0: Is it Madonna?
1: It's Madonna. So she's got a number one album out, you know, Confessions 2, but yeah. I had to go and check and I went, surely she had a number one album in the 90s.
0: What happened? She dropped the ball.
1: She just went, I'm counting my money.
0: Okay, yeah, as she should have. Wow.
1: Yeah,
0: very impressive.
2: Madonna's had a huge career. I mean, I don't need to say that.
0: No, we can stamp it now.
1: Yeah,
0: confirm.
1: She's still counting her money. Now, we know Jeremy Cameron's out for this week's clash against the Saints, which is very sad, but he's got to get his, shoulder done. But Chris Scott has said, a name who'll be called up from the VFL. Do you know who that is?
0: One of the best names in the entire AFL. It's Grant Maz.
1: Exactly right. First AFL appearance in 6 weeks.
0: Yeah, he's got that partial ACL tear. Again, he makes you feel like for people to go, oh, I've had a bad shoulder or like in winter my knee gets a bit funny. He's like, yeah, well, I've got a partially torn ACL and I'm still playing professional sport. Makes us all feel great about ourselves. The big overachiever.
2: I don't think Chris is much for letting people rest, is he?
0: No.
2: Chris Scott? No, he's like, get out there. Go on. I'll take your farm from you.
1: Do you know what, though? I reckon if Jezza could, he'd go out there if he,
0: in a double cast.
1: Sort of I'm right.
0: Yeah, I'm right. Well, Beck, you're right, and we appreciate you. We'll hear from you in the next 45 minutes with the latest in the K-Rock newsroom.
1: I'll be there.
0: There you go. Have you been paying attention? Is back tomorrow. It's Tim and Davo driving you home. You're on K-Rock.

0: without a finger on my mind. It is 3:17. Tim and Davo here to drive you home on K-Rock. Thanks to the Ponds. Get along to the Ponds for a great night out with friends. And Davo, I think you and I think if people listen to the show, they probably go, Davo's a rule breaker, Tim's a rule follower, right?
1: Yeah, I think if there's any sort of Bert and Ernie contrast here, You're Bert, I'm Ernie.
0: But
1: Shrek, donkey.
0: Shrek, are you saying I'm Shrek and
1: you're
0: donkey?
1: Shrek.
0: Okay. I feel a bit like Shrek sometimes. You're just at me. We're making waffles in the morning. Shut up. But one thing that we have in common is regardless of if we like to follow the rules or break the rules, we don't like getting in trouble.
1: Oh, my gosh. We do not like getting in trouble. No. I've been like this since I was a little kid, and It makes me feel so much shame to get in trouble.
0: Yeah. I've been wrongfully accused of something.
1: Oh, no.
0: And again, nothing will happen because of this, but I just don't like the accusation.
1: Okay.
0: So I've spoken about it this week and last week. I've moved into a new rental, moved into a new house. So when we moved in over the weekend at the new house, the bins were already full of the previous tenant's rubbish.
1: How annoying.
0: I was like, oh, whatever. Like, we've got the other bins still. Like, we're cleaning the house this week that we used to rent. So whatever. But then I found out my bin, and like small win, bin night's the same night as the old house, which
1: That's so good.
0: Yeah.
1: Yeah, Tim. Get excited.
0: It's just one less thing I've got to think about. But yeah, I was like, how good. The bin's the same night, Monday night. We love
1: it. You reckon I'm sad.
0: So this morning, last night, put the bins out, and I was like, well, this is someone else's rubbish, whatever. It's recycling in general way, so I put them out there. This morning, I dropped my son off at daycare, went to the old house, was tidying it up a bit, came back to the new place to have a shower to get ready for work, And I see the bins have been emptied, and I can see this thing flapping off the recycling bin. I'm like, what is that? And I pull up and I go next to it. They've put a tag on, and It's gone, we've noticed you've put a few things in the recycling bin that aren't meant to be in here. Oh. And it's a list of things to put in the recycling bin and a list of things to not put in the recycling bin, essentially going, hey, shame, You've put something in here that you weren't meant to.
1: You've been flagged in the system.
0: Yeah, and now we're going to keep an eye on you wherever you live. And it wasn't my rubbish.
1: Yeah, but you can't prove that. Oh, no, you're in trouble.
0: I can't prove it. And the thing is, it's not going to be something where it's reoccurring because I've never had that in my entire life. Mm-hmm. But it wasn't me, you know? And now I'm the trouble house on the street.
1: Yeah.
0: And now if I ever do make a small mistake, which I don't think I do.
1: You've lost strike one.
0: Yeah, strike one. And I didn't even get to bowl. Like, I didn't even get to throw the ball. And I've had a strike against me and I don't like it. And it makes me want to call up Geelong Waste, the council. Hey, I've just moved into this new house. I did get this tag on it this morning, but I just want you to know, we've just moved in and it was the previous tenants. That was their rubbish. So, like, if we could just, like, get rid of that strike next to my name, like, I think that'd be awesome. Because I don't like that I've been flagged as an irresponsible recycler.
1: I can only imagine that your ears were red as
0: red hot.
1: Like, crazy.
0: Literally fuming.
1: I actually think this time tomorrow on the show, we're going to pre-record it. You're going to call them and we're going to play that out, the awkward conversation of you just explaining to them that you didn't do it and you just want to make sure that they know that you didn't do it.
0: Okay.
1: That's so embarrassing. Let's do it.
0: You're on K-Rock.

0: Keita Alexander there, worth it. 3:28. We're Tim and Davo here to drive you home on K-Rock. Again, thanks to The Ponds. Get along to The Ponds for a great night out with friends. That song there by Keita Alexander, worth it. She says, I'm hard work, but I'm worth it.
1: Mm-hmm.
0: Do you feel like in like relationships, like when you, in previous ones, do you feel like you were hard work, like an easy partner?
1: No, I think I'm pretty chilled, to be honest. I know that sounds crazy from your working so closely with me, but I'm very chilled.
0: Oh, we have a different relationship.
1: Yeah, I get that. But like, yeah, no, I don't think so. What about you? You would be hard work. I mean, you're a handful.
0: I think I'm good for the most part. And then there's moments where my wife's like, Jesus. And that's the best way I can describe it. Like, mate, it's either simmer up or simmer down. Unfortunately, sometimes she's like, can you care a bit more?
1: Yeah.
0: Sorry, of course. And then sometimes like, hey, maybe care a little bit less.
1: So you are hard work, a little bit.
0: But I'm worth it.
1: Yeah, nice.
0: Just like Keita Alexander said. Davo, we have to move on to the biggest trending stories of the day. You got some big names for us that you want to talk about.
1: Yeah, I've got a Melanie. I've got another Melanie. I've got a Victoria. I've got an Emma and I've got a Jerry to chat about.
0: Sounds spicy. We'll get to it up next.
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3: There's a broken down truck on the Westgate Freeway, Geelong bound, just before Millers Road. It's coasting out the left-hand lane and delays it back to Williamstown Road. Then the Prince's Freeway remains quiet and cruisy if you run home. You've got no dramas past the Point Cook Bend, Mulby Bypass, and then right through to the Geelong Ring Road. On the Trobe Terrace, it's still a slow run both ways from Ryrie Street and then stretches through to Fine Street. And on Bowen Heads Road, there's works between Reserve Road in Charlemont and Lake Road in Armstrong Creek. Expect delays as the speed and lane restrictions in place. Save 20 to 60% off store-wide at Amart's VIP night. 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More traffic for the drive home. Keep it K-Rock.
2: It's getting to the pointy end of the season now, and the Cats need to take it to the next level. The bright lights of Thursday night footy are calling again at the Cattery as the Saints head to town.
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4: One of the most iconic groups of all time

0: great stuff.
1: Oh, it's so good. I love the Spice Girls so much. And the first song you played, Wannabe, it's been 30 years since the release of that track, which is crazy. Just mind-blowing. Were you much of a Spice Girls follower when you were young?
0: I remember the movie vividly.
1: I love the movie.
0: There's aliens in that, right?
1: There certainly is.
0: Yeah, and definitely, like, yeah, like the mostly Jerry Halliwell's It's Raining Men.
1: Mm-hmm. Yes.
0: That was a real awakening for me where I was like, hang on, she's all right.
1: Yeah, and she is all right.
0: I'm 10, but she's all right. You know, I was figuring out who I was at that age.
1: Whereas so. I looked at her in that film clip as a betrayal because she left the Spice Girls and I had to take a day off school.
0: Is she so she was the first one to leave. I'm not very up with the lore of it. So she left to Rain Men.
1: Yeah, she left for a solo situation, leaving the other four to do another album altogether. Maybe two, not too sure. I sort of dropped off as well. But her leaving was devastating. But we're not talking about Jerry Halliwell right now. I want to focus on Melanie C, Sporty Spice.
0: We love Mel C. Specifically, we love this song. Stunning. And she's got that song with Bryan Adams as well.
1: I love that one. And I also want to talk about Victoria Beckham.
0: Now, we did have to go deep into the archives to find this, but what's this song called?
1: It's called Not Such an Innocent Girl.

0: good on her.
1: Well, Mel C, Sporty Spice, has come out. She's been on the Louis Theroux podcast, and she said that she almost lost her position in the Spice Girls after a heated argument with Victoria Beckham.
0: Oh, no.
1: So it was after the 1996 Brit Awards. They were having a few celebrations.
0: Yeah, they just won a heap of awards, I assume.
1: Yeah, absolutely. And apparently, Mel C admits that she told posh Victoria Beckham to F off.
0: Oh, yeah. You probably can't be doing that to your bandmates.
1: No.
0: Telling her to go somewhere.
1: Well, the thing is that Mel C was the real talent of the group. She was the one that had the best voice. She was the singer of the five of them. I mean, they all sang, but she was the singer, right?
0: And then to speak to the one who, I guess, allegedly was the least singer of them all.
1: Yeah, but Victoria Beckham was like the hot one. Victoria Beckham was the one that they were all going, right, she's the star
0: she's the
1: of
0: best.
1: It. They were, because she wasn't the singer, but
0: so
1: they
0: Mel
1: thought
0: C
1: she was the star.
0: Mel C was feeling a little bit unseen, potentially.
1: No, I wouldn't have thought so. I don't think that's Mel C's demeanour at all, but I'm sure that Victoria was giving her a bit of a Barney, and then all of a sudden Mel's got mouthy with her.
0: Just trying to speculate and you're shutting
1: I refuse.
0: It down.
1: I refuse you speculating against Mel C like that, allegedly,
0: hey,
1: on air.
0: Mel's my favourite Spice.
1: No,
0: I
1: same.
0: Love Sport. Spice, so
1: as you can tell by
0: it.
1: My reaction.
0: I've
1: got no doubt Victoria started it, is all I'm saying.
0: All
1: and
0: right.
1: Thank goodness they all stayed in the group.
0: There we go. And they inspired so many more iconic groups as well. But if you want to see that story and everything else that is trending, you know where to go. It is our website, krock.com.au. Let's get into some Olivia Dean now. It's a new one, Baby Steps, and you're on K-Rock.

0: Taylor Swift there with Elizabeth Taylor. It is 3:47. We're Tim and Davo here to drive you home on K-Rock. I feel like I'm talking about it a lot, but it's happening. So I'm moving house. Well, yeah. I've moved house over the weekend and I've done it heaps, and that's what you get when you're renting, whatever. So moved into a new place, a little bit smaller than the old place. So I've had to kind of size down. So the Selvos and me are having a great relationship at the moment, with me dropping off like a lot of clothes and like things that we just like don't have room for, or like someone else will have a better use for.
1: Which is great, because the Selvos are good people and they certainly help out people that are in need.
0: And there's lots of great places like the Selvos around there, like whether it's like specific op shops. I know in Geelong West there's heaps as well. Regardless, there has been something that I had a feeling it was going to break in the move, and I was kind of hopeful because I hate this thing. It's our microwave.
1: Mm-hmm.
0: It's like a hand-me-down microwave from mum and dad who got it from my pa. It's like from the year 2002. Mm-hmm. It's the oldest microwave. But it's like, hey, we're grateful. It's handy. But we only got the microwave maybe a month after our son was born, my wife and I, just under 3 years ago. But before then, from 2016 to 2023, we didn't have a microwave in our house.
1: Okay.
0: And it broke, and now we're microwaveless again. And it's actually so freeing. And we're back in a household living without a microwave.
1: What's like, why was it being an issue in your life?
0: Well, it's not an issue. It's just like, when we didn't have a microwave, if you need to heat up stuff, just use a saucepan.
1: Okay.
0: And you're good. You know, the air fryer's around. And
1: 1833. Not the air fryer, but the stove's crazy.
0: But yeah, there's been people that have...
1: You're churning your own butter too? Or?
0: No.
1: Okay.
0: But yeah, some people find it very alarming.
1: Explain your nightgown that you wear with the big long hat.
0: My knotty hat. yeah, and a lot of people find it funny that I'm fine without a microwave. Mm-hmm. Like, yes, it's in handy. Comes in handy when you like bug it and you just go, oh, I just need to heat up some leftovers or some rice or whatever it is, and you chuck it in and it's done within 2 minutes. But you get by.
1: No,
0: it's
1: you do.
0: It's like little luxuries, right? So like a microwave's not essential. It's really handy, but it's not essential to you getting by if you're able to have a house, right?
1: Humans are great at adapting to new situations, and you can live without things that you wouldn't even dream of.
0: Yeah, and like it's just very freeing. We also don't have a cutlery tray, so all of the cutlery is just loose in a drawer.
1: You guys are crazy.
0: I said to my wife, I was like, we don't need to buy one. This is
1: what?
0: I was like, need a spoon, jiggle do. Oh, there's one. There we go.
1: You're out of control, mate.
0: But I thought we could, because everyone's kind of got a version of this, I reckon, where they go, I just don't need that. And I've just never had it. And I just don't know. Like, my parents thought it's wild that we don't have a rice cooker.
1: Okay.
0: It's just like, you just put it in the saucepan, man. It's easy.
1: So what do you want to do?
0: 5223295. What are you living without and you're fine?
1: I mean, I've got heaps of these. Obviously, human connections, the first one on the list there. But but what about like TV remotes? Like, I've been living without TV remotes for the last 10 months because they don't work. So I just use the TV manually, and that's fine.
0: Yeah. Also, the internet.
1: Yeah, I don't have the internet at home. That's fine. I've got a phone that has it on there. We're golden.
0: Yeah. But are you living comfortably?
1: Yeah, you can adapt. Them? You're fine. You get up and change the TV from behind the TV and you go sit down again.
0: To caress it like it's the most beautiful man you've ever
1: human
0: seen.
1: Human connection. It does two things for me. It feels like you've got someone else there.
0: 5223295. Give us a call. What are you living without? And you're fine. You're just fine. Like Davo said, you adapt, you move on, and you thrive, kind of. Give us a call.

0: That is Fastball there with The Way. It is 3:54. Tim Davo here to drive you home on K-Rock. Thanks to The Ponds. Get along to The Ponds for a great night out with friends. We're asking, what are you living without? And it's fine. You're doing just fine. Davo, you've said human connection, pride, spirit, and happiness.
1: Yeah, hope. No.
0: I said a microwave. So we all are living without things and we're totally fine.
1: No, but on a more of a practical sense, as far as less emotional, more practical as I am, living without a heater or aircon in my car. And let me tell you, on the frosty mornings, it is hard work getting out.
0: How did you go the other morning, like those really cold mornings? Like it took me a while early to get the ice off the windscreens here in Geelong.
1: Yeah, look, it wasn't a really successful mission. I did have the windows down and head out the window just to be safe, apparently. Yep. Do better than me.
0: Yes, please. It's not that hard. So we are asking, what are you living without? And you're doing just fine. Because currently, after moving house, the microwave broke. I've been so grateful because we've had this microwave for 3 years. Yeah, it's handy. But for 6 years before it, I never had a microwave and I was totally fine. Mm-hmm. You get by, get a saucepan, get a little frying pan, you're good. You're golden, you're K-pop, you know? We're absolutely flying. We want to know what Ben from Newcombe is living without and doing just fine. Ben, what is it?
2: Hey, guys, in the appliance realm here, been going without a washing machine for going on 3 years now.
1: Three years. Okay. Yeah. I mean, washing machines are expensive, but what are you doing? Are you doing laundry mats or are you going to friends and family's house?
2: A mixture of both. Normally my partner's mum, and then once she starts getting annoyed with us, we'll switch back to the laundromat until we bring her some brownies or something.
0: Well, there's heaps of laundromats around, so and you see people there. So, you know, obviously, and like you said, Davo, washing machines are very expensive, so that makes sense. How long does it, like, do you have to stay there the whole time, right, when you're washing, right? You can't just leave and go do something else, can you?
2: The washing machine locks, so you can leave, but the dryer, if you're using the dryer, that doesn't lock, so you do want to stay there.
1: Yeah, you got to be so careful. Okay. That's, I mean, how much does it each laundry mat experience cost you?
2: Each time you go, washer plus dryer, it's about $30, but because you do have to stay there with the dryer, you do get chatting to people. You could meet someone, Davo.
1: I'm not interested in going there to pick up, mate. Thank you for your concern. Did you say $30?
2: Yeah, $30.
1: $30?
0: Bro, the amount of loads that we're doing at our house is crazy. We'd be broke within a fortnight. I don't know, how often are you going there, mate?
2: That's like once every maybe fortnight. That's not including, you know, dishwashing powder and all that as well. That's just for the cycles.
1: So you definitely could have bought one by now. You've just got into a routine of this. You like it.
2: 100%. 100%. But you know, we're committed.
1: What he's not lacking, though, by being at the laundromat and talking to people is human connection.
0: And there we go. It circles back.
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10: Still some slow delays following an earlier broken down trunk on the Westgate Freeway Geelong bound for Millers Road. Delays are back through to the Westgate Bridge. Then the Princes Freeway. Congestion is starting to build for your drive home towards the Point Cook Bend. On Shannon Avenue, there's some heavy delays building both ways towards the Hamilton Highway. On the Trobe Terrace, it's a slow run in both directions from Ryrie Street and stretches through to Fyans Street. And on the Ballerine Highway, outbound traffic is picking up in stretches to Newcombe and Leopold. 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More traffic for the drive home. 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
14: A shower or two this afternoon. Hi, I'm Rebecca McDonald. The NRMA is hoping any petrol price rises will be moderate, despite the single biggest spike in oil prices since 2020. Conflict in the Middle East and the Strait of Hormuz and suggestions of a US protection toll on cargo ships has seen prices jump for oil internationally. Shadow Roads Minister Danny O'Brien says the Princes Highway and freeway should be increased in speed limits in line with other freeways across the state. The Coalition confirming a plan to increase the speed limit from Laverton North to Colac if elected in November.
15: The road has been upgraded considerably, safety's been improved, and if it's good enough for the Calderver, Hume, the Princes Highway East, then why can't the Princes Highway West and particularly the freeway to Geelong and onto Colac, highway onto Colac, they should be increased as well.
14: Police have made an arrest as they continue to investigate Melbourne's hospitality wars. A 20-year-old Essendon man's accused of directing a string of violent crimes targeting the venues. He's also alleged to have tasked offenders with home invasions, arsons and kidnappings. Calls for all sides of politics to seriously consider building a pipeline from the Blackrock treatment plant to send water to Colac.
16: Instead of having that water pumped out to sea, we can replenish lakes and wetlands, but also open a large agricultural area and potentially have a brand new food bowl.
14: G21 Chair Jason Schramm there. And researchers are helping with a global push to change the way people recover from heart attacks. A new roadmap's being developed to help people reduce their risk factors and prevent future cardiac events.
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14: Chris Scott has sidestepped questions about him texting Essendon Zach Merritt, sounding out his interest in joining Geelong. The Cats coach says he wouldn't be doing his job if he wasn't trying to improve the list.
0: I don't think it's very interesting, like even if it's true, to say, hey, apparently the Cats are considering a really good player from another team. So that's kind of incumbent on you as part of your job.
14: Meantime, Scott's confirmed Grian Myers will play this week against St Kilda at Cadinia Park. And Brendan McCullum has apologised to England cricket fans after his sacking as Test coach. He remains in charge of white ball cricket for England.
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13: Good afternoon, Liam Robertson from Surfing Victoria here with your afternoon surf report. Well, solid waves continue across the coastline this afternoon. We've got triple overhead waves on those more exposed locations, so experienced surfers only there. We're seeing that wind really kick up now from that westerly direction, making it a little bit lumpy and bumpy, but certainly great waves on offer for those experienced surfers. Protected corners also have waves as well. Still a lot of water moving about though, so there's plenty of waves on offer. As always, if you are going for a surf, surf with a mate, surf within your limits and play it safe by the water.
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9: K-Rock weather.
14: A shower or two this afternoon. Tomorrow, partly cloudy and 15. Right now on the coast, it's 13. And you're up to date with Tim and Davo for your drive home.
8: Get along to the ponds for a great night out with friends. Afternoons belong to Tim and Davo. And like, you know, everyone else too. K-Rock.
17: Yeah, good afternoon, wherever you are across Geelong. It's Tim and Davo. Thanks to the ponds. And we are taking you where you need to go. You know, being a Tuesday, maybe you're taking the young ones to netball training or footy training, soccer training. There's lots of training today.
18: Jeez, there is a lot of training out there. Certainly is, Tim. But how are we doing this afternoon?
17: I'm doing great. Bit windy. You know, the wind exposes...
18: Your tummy?
17: Yeah. No, the wind's exposing foreheads all across Geelong right now. My fringe has been putting in some hard yards lately with the receding hairline.
18: Oh.
17: Really doing some cover. And the wind is exposing the six head that I have.
18: The McDonald's arches.
17: That's all right. I said that in confidence.
18: Oh, I thought that was a bit of... I thought we were having fun there, but that's a shame because we have a really big show ahead where we would like to have a little more fun.
17: Yep.
18: Coming up in about half hour time. We've got the Foxtel game.
17: Yes, we are going to get someone to call up and then we just have to guess if they grew up with Foxtel when they were a kid, because it changes you if you did. You think you're better than us.
18: Also, I have a story about a mate that's done something illegal and it's bit them in the bum, believe it or not.
17: Okay. Well, Ripley's, we'll get to that later on. But right now...
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17: Your chance to win $100 or even more if it jackpots with Will It Float. It's a pretty simple concept, Ava.
18: Yeah, we've got a bunch of different items here in the studio and we're going to drop it in a tub of water and all we've got to say is, will it float, yes or no?
17: We've got an incredible K-Rock little poolside here in the studio now with like a little cabana deck. All the announcers are in their best, most appropriate bathers.
18: Naturally.
17: I didn't know I had a six-pack until that was printed off. And, Davo, I didn't know that you also had a six-pack.
18: Yeah, thank you so much. I know. Been hiding it for a while.
17: Well, 52232955. Give us a call. Davo, what have you pulled out of the random box?
18: We have a 250-gram bit of Western Star butter.
17: Dude, that thing is melted.
18: Yeah, it is.
17: It's going to join the water.
18: It's certainly, it's soft. It's soft butter. You could spread it on a piece of toast immediately.
17: Is it something like if you were cooking, you'd go, all right, we need room temp butter to make like scones or something like that?
18: Yeah,
17: you know?
18: Yeah,
17: I mean,
18: exactly
17: bakers listening, if I've got that wrong, when you use room temp butter, they're going to hate us, but...
18: Now, will we be taking the butter out of the wrapper? Will it be would it be nude butter?
17: Nah, keep it in it. Keep it in its beautiful wrapping, I think.
18: Okay.
17: I don't want to know what happens to the water if that butter is as melted as it is. But will it float? 52232955. 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
0: 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It's a pretty simple game. We have a box of random items every single day. We're putting them in a giant tub of water. You just have to say, will it float? Or will it sink? It's pretty simple.
2: It is really simple. We've had some interesting items so far. A coconut. We've also had a shuck of corn. And what else did we do yesterday?
0: Yesterday we had a marshmallow.
2: That's right.
0: Out of the bag, quite dense. It did float.
2: I mean, yeah, it did float in the system, but you've had a whole bag to yourself now. How have they felt in your tum? I just
0: wanted to feel light. If that's what's going to make me feel light, yes, I will have 14 jumbo marshmallows. Yeah. But it's not a marshmallow today. It is 250 grams of Western Star smooshed butter because it's beyond room temp at this point.
2: Yeah, it certainly is. It's not melted though. It is still in one piece, but it isn't solid.
0: Yes or no, did you have to reshape it because you smacked it too hard?
2: A little bit because I was smacking it around a bit.
0: Right.
2: It's nice.
0: Dylan in Grovedale has given us a call. Dylan, you could win $100 cash if you get this right. Do you have any questions about this chunk of butter before we find out if it floats?
3: No, I haven't got any questions, no.
0: No questions.
2: So, well, it's original salted, if that helps.
0: Okay. Do you think, Dylan, that the butter will sink or float?
3: I think it might float.
0: I think it's going to float. All right, let's find out, Davo. Right. You're at the tank.
2: Will it float?
0: Here we go.
4: Oh no!
0: Dylan!
2: I was not expecting that. It went
0: it's
2: to the
0: salt.
2: It went all the way to the bottom and then came back up to the top.
0: What?
2: Wowee, you've done it.
0: I was dead certain that would sink. Dylan, you have won yourself $100 cash thanks to Poolworks.
3: That's so good. Thanks, guys.
0: Oh, my. I would like, do you genuinely think if we got unsalted butter, Davo? They might change it.
2: Well, this is a scientific show.
0: Okay,
2: Let's get it on.
0: All right. Well, maybe if we could word it differently, I'll consider it. But it is back tomorrow morning with Tom and Loggy from 6 a.m. Thanks to our mates at Poolworks. It's Tim and Davo. You're on K.

0: Harry Styles there with American Girls.
1: It's Tim and Davo here to drive you home on K-Rock. I think still reeling a little bit from Will It Float just before, where we had 250 grams of salted butter and you and I were convinced that wasn't going to float, Davo.
2: Yeah, it was heavy to hold.
1: And then Dylan from Grovedale was like, nah, I reckon it's going to float, guys. And he was right. And he's won himself $100 thanks to Poolworks.
2: So good.
1: We are genuinely going to get some unsalted butter in our own time and see if that floats, because surely that's the only thing that's getting it back up there.
2: I mean, like I said, if there's anything you've learned from this show is that we're very scientific.
1: 100%.
2: Right. This next story, I don't condone any of the behaviours that have happened or what they've done.
1: Great.
2: But I do want to present it to you because it did make me giggle when I heard about it.
1: We love.
2: So I have some friends interstate and they live in a beautiful little unit sort of situation, their own little house. Sorry, yeah. It's a house, but it's like a small little house.
1: Yeah.
2: And it's a very busy street that they live on, and often they'll have a lot of people parking out the front of their house.
1: I don't know why that makes me upset.
2: Mm.
1: Like, don't park in front of my house. It's my house. You know, I'm paying all the money, whether it's the mortgage or the rent. I'm paying all this money. Let me park out the front. You know, that's my space.
2: Yeah, that's fair, especially when it's so many strangers parking in the front of a house. It is annoying. Yeah. I mean, what if you have friends over? Obviously, they're allowed to park out the front.
1: Yeah. But, like, not overnight. Like,
2: no.
1: Get a life.
2: Fair. But, yeah, so they've got this house, busy, busy street. My friend has gotten absolutely over it. She's gone, I've had enough of people parking in the front of my house and I'm going to take matters into my own hands.
1: Like, do they not, so they don't have, I'm assuming they don't have like a garage or somewhere around the back, like a driveway. They just, like, if they want to park out the front, they have to try and get out the front.
2: Yeah, pretty much. Yeah. I mean, they do have one option, but there's two of them that lives there, so it's a bit hard.
1: Yeah, there's always a car that misses out.
2: Yeah, exactly. So she said, I'm taking this to my own hands. And look, this is where, obviously, I don't condone the behaviour and it's not necessarily legal work. But what she has done is painted a yellow line in front of her house to avoid people from parking there.
1: That's crazy.
2: And for the most part, Tim, it has been working.
1: So people don't park there and then she goes, well, I'll park there because, there is a yellow line, but it's not a real yellow line because I've painted it.
2: Yeah.
1: So, I mean, that is brazen. That is it. You definitely cannot condone that.
2: She was at the end of her tether.
1: Yeah. It's funny because it's not us.
2: No, that's right. So she's painted this line and her partner park there all the time. Well, the other day, her partner was fined for parking on the yellow line out the front of their house. The fine's about $120.
1: That's so funny.
2: And my mate and her fiance are foul about it because it's not a real fine, but no. It is a real fine now.
1: Yeah, because, you should technically get a fine if you are parked over a yellow line because you're not meant to park there. But it's not a real yellow line, Davo.
2: Mm-hmm.
1: It's not real. So the fine, but you can't contest it, right?
2: No, I don't think they can contest it because then they have to admit to doing the illegal behaviour.
1: They painted the yellow line.
2: And I feel like that fine would be more than $120.
1: So do you cop $120 now and then potentially ongoing? You have to figure out the cost moving forward if you think this is going to be frequent enough.
2: Yeah.
1: Or do you, yeah.
2: But now if she was to go out the front and then scrub, how is she scrubbing that line off? There's a lot of layers to this. But I wanted to put it to our gorgeous, gorgeous listeners.
1: Gorgeous.
2: And maybe just hypothetically talk about it. Should he have to pay this fine?
1: Yeah.
2: He done it himself. It's not actually a line. But should he have to do it?
1: I think you've got to. Because you're opening yourself up. Like, again, we don't condone this. But you're opening yourself up there if you contest it, because the only thing they can do is deny that they painted the line.
2: Yeah, they could.
1: And if they're lying, then it's a whole other level and this could become bigger than Ben-Hur. It's not, you got to be careful. I think just pay the fine and keep quiet and hope it doesn't happen again. Just take the $120 as a small loss now.
2: Well, I do feel like if parking inspectors know a hotspot, they're going to continue going back there. Okay. They've really opened up a can of worms.
1: Yeah, big can, big yellow worms. That's crazy. Well, 5223295. Should they have to pay the fine? Should they just do it, get it done, so they don't have to open up the can? This could become bigger than Ben-Hur. It's not, you got to be careful. I think just pay the fine.

0: Stardust. Music sounds better with you. It's 4:26. Tim and Davo here to drive you home on K-Rock. Thanks to the Ponds. Get along to the Ponds for a great night out with friends tonight. Palmy night. Palmies for $22 or a schnitzel for just $20. We love our mates at the Ponds.
1: And we love schnitzels for $20. How good. Look, my mate did something a little bit cheeky, a bit illegal, to be honest, over interstate. She lives on a busy street and she was sick of people parking in front of her house, so she decided to draw a yellow line on the road to stop people from doing that.
0: And it was working a treat.
1: It was working a treat, but she obviously didn't apply those rules to her and her partner who live in the house, and her partner parked out the front on the yellow line and got fined $120.
0: It's really a bit of karma, isn't it? It's really come back around. And you want to know, you think that it's a tricky spot because you can't say, no, I'm not paying the fine because it's not a real yellow line. They go, what do you mean it's not a real yellow line? We painted it on. Because then that could open another can of worms that you don't want to open.
1: Yeah.
0: So I think you just got to cough it on the chin.
1: Well, I agree. But we wanted to know, should he have to pay the fine? Like, obviously, logistically, probably will. But should he have?

0: to. It wasn't real. It wasn't a real yellow line.
1: Let's find out from Jared in Lara. Jared, what are you thinking about this little karma circle here?
2: It's a tough one because I don't like passing fine. They're one of my pet peeves, but in this case, I reckon sucked in. Like you gotta put up with it, that one.
0: Yeah, I mean, they probably had a few weeks without anyone parking in front of their house, which would have been a great little luxury. So you reckon that's worth $120?
2: Yeah, you got to cop it. You know, you're basically paying for a car spot at the front anyway. So
1: I mean,
2: put it down as a subscription.
1: The thing is, like, wouldn't it look just so strange on the whole street, like that of the however long the street is, there's this one tiny strip of a yellow line and I guess the parking inspector's just like, well, yeah, I'm just doing my job. Mm-hmm. I'm just doing my job. So Jared, you think don't open the can of worms because it could be worse than $120.
2: Or open the can of worms and call the parking inspector for not doing their job properly because they should know where the lines are.
0: I like
1: That's nice.
0: That's someone nice. That's willing to fight council.
1: Yeah, we don't, and like we don't have that dog in us, so someone else should. But again, we do not condone any of that.
0: No.
1: But it's still so funny.
0: Yeah.
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4: Delays are starting to pick up for your drive home from Melbourne on the Westgate Freeway from the Westgate Bridge and then through to Williamstown Road. Then on the Princes Freeway, you're hitting some heavy Geelong bound delays from Doherty's Road through to the Poitcook Bend. In Cario, there's been reports of a crash on the Geelong Ring Road exit ramp to Bacchus Marsh Road and reports of another crash in North Geelong on Thompson Road near Morgan Street. Otherwise, in the Surf Coast Highway, outbound delays are picking up in stretches through Grovedale and Mount Dunedin. 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
1: Shower time. 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
1: 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We should move out.
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0: Fox 8, TLC, MTV, The History Channel. This is the Foxtel game.
5: Anybody can play the Foxtel game, Davo. How does it work?
6: We're going to ask you a bunch of questions to check whether you had Foxtel growing up. It's a privilege check.
5: Absolutely, it is a privilege check. And even if you didn't grow up with Foxtel, essentially you are just trying to beat Davo and I. Don't lie, though. But, like, we think if you grew up with Foxtel, there's signs now that show and you reek of having Foxtel.
6: There's an energy about someone that had Foxtel growing up. Tim, I knew you had it growing up and you knew I didn't. And there's an energy that we both have that's unique to our own upbringings.
5: Only, again, I will say it every week, only had it when I was about 16.
6: All right.
5: For the last 2 years before I moved out of home. But
6: Such a common man.
5: I caught the rash. 5223 2955. We are playing the Foxtel game up next on K-Rock. On a train.

0: Della Lefty there, Boston. It's 4:37. We're Tim and Dave are here to drive you home on K-Rock. Thanks to the Ponds. Get along to the Ponds for a great night out with friends. Tonight is Palmy night. You can get a Palmy for $22 and a schnitzel for just $20.
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4: 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MTV. The History Channel. This is the Foxtel game.
5: Yeah, this is the game, challenging stereotypes. We're checking whether you had Foxtel growing up.
0: Anyone can play. So if you didn't grow up with Foxtel and you just want to beat Dave and I at this game, then that is a place that is open for you. But if you did grow up with Foxtel, we think we can catch you out because there are serious traits that maybe they're from your younger life or maybe even your current life now that will give away if you grew up with Foxtel in the house.
5: Yeah. Who's stepping up to the plate today?
0: We have got Mel in Torquay. Good afternoon, Mel.
6: Good afternoon, guys. How you going?
5: Oh, so good. You're up and about. Very warm and inviting. We love to hear it.
0: Mel.
6: I'm up and about.
0: Yes.
6: Yeah, go on.
0: Now, Mel, how many goldfish have you had throughout your life?
6: Oh, I think I've had about two.
5: Okay. Did your childhood bedroom have an ensuite growing up?
7: Whoa.
6: No.
5: Okay.
0: That, can you do? I guess you can, but that's crazy to me.
5: I know.
0: I don't know. My rich friends didn't even have that. Mel, with your, do you have young kids now yourself?
6: Oh, that might give it away. Yes, I do.
0: Okay. Well, no, because it's about if you grew up with Foxtel, Mel, so not if you have it now.
6: Yeah, true.
0: So are your kids, are they streaming or are you chucking on free-to-air when you let them have some TV time? I don't want to shame you. I don't want to shame you because I'm a parent as well.
6: Yeah, no, we have the apps. You know how you can sort of go... Yeah, we kind of do that. And maybe a little bit of YouTube.
5: Yeah, okay. Did you have a theatre room growing up in your house?
0: Whoa.
6: Oh, I wish I did. No, I didn't.
5: What about a pool?
0: Yeah, great.
6: No.
5: Were you at public school or private school?
6: Oh, I was at a private school.
0: Private school.
5: Very nice.
0: Do you know how to surf?
6: No, I don't. But I've had a go.
0: Oh, that's nice. Good on you.
5: Did you have a drinks fridge in your garage?
6: No.
0: We're just painting a picture of what Dave thinks wealth is in the 90s.
5: I do. The second fridge for drinks was huge.
0: If you were going to have like friends over, would you buy branded soft drinks and lollies or would it be like your Black and Golds or your home brands?
6: Oh, it was always the home brands and the Black and Golds.
5: Okay. And where did you go on holidays as a kid?
6: We used to do road trips to Queensland.
5: Road trips to Queensland. I love that.
6: Yeah. Okay.
0: David, do you think we've got enough out of Mel?
5: I'm a bit confused with Mel, but yeah, why not?
0: I've got a strong feeling, Mel. So this is the part where you'll be able to hear us, we won't be able to hear you, okay, while we deliberate.
6: Okay. All right.
0: All right. I think Mel had Foxtel.
5: It's me.
0: Everything's
5: too.
0: Screaming. No.
5: You think she did or didn't?
0: No, I think she did, but yeah. I think all of her answers are making us think that she didn't. But I think this is the thing that they had, like they did road trips to Queensland.
5: Yeah.
0: They were saving money everywhere else so that they could have the Foxtel.
5: Yeah, okay. I would agree with that. Let's bring her back.
0: All right, Mel from Torquay, we think you did grow up with Foxtel.
6: You're wrong, guys. I didn't. I didn't.
5: Black and gold. The black and gold.
0: Screamed.
5: It was there.
6: I wish I did.
5: The stereotypes sometimes are real.
0: Do you have it now, Mel?
6: Yes, we do have it now.
5: Yeah.
6: But you know what? Back in the day, I'd get on the bike and I'd meet the neighbours and we'd have the time of our lives. So it's probably a good thing I didn't have it.
0: Wow.
5: Yeah, and that's why you're so warm and friendly and upbeat, see?
0: Without going into too much detail, unless you feel comfortable, how expensive is it to get Foxtel a month these days?
6: Oh, you know what? Hubby takes care of that bill, but I think he's got a pretty good deal.
5: Yeah, of course
6: he did. Good deal, I'll tell you that.
0: All right.
5: Yeah,
0: that
5: very
0: is
5: good, Mel.
0: Excellent. We love that, Mel. The Foxtel game is back next week. It is Tim and Davo driving you home. You're on K-Rock 955.

0: say.
1: Olivia Rodrigo there with her new one. It's called Stupid Song and it's 4:45. We're Tim and Davo, here to drive you home on K-Rock.
2: I'm a little bit suspicious of the paddle pop lion.
1: It's good that that's where your energy's going at the moment, mate. It's good that you've found a passion.
2: No, thank you so much. The paddle pop lion had a promotion for many, many years, and it was a liquor prize promotion.
1: Liquor prize?
2: Yes.
1: In my brain, it's liquor stick.
2: Yeah. Well, you essentially were licking a stick to win a prize. Yes. So the way it worked is that you'd eat your paddle pop, and then the stick would reveal 1/3 of a prize. If you collected all of the sticks, you would then win.
1: It's a great, you got to collect them all. It makes you want to buy more. You go with your friends like, oh, what if we both win a jet ski?
2: Mm-hmm.
1: You can have it on weekends. I'll have it on weekdays. You start talking like that, you're hooked. It's a great marketing tactic.
2: It certainly is. If you can't really remember it, here's a throwback to a commercial from 1997.
3: Win your very own time zone driving simulator in Speed Sticks, the coolest paddle pop promotion in Australia and New Zealand ever. Just match 3 symbols on your street's paddle pop stick to win instantly. See? There's heaps of other cool prizes too, like Philips home theatres, Nintendo 64s, Ocean and Earth bodyboards, bed basketball sets, and 600,000 paddle pops. Streets, paddle pop, Speed Sticks, lick it.
2: Wow. What an advert. What a time. But this was a worldwide promo.
1: Yeah.
2: That was the Australian advert. It's been going on this particular promo since the 1980s. But Tim, I haven't been able to find anyone online that claims to have won one of these epic prizes, the US trip, the jet skis, the Xboxes.
1: Last week you sent off some correspondence to Streets. They got back and essentially just copy and pasted some T's and C's from HR.
2: Yeah, they said, we can confirm a range of prizes from free paddle pops, sporting equipment and holidays were distributed to winners in line with the terms and conditions.
1: It's not a human response.
2: It's not a human response, and I felt disrespected, to be honest. I'm here trying to find out these incredible winners, and they're dismissing me.
1: There's someone else who's also got this sent you that's on Reddit, and you've also you're trying to reach out to them to see what dirt they've got, so we can bring our resources together.
2: Yeah, look, I got any response from the national account yet, but hopefully we will get some sort of correspondence happening.
1: Okay.
2: But I thought we'd do a little bit of research right here on the show, Tim.
1: Yeah.
2: And I want to know, on 52232955, have you ever won one of these paddle pop prizes?
1: Hard to say, don't worry.
2: Yeah. PPP, the paddle pop prizes.
1: Yeah, triple P. Do you want to keep it to paddle pop, or is it like the Cornetto ones, or are you're focused on Streets?
2: No, I have been fishing online, and it will be hard to find someone that's won one of these paddle pop prizes, because I think the paddle pop lion might be a crook, but...
1: Not the lion.
2: Yeah, I think he's the mastermind behind all this. He's a greedy lion. Yeah, I want to know if you've ever won one of these prizes, like one of these incredible prizes on the back of the cereal box, on the back of your paddle pops.
1: I didn't realize it was a takedown piece on the paddle pop line. I'm feeling conflicted all of a sudden.
2: Claws are out, we're coming for you.
1: Give us a call, 52232955. Have you ever won one of these paddle pop prizes?
2: Or any of these prizes from the cereal boxes? I want to know, do they, all these companies claim to be giving away these prizes. Has anyone ever actually won one?
1: Yep. It doesn't have to. It can be from 20 years ago. A jet ski, an Xbox, a holiday to Dubbo. 52232955. Give us a call. It's Tim and Davo. You're on K-Rock. Hey.

0: seconds of summer there. She looks so perfect. It is 4:52. We're Tim and Davo here to drive you home on Carrock thanks to the ponds.
1: I'm going
0: to
1: come out and say it. The paddle pop line might be a criminal.
0: It's a wild accusation to make. Mm. I didn't realise it was a takedown on the paddle pop line.
1: Well, I feel like he's been lying to us. The lion has been lying to us. And there has been a promotion going on with Streets for 30,
0: decades.
1: 40 years.
0: Yeah.
1: And it's all about the liquor prize promotion. You have your paddle pop. On the stick, there was a little symbol. If you collected all of them, you win the prize.
0: And, like, there was small ones where it was like you've just won another Icy Pop.
1: Yeah.
0: You want another ice cream straight away. You don't even need to collect two. You've got it. You've got it there. So that keeps you in. And then it's the big ticket items that make you go, oh, my God, we're about to win a Malibu Wake Setter boat.
1: Well, brother, after 40 years, I haven't found one person online that can claim that they have actually won one of these prizes.
0: You've been in contact with Streets and they said, yes, according to the T's and C's, prizes were given out. Mm-hmm. It was very much like a, I don't think a human responded to you.
1: No, I don't believe so either. I think the paddle pop line had them under duress and they knew that they had to just keep it cool.
0: Okay, so we wanted to know, have you won the paddle pop liquor prize thing or something like that, whether it was like a back of a cereal box, a different ice cream, one of those ones where it was like, you get 4 Mars bar codes and it gets you a holiday to Greece, you know, that kind of stuff. Tori in Drysdale, have you actually won a competition like this?
2: Yes, I have. My mum entered the Yogo Gorilla. I don't know if you remember that.
1: Oh, yeah.
2: She won a big, like, Yogo Gorilla stereo.
1: A Yogo Gorilla stereo. What year was this, Tori?
2: Oh, gosh. I'm saying, like, 20 years ago.
0: So was it a Yogo-branded speaker?
2: It's like this giant CD player and it's got a massive gorilla, like, hugging it with a big head.
1: That's amazing.
0: Is this something that's still in the family's possession, Tori?
2: Yes, my mum still got it, yeah.
0: Can you please get a photo of it and send it through to us at K-Rock Geelong because we want to put it up at our stories because that's incredible. Oh, how big's this thing?
2: It's a decent size. Like, it's like a normal CD player, yeah.
0: But it's a Yogo.
1: So did you just win it through, like, collecting something from the Yogos or was it, like, under the lid it had you've won this prize or?
2: Yeah, my mum collected the yogurt lids and then she entered them and then she won.
1: That's so good. See, all right, now this is great news for the Yogo Gorilla. For the Yogo Gorilla, he doesn't sound like he's making promises he can't keep, unlike the paddle pop lion.
0: Okay, so now it's, so we trust the Yogo Gorilla.
1: Yeah, strong man.
0: Not
1: strong
0: trust,
1: gorilla. No. Gorilla.
0: Not trusting the paddle pop lion, one of the most, what seemed to be friendly company mascots. So, okay. Well, Tori, you have been a great help. We cannot wait for you to send us that photo and we'll chuck it up at our socials at K-Rock Geelong, okay?
2: Yeah, no worries.
0: I mean, that's great. So that's great for Yogo. It still leaves us in the exact same space that nobody who is able to come forward and say, no, I did win a prize with the paddle pop line. So it continues your theory, Dave.
1: It certainly does. Well, look, we'll have to see where I can get next, I reckon.
0: All right. Definitely something to keep an eye on.
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18: Traffic is building for your drive home for Melbourne in stretches to the Westgate Bridge on the Westgate Freeway. Then on the Princes Freeway, you're hitting some heavy Geelong bound delays from Doherty's Road through to the Point Cook Bend. On the Geelong Ring Road, it's looking quiet and cruisy both ways. In North Geelong, you have reports of a crash on Thompson Road southbound for Morgan Street. And on the Surf Coast Highway, there's been reports of another crash in Mount Dunead just near Boundary Road. 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More traffic for the drive home. Keep it K-Rock.

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2: Fine tonight, tomorrow partly cloudy and 15, broadcasting on Wadawurrung Country. Hi, I'm Rebecca McDonald. Police investigating Melbourne's hospitality wars have charged a 20-year-old man. The Essendon man was arrested this morning and has since been charged with offences including aggravated home invasion, attempted arson and attempted home invasion. He's due in court this afternoon. Opposition leader Jess Wilson's been touring the Geelong region, talking to locals and businesses on what's impacting them. She says regional Victorians feel neglected by Labor.
3: They feel forgotten and they are looking for change. And I say to them, we've got the plans, we've got the solutions to deliver that real change and deliver that fresh start in November this year.
2: The opposition's also pledged to build a secondary school in Mount Duneed if they win November's election. The cut to fuel excise could be extended as oil prices rise amid toll threats on the Strait of Hormuz. Donald Trump wants to tax ships that use the key shipping lane. Federal Minister Mark Butler says they'll consider all options to keep petrol prices down.
4: Of course, we continue to monitor this situation, and if we have to make decisions in the interests of households, we'd obviously look at that at the appropriate time.
2: Police are working to identify more suspects after charging the alleged mastermind behind the kidnapping and killing of a Sydney grandfather. The 85-year-old victim was taken from his home last year in a case of mistaken identity. Police are investigating an overnight car fire in Geelong's Botanic Gardens. Crews were called around 2 this morning, finding the vehicle well alight, having it under control within minutes. Officers say no one was in the car at the time. And Gen Z uni students are ditching academic dreams for a paycheck. A new survey's found 8 in 10 say money's the biggest factor in their career decision.
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2: Geelong's yet to rule out injured pair Tanner Bruin and Jack Henry for Thursday night's clash with St Kilda. The pair were injured in the loss to the Giants, but Graham Myers will return to the senior squad. Meantime, Max Holmes says the Cats took a lot of positives out of Saturday's loss to the Giants. They lost 3 key players to add to the pain of 5 losses in 6 games, but Max says they were largely happy with what they saw.
5: I think the exciting thing is for us is that we got the footy going the way we want to, and moving forward, if we can replicate that, we know it'll be really dangerous to stop. So, yeah, it's not all doom and gloom.
2: And Melbourne Storm's finals hopes have been dealt a blow. Cameron Munster to have surgery to repair knee cartilage will miss up to 6 weeks.
0: Kodiak from 49990 plus 4K free fuel at Rex Corral Skoda.
1: K-Rock weather.
2: Fine tonight, tomorrow a partly cloudy 1 and 15, Thursday cloudy 16. Right now it's 14 and you're up to date with Tim and Davo for your drive home.
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0: Tim and Davo. The drive home done right. K-Rock.
7: Yeah, good afternoon. Happy Tuesday as the sun starts to set across the beautiful Geelong Surf Coast and the Bellarine. If you can see the Yu Yangs. Gorgeous.
8: I mean, we're currently sitting at 12 degrees, which is quite nice as well for this time of day. And I hate to say that that is quite nice.
7: Warm, balmy. Davo, I know we'll probably chat about this with Ed Curno tomorrow. He comes every Wednesday, former Carlton player.
8: Current legend.
7: But there's reports that the coach of Geelong, Chris Scott, has texted an Essendon player, Zach Merritt. Just be like, hey, like, we like your stuff, man. And I think we'd probably be interested in getting you here. I don't know, LOL or something. Like, I find that so funny.
8: I mean, if you were, was it Zach Merritt, did you say?
7: Zach Merritt.
8: He would be stoked to get that text at the moment, wouldn't he? He'd be bloody laughing.
7: Yeah, and I wonder if Chris used his connection of his twin brother, Brad, who used to coach Essendon only a few months ago. He was like, oh, hey, it's Brad's brother. Want to catch up for a coffee or something down the highway? We've got a few farms that we could show you around to. He's from Cobden, so a little bit west of here.
8: He would honestly be Zach's Christmas Day, it would be everything he would ever wanted, surely.
7: I don't think you need to rub that much salt in.
8: Me?
7: About the Essendon situation.
8: I haven't said anything about Essendon. That's all you. You've obviously got your own insecurities there. But
7: it's
8: as
7: not
8: you can
7: insecurities,
8: imagine.
7: It's outward. What's it? It's an outer curity. It's not inside of me.
8: But yeah, all his Christmases came at once when he got that text from Chris Scott. Wow, and he's going to get a farm. He's going to get it all.
7: We'll chat with Ed about that tomorrow. But right now, Davo, we want to get people to the Sesame Street Circus at Warn Ponds.
8: This is very exciting. We love the Sesame Street characters and we love a bit of circus. So this looks like a ripper.
7: Yeah, you can get your tickets at Ticketmaster. The Sesame Street Elmo Circus Dream is now on at Warn Ponds. You can see the big top. It looks epic if you've seen it out there. We have a family pass to give away, but you do have to earn it. We are trying to figure out which Sesame Street character has run away with the circus.
8: Yeah, I've got a couple of clues here. Shall we rip in?
7: Let's
8: all right.
7: Do it.
8: Me, much like Tim, have a one trick. Wait, sorry, I made myself laugh and I can't do it. Let's start again. All right. Me, much like Tim, have a one-track mind when it comes to snacks. Me has to be honest, me don't have good table manners. Me favourite song is I'm Blue by Eiffel 65. Me has a very famous catchphrase.
7: Me is very impressed with what you've done there. 52232955. Which Sesame Street animal, creature, whatever they are, has run away with the circus? Give us a call. Family pass up for grabs. It's Tim and Davo. You're on K-Rock.

0: Bruno Mars locked out of heaven. It is 11 past five. We're Tim and Dave-o, and we are excited because the circus has come to Warm Ponds. It is the Sesame Street Elmo Circus Dream and is now on at Warm Ponds. You can book at Ticketmaster or win a family pass by playing our game.
1: Yeah, all you got to do is guess which Sesame Street character has run away with the circus.
0: Yes, because, you know, Sesame Street, I've noticed one common thing. None of them have jobs.
1: Mm-hmm.
0: So, you know, they've run away with the circus to work now. Get them on the road. You have the clues. People are going to call up and try and guess the Sesame Street character.
1: Yeah, all right, let's go through the clues again. Me, much like Tim, have a one-track mind when it comes to snacks. Me has, to be honest, me don't have good table manners. Me favourite song is Me Blue by Eiffel 65. Me has a very famous catchphrase.
0: Okay. I don't say this often enough, but you're incredible.
1: No, thank you so much. It means the world.
0: AI could never replace this. I hope so. Steve and Charlemont. Steve, who do you think, which Sesame Street character has run away with the circus today for a family pass?
2: Maybe Cookie Monster.
1: Yeah, he's a freak for those treats. And you've won yourself the family pass to the Sesame Street Circus.
0: There you go, Steve.
2: Awesome.
0: That is...
2: Thank you very much.
0: Cookie, for you, Steve, are cookies a sometimes food?
2: Say again?
0: Are cookies a sometimes food for you or an all-the-time food?
2: I reckon 100% if they're there, you eat them.
0: All right.
1: And well, what about you?
0: If I had to be a monster, I don't think I'd be the cookie monster. I think I'd be the donut monster or, in the last 24 hours, the marshmallow monster.
1: Yeah, you
0: I had a whole bag.
1: You love a marshmallow.
0: Well, Steve, you are going to the Sesame Street Elmo Circus Dream at Warm Ponds.
2: Fantastic. Gonna have a very happy
0: tale. Oh, man. We love it. More chances tomorrow afternoon. It's Tim and Dave-o driving you home. You're on K-Rock. Time for BB Rex and now with New Religion. It's 5:13. You're on K-Rock 9.

0: Amy Shark there. It's kind of hot. It's 5:18. Tim and Dave are here to drive you home on Carrick. In the, like, those moments, like toothbrush at the house when they first start seeing each other, it's kind of hot. Like, is there any those small things where you go, man, it's kind of hot?
1: Brother, it's been far too long for me to remember.
0: It's boiling.
2: Everyone in this room is now dumber.
3: But it's important to remember one thing. You're wrong.
4: You're not just wrong, you're stupid.
2: It's a total fabrication.
5: It never happened.
6: Tim and Davo presents You Gotta Get It Wrong.
1: Oh, yeah, it's the easiest quiz on radio. You gotta get it wrong.
0: Yep. The game is in honour now of Wazza from Armstrong Creek, who is the Grand Slam champion of You Gotta Get It Wrong. He has been the most wrong of anyone that's ever played this game, where, Davo, we ask people, well, you ask someone five questions. They have to answer them all incorrectly within 15 seconds, going against the societal trend of always having to be right about everything.
1: That is so true, and we love this. This is your place to be able to, you know, put your feet up, relax,
0: shine,
1: and be wrong, because we want to celebrate that.
0: For example, Davo, what colour is my hair?
1: Blonde.
0: That is wrong, so that is right.
1: All right, what if I was to ask you, Tim, what do firefighters put out?
0: That ass.
1: Well, they've got that great calendar, but no.
0: Fires would have been the correct answer, which would have been incorrect, so that means you are correct. It is 15 seconds is not a lot of time.
1: No,
0: it
1: you
0: flies
1: can't muck
0: by.
1: Around.
0: You absolutely cannot. 52232955. If you think you can take on the challenge and play, you've got to get it wrong. Give us a call. You're on K-Rock.

0: Potato there, man eater. It's 5:24. Tim and Dave are here to drive you home on K-Rock. Thanks to the Ponds. Get along to the Ponds for a great night out with friends. Great news. Tonight is Palmy night. You can get a Palmy for $22. We love having the Ponds on board to sponsor the show for the rest of 2026.
1: Everyone in this room is now dumber.
2: But it's important to remember one thing. You're wrong.
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4: It's a total fabrication.
5: It never happened.
6: Tim and Davo presents You Gotta Get It Wrong.
7: Yeah, if you're someone that gets things wrong all the time, then this is the game for you. 15 seconds, yep. 5 questions, get the answers wrong and you're a winner.
0: I think we thrive in the wrong, you know? Mm-hmm. Everyone at school, got to be right. You go to your first, you go to university, guess what again? Got to be right. Get to work, bloody believe it. You've got to be right again.
7: It's exhausting. So this is the place for you to relax and get things wrong with some time pressure.
0: Yeah, we don't have all day. 5 questions in 15 seconds. You have to answer them all incorrectly. Stay within the category. So if we ask you something about a person, say a person. Don't just say poop. When I practiced this game with you, Davo, I said poop as an answer and I was so upset with myself because I broke the rules of the game.
7: That's right. We're looking for honourable players right here on the Tim and Davo show.
0: Troy from Armstrong Creek. Do you think you're an honourable player?
8: I think so.
0: Okay.
7: All right, mate. Well, strap yourself in. You've got 15 seconds. The timer will start after the first question. Let's go. What is Geelong's postcode?
8: 3217.
7: What do bees make?
8: Jam.
7: What animal says meow?
8: A dog.
7: What do you wear on your feet?
8: Sneakers.
7: What season comes after winter?
0: Did you say sneakers? You got
8: no.
0: It. You got it. Troy, unfortunately, you got it right, which is wrong.
8: Yeah.
7: Are really good, though, Troy. Yeah. I thought we were going to get a win from you.
0: Give us a call next week, Troy, and we'll have another crack, okay? There we go. Oh, he's flat too.
7: I hate to hear it.
0: And that was great to hear Armstrong Creek's postcode. Get in there, 3217. Mm-hmm. Ingrid in Hatton. Ingrid,
9: hi.
0: You want to be really wrong this afternoon?
9: I'll try to be.
7: Okay. All right. Well, time will start after the first question. Let's rip in. Name one of the 7 dwarfs.
9: Flotsam.
7: Who's the mayor of Geelong?
9: Joyce.
7: What do you use to cut paper?
9: A knife.
7: What do you call your mother's brother?
9: Niece.
7: Unfortunately, we ran out of time there. That was our 4th question. Yeah. We had one more.
9: Oh, no.
0: That's all right. Ingrid, I don't know why, but Joyce as your answer for the Geelong mayor is really funny. And then what was the 7 dwarfs? Slobby?
9: Flotsam?
7: Well, I thought you said Watson. Like,
0: yeah. Oh, you did well, Ingrid. Give us a call in a few weeks and we'll have another crack, okay?
9: To be faster. How do you get faster?
0: You got to practice, Ingrid. Incredible stuff from you. Aww. You got to get it wrong. Is back next week. You're on K-Rock 955.
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10: Starting with your drive home for Melbourne, it's a touch slow over the Westgate Bridge. Then on the Prince's Freeway, you're hitting some heavy Geelong-bound delays from Doherty's Road through to the Point Cook Bend. On the Surf Coast Highway, you have reports of a crash in Mount Arneed near Boundary Road. Delays are building in both directions there. On the Trove Terrace, southbound delays are heavy from Church Street through to Fine Street and then in stretches onto Settlement Road. KSC have just wrapped up a new Christmas in July daily deal. 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
2: 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The latest news. 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
3: I love reality TV.
4: So there's this new trend going on between generally Gen Z women and millennial women. So it's mainly women that are getting around this.
0: Okay.
4: And it's a thing that people are celebrating. And what they're celebrating is this brand new anti-session trend. Girls are going boy sober.
0: Okay.
4: And they're having celebrations.
0: Like Dry July.
4: Kind of, but they're having celebrations for every year that they are boy sober and having cakes.
0: Oh, so it's like parties. I'm 1 year boy sober.
4: Yeah.
0: Nice.
4: So this is the whole thing. They're saying swiping right is officially out and going voluntary celibate is in.
0: Yeah. I mean, you were...
4: Don't look at me. No. Don't... I know you feel... Yeah.
0: No, what you've said in the past is you get frustrated. You're like, why do I like men? I'm so annoyed. You're like, I am very much into men, but why? I wish it was so much easier if I didn't. But, yeah, so would you actively be seeking to be boy sober, Davo?
4: Actively seeking. No, that's just life, you know.
0: How have we hit a milestone?
4: We might have had a slice of cake. And not the slice.
0: Tiny slice.
4: Not the slice that you like.
5: Tiny slice. Maybe just a freckle on the top.
4: But no, basically, a lot of young singles are now going cold turkey when it comes. And swearing off dates, sessions, and male validation altogether.
0: Do it.
4: I mean, a lot of people are saying empower that they're yourself. Using that time to empower themselves and basically work on their own sort of emotional vulnerability and all of that sort of stuff without a man being around them.
0: Mate, I'm so proud of you. Ahead of the trend. You're a trendsetter. Look at you go.
4: Thank you so much.
0: I've actually never seen someone pioneer something so hard as you have with being boy sober.
4: Yeah, well, you know, like, you've sometimes just got to take a moment for yourself.
0: How long's a moment, though? How long is a moment?
4: I am trying, okay? Unlike these people that are on the boy sober trend.
0: Yeah, so it's an active choice for them and it's a passive for others. So exciting times, though. Very, very.
4: No, but there are a lot of benefits for this. But I mean, there are apparently some sort of experts coming out saying that this can be damning for human connection and other sort of things that can come along with not having that human connection.
0: But intimacy comes in heaps of different shapes and sizes and different versions. So there's obviously physical touch, there's words, there's all these other things. Like,
4: would it surprise you that expert was a man?
0: They tend to be, which is a real shame. No, that's not what I mean.
4: Yeah.
0: It's a shame that unfortunately a lot of the experts are men. So it'd be nice to get some women controlling this space, Davo, making that active choice and those passive people that are now can take that and own that and say, no, it has been a choice. I'm a pioneer of change. I'm a weapon of change. I am Lauren Davo Davidson.
4: Right.
0: And nothing can stop me and nobody will.
4: You know,
0: nothing's going to get in my way.
4: This had nothing to do with me, Tim.
0: I don't know. It just felt very me heavy. So I just lent into it. But if you want to see that story, tell us how long you've been boy sober for. I'm going on 33 years. Actively. Well, we never know. Never been presented with a situation, but I do love my wife and son. If you want to see that story and everything else that is trending, head to our lovely, incredible website, krock.com.au. It's Tim and Davo driving you home. You're on K-Rock.

0: Harry Styles there. Dance No More. It is 5:43. Tim and Davo here to drive you home on K-Rock. This is something that we've had a close eye on for a while, and there's all these different stories. And it really, the conversation started getting louder when you moved here, Davo, and within 48 hours of you living in Geelong, you were like, hey, this might be rude, but the Belmont Kmart car park is awful. What's going on there?
1: Yeah, it was definitely one of the first things that I thought, wow, I don't think this is going to work out.
0: It's easy because you moved to Geelong, and I did the exact same thing 4 years ago. You moved to town, like in the move, you get rid of a whole bunch of stuff and you go, I just need to get a whole bunch of stuff. Kmart, great products, great paper.
1: Oh, Anko, yeah, fantastic.
0: We love them. So
1: they're not sponsors here, no, but we are big fans.
0: Big fan.
1: Tim and Davo.
0: And yeah, so you go, I'll go there, and then you go, oh, one in Belmont, 24 hours open. How good is that?
1: Which is crazy to think at 2 a.m. you could pop into Kmart and have a browse of some of the incredible products they have there.
0: Get a bucket and a mop, you know, get something that you need. But there's been some continuation about this site. So it's the site where the Belmont Kmart and Coles is.
1: K-pop Demon Hunters?
0: No. Is owned by the Woolworths company, and there are whispers that Coles is, there's big redevelopments planned, right? So that the Coles could become a Woolies, mm-hmm, and the Kmart could become a Big W,
1: which is not what we want to hear. I mean, Big W also great people.
0: I don't want to
1: discriminate between the two, but yeah. I think Kmart is great to have right there.
0: Even yesterday, you brought to the show that the Belmont car park for this little hub was voted, and we all knew this was going to happen, the worst car park in the entire region across Geelong, Surf Coast, and the Bellarine.
1: We all rose up and said, absolutely not. That place is awful.
0: Yep. Some keen eyes have noticed that the Belmont Kmart has scrapped its 24-hour trading. It's peeled back. So now, I believe, as of June 28, so it's been a couple of weeks now, it's Monday to Sunday, 8 till midnight,
1: mm-hmm,
0: and then it's unfortunately not 24 hours anymore. So this is the start, I think. This is purely
1: vibes for you.
0: Vibes for me. There's no information or merit or research whatsoever in what I'm saying right now, and you can expect that a lot of the Tim and Davo program.
1: Yeah, okay.
0: But I think these are the first steps before we start downhill, before we start running and we can't stop anymore.
1: So you think this is the start of the downfall of that particular establishment?
0: I think
1: there,
0: the site is going to get redeveloped really soon.
1: I don't reckon. I mean, let's think about it. It's winter. It's cold. Who's getting up at 2 a.m. for Kmart? I think they probably haven't got the foot traffic that they want at that particular time.
0: They're going to pay staff to be there that
1: That's late. Right. So midnight feels reasonable. And they're like, you know what? We were being unreasonable for years. No one was needing to get here at 3 a.m. And so what we're going to do is peel it back to a more reasonable situation where we close at midnight and open at 8 a.m.
0: Yep. So, I mean, it's definitely something to watch. It is a sad day for Geelong nightlife because, you know, after a night at Lammy's, you think, what do I need? I think I need a shoe rack and a pizza.
1: You'd be surprised how many people go from Little Mallet to Belmont Shopping Centre.
0: You're on K-Rock 955.

0: Fatboy Slim there. What a way to end the show with Praise You. It is Tim and Dave are here to drive you home on K-Rock. Thanks to the Ponds. Get along to the Ponds for a great night out with friends.
1: Fatboy Slim, do you think that's a fat person that's a bit slim in soul, or is it a slim person that has a fat heart?
0: I think that's like skinny fat, which is what I would say I was when I was younger. It was like I had the physical attributes of a very skinny, just like skinny white kid.
1: Yep.
0: That didn't exercise really, but had the endurance ability of someone who wasn't as skinny. Bad lungs.
1: Yeah,
0: what they say it is. But yeah, so glad we could clear that up. What's your take on it before we move on?
1: I don't know. I just thought I'd bring it up.
0: Okay, good. All right. Hey, Davo. Tonight, Palmy night at the Ponds. You can get a schnitzel for $20, a Palmy for $22. They've got a couple of different variations. Now, because the Ponds is sponsoring the show, for the duration of that, I will stop saying Palmer. I know that I'm stubborn-headed. I wasn't born in Geelong. I was born in Shepparton and lived in other parts of Victoria where they all call it Palmer, but we are aware it's Palmy here. And I will continue to do that because I love our sponsor. So are you just a traditional Palmy girl?
1: I'm a traditional Palmy girl. I don't like the ham on there. I'm just a sauce, cheese, and just let's go. I do love a little bit of gravy on the side as well with a Palmy, which is controversial, but is so good.
0: I knew that this was meant to be you and I on this show. That's crazy. I love that. I love you.
1: Oh, my God. Thank you. As a colleague. Thank you is what I'll say to that.
0: All right. It's good to feel, isn't it? Yeah, we are out of here. Don't worry. Hey, I'm with you, sis. Boy sober till 2027. Give me a high five. There we go. Out of here. We're back tomorrow afternoon from 3 till we see you. Do us a favor. Take it easy.
1: Gotcha.
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16: Starting with your drive home for Melbourne, it's still a touch slow over the Westgate Bridge. Then on the Prince's Freeway, you're hitting some heavy Geelong-bound delays from Doherty's Road through to the Point Cook Bend. On the Surf Coast Highway, have reports of a crash in Mount Arneed near Boundary Road. Heavy delays are building in both directions there. And in Newcombe, works are causing eastbound delays on Port Arlington Road after Boundary Road. KSC are dropping 31 deals over 31 days as Christmas in July for Yutuan Wrap in-app. Let the festivities begin. Only available till 10pm. Pick up only. More traffic for the drive home. Keep it K-Rock.
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18: K-Rock News. Fine tonight, tomorrow, partly cloudy and 15, broadcasting on Wadawurrung Country. Hi, I'm Rebecca McDonald. High fuel prices are on the cards following a collapsed Middle East ceasefire. However, some analysts believe a petrol price hike in Australia could be restrained. Oil prices have surged by more than 10% following a US blockade of shipping through the Strait of Hormuz. Shadow Roads Minister Danny O'Brien says the Prince's Freeway has been upgraded to a point where increasing the speed limit makes sense. He's confirmed the Coalition's plans to increase the limit to 110 in line with other freeways in the state if they're elected in November.
19: There are certain sections, of course, we won't be doing at 110 through Winchelsea, for example, and there's closer to Melbourne. As we get closer on the Westgate, of course, that won't be 110 as well.
18: A man's been charged in relation to Melbourne's hospitality wars. The 20-year-old from Essendon is accused of directing a string of violent crimes targeting venues, also alleged to have tasked offenders with home invasions and arson. An overnight car fire in Geelong's Botanic Gardens is being treated as suspicious. Crews had quickly had the flames under control after being called around 2 this morning. Police are investigating. A teenager's been critically injured in an alleged schoolyard stabbing in Brisbane. Emergency services were called to reports of a fight between 2 students at the Islamic College of Brisbane. A 16-year-old boy is currently assisting police with their inquiries. And a local lobby group starting to push for a pipeline to be built, directing water from the Black Rock treatment plant on the coast to Colac. G21 Chair Jason Schramm says it could replenish lakes, but also set up another food bowl west of Geelong.
20: Using that water to grow veggies, and if Melbourne grows out and you lose some of those market gardens out towards Werribee, this would open up a huge vast tracts of land that can potentially grow vegetables and fruit.
2: Scotting's, Geelong's Kubota dealer. Tractors, excavators, mowers and more.
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18: Max Holmes says there remains strong belief within the group despite a mid-season slump. He's told Geelong broadcasters there were a lot of positives taken out of the loss against the Giants despite the injury toll.
22: The world's not ending, and I think the exciting thing from the other day is that it was the first time probably in like 6 weeks that we actually had played better footy and more and good footy that we as a club liked.
18: Melbourne vice-captain Jack Viney could miss the rest of the season with a back injury preventing him from running. The veteran midfielder is yet to play this year after injuring his Achilles in the pre-season. And Collingwood heads to the AFL Tribunal tonight, challenging Billy Frampton's one-match ban for rough conduct.
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18: Fine tonight, tomorrow partly cloudy and 15, Thursday cloudy 16. Right now it's time for Tom and Loggy up late.
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23: Good evening. Hope you had a great Tuesday. 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
24: 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And our friend, that's right, friend Max Holmes was in the studio live.
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0: enough this morning. We've got you sorted with Tom and Lottie up late on K-Rock 955. 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
2: Yay!
3: He's so fast. He's here half an hour early. Yeah.
2: No, I was just trying to create a... Max, I'm nervous, okay? I was just trying to create a vibe.
4: I've got a lot of dirt on you this week.
2: You got dirt on me? Yeah. Good luck is what I'd say. I don't live.
3: Go away.
4: I got nothing.
3: You got nothing.
2: Okay.
4: I don't know anyone she knows.
3: No, okay, that's fair.
2: Yeah. Well, no, that's we are friends reason. Now, would you say, ish? Yeah. Comrades, I've been calling
3: us. Such a, like, I know you wanted to say colleagues and you went with comrades.
2: I don't want to say colleagues because we're more than that, aren't we, Max?
4: We're not comrades, though. Comrade's the wrong word.
3: Yeah.
2: Okay, well, what would you describe us as?
4: Probably not colleagues either.
2: Okay.
3: Acquaintances.
4: Yeah.
2: No,
4: yeah.
2: That's offensive. I don't like that. No.
3: Very polite.
2: No, that's offensive.
4: What is it then?
2: I'm more than an acquaintance.
4: You used the word comrade, so what word were you trying to go
2: something
4: for?
2: Adjacent to that. But it's nice that I'm here. I heard last week you had a fabulous time. It was so great because I wasn't here.
4: It's very relaxing.
2: Really?
4: Yeah.
3: I've been telling everyone it's super chill. Max said it was super
2: what
3: chill.
2: What about me is not chill, Max? What about me is not chill?
3: How you going, buddy? You good?
2: Yeah.
3: You all right?
2: You're good?
4: Yeah, fine. Yeah.
3: Yeah.
4: No, good.
2: Nice.
3: Did you get in Toby Green's ear? We talked about this because you play the Giants. Unfortunately, you know, it started strong and it looked good, but then sort of tapered off towards the end, which is not what had happened in previous weeks. But we can get to that at another point. But we did ask because you are the guy that recruits the other team players. Mm-hmm. What did you? But Toby's real intense.
2: Oh yeah.
3: Toby gets up in your grill and tells you where to go. So what happened?
4: I said a few things to him. I didn't get any responses, so.
3: Oh, he just asked you out.
4: Just asked me out.
2: Rude.
3: Interesting.
4: Yeah.
2: I'll have a chat to him.
4: You know what? I don't want him. He's not going to talk to me on the field. I don't want him.
2: Yes. Yes. Love it. Bit of reverse psychology.

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1: Joined in the studio by Max Holmes. Speed round. Here we go. Got lots of things we need to talk about before we let you go, Max. Kylie Minogue just off the back there. Log, you were away. Did you hear about Anthony Albanese on the podcast?
2: Oh, yeah. What? Who cares? Yeah. Am I wrong?
1: No, exactly.
2: Was that a bad?
3: It sounded a bit creepy, actually, when I went back and listened.
2: Yeah, but he had no choice. Like, if he didn't answer or if he did answer, I don't know.
3: Absolutely.
2: Okay.
1: Yeah.
2: Yeah.
1: Now she's going to be at the grand final. We're not 100%. Look, hopefully you'll get to see her live. Do you go to the granny if you're not in it?
3: I wouldn't see her live if we were playing, so hopefully I don't get to see her live.
1: Okay, well, hopefully you don't get to see
2: her
1: live.
2: Good save there, Max.
1: Yeah. We also hope for that same thing.
2: Ditto.
1: Certainly wouldn't mention anything about a premiership medal. That's
2: absolutely not. Moving on. Did you see that Sam Neill passed away?
1: Just a bit of mood music there, sorry. Mm-hmm. Yeah, Jurassic Park style.
3: I did see that he died. I'm not sure who he is, though.
1: Oh, okay.
2: My God. Max.
3: So,
2: Max,
3: I'm guessing it's Jurassic Park. I haven't seen movies.
2: You haven't. What are you talking about?
3: I haven't seen a lot of classic movies, I guess.
1: Have you ever watched a movie?
3: Yeah, couple.
1: Yeah, it doesn't sound like it. I don't know
2: Are you a Marvel guy?
3: I've seen the Marvel movies.
2: I've seen all the Iron Mans.
3: Okay,
1: that's not how he sounds.
3: More people have seen the Iron Mans, I would say.
2: The Jurassic Park. You're an idiot. Sit down. That's embarrassing. That is so embarrassing.
1: I don't know if it's embarrassing, but it's a huge claim. That
2: Max,
1: is a huge claim. Max.
2: Shush.
3: I think I'm right.
2: I think you're wrong. Jurassic Park came out in 1994. Maybe?
1: Yeah, 93.
2: 93?
1: Yeah.
3: Iron Man's were not too far away
2: from that. The Iron Man. So I was going to ask you your favourite dinosaur to put your favourite dinosaur out for Sam Neill.
1: Yeah.
2: Are you were you a dinosaur kid? Because you got that look about you. Oh,
3: my God. I was a toy car kid, thank you very much.
2: Oh, Matchbox.
1: Very butch of you.
3: No. It's not Matchbox. Hot Wheels.
2: Oh, yeah. Hot Wheels. Okay. Leading the way.
3: Dinosaur.
2: Maybe
3: it's a T-Rex.
2: Such a basic thing. You are so basic.
3: I don't know my dinosaurs.
1: Yeah, fair.
2: Okay. All right.
3: Is that or a Velociraptor?
1: Okay. Raptors are cool.
2: Yeah, they're cool. You're a cool guy, Max.
1: Come on. What's your favourite dinosaur?
2: Brontosaurus. Or Brachiosaurus, actually. Okay. It's the two B's. Like?
1: The one with the big neck?
2: Yeah.
3: Elephant?
2: What?
3: A giraffe.
2: Are you just saying, you're just calling me names now?
1: Yeah.
2: Elephant.
3: That'd be rude. No.
2: Okay, good. Nah, see? We're comrades again. Tom, your favourite dinosaur?
1: Well, the best dinosaur is quite obviously the Triceratops.
2: That's just because he wants to, there's a movie called Land Before Time and a girl called Sarah's there and she's... He's got a weird relationship with her. Look into it in your own time, Max.
3: I don't know what that means.
2: That's okay.
1: No idea.
2: That's okay. Littlefoot. That's what we call Tom. Anyway, good luck for the game on Thursday.
1: Anything you want to say to the people that would be thinking about coming to the game?
2: Okay, good. Nah, see? We're comrades again. Tom, your favourite dog?

0: In the hoop.
1: Yeah.
2: Nice. Love to hear that.
0: Yeah, you do. You love to see it. All right. Chookers for Thursday. Max, thanks for chatting to us and hanging around. And we will catch up with you again next Tuesday.
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1: K-Rock Traffic.
2: G'day there in Geelong. West Shannon Avenue, heavy southbound approaching Aberdeen Street, then slow again southbound approaching the Barrable Road roundabouts. For your journey home from Melbourne on the Westgate Freeway, slow Geelongbound past Williamstown Road, then again onto the Princess Freeway past Corroy Creek Road and through the Point Cook Bend. It's her July at Priceline Pharmacy, so round up your shop today and support the Sisterhood Foundation, helping support better health outcomes for women and girls across Australia. More traffic for the drive home. 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

0: didn't get enough this morning? 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
1: You know how I went on holiday and I barely talk about it because I want to stretch it out for 2 weeks?
2: Yeah.
1: Let's chat about my holidays in particular. But I'm not sure whether this is me being me, whether it's my anxiety or whether it's actually a thing that people think.
2: Oh, it seems like we might need to do a live remix. You ready?
1: Yep.
2: Here we go.
1: I knew you weren't. I knew you were going to do that.
3: Is it
1: anxiety
3: or just thinking
4: nothing? You be the judge.
2: And give us a ring.
5: Not bad, though. That was pretty good for a live one.
1: Yeah. I know.
5: Okay,
1: it felt good.
5: I did that left-handed, by the way. I call it a stranger. Okay, go.
1: Okay, so when I go on holidays and I'm lying, I was lying by the pool reading a book, right? And I have to tell myself, this is me being relaxed. I'm being relaxed now. Enjoy being relaxed because this is my relaxed time and this is how people relax. And so I am relaxed. Look at how relaxed I am.
2: Can you stop saying relax because it's making me really agitated.
1: Sorry.
2: I don't know why, but it's yeah.
1: Oh, see, that's normally me because if you said to me, relax,
2: yeah,
1: mate, it would be
2: on. I remember that one time.
1: It would be on. Yeah. So when I am in a situation where a, quote, normal person would just be relaxing, I have to tell myself, okay, now this is where you relax and this is – so the feelings that I'm feeling – am I feeling relaxed? Is this relaxed? Relaxed is what I should be feeling, so let's think relaxing thoughts.
2: Oh, this just makes my chest feel so tight. I don't know why.
1: Is that anxiety?
2: Why do you need to tell yourself how you like?
1: So just, you don't do
2: you
1: that?
2: You just feel it.
1: So you don't say to yourself, don't say to yourself when you're on holidays and you're getting a massage, you're like, well, this is the relaxing part that people talk about I should be relaxed.
2: No.
1: Really?
2: You don't need to constantly, because what you do is you just do, and then every so often throughout the day you'd be like, ah, geez, how relaxing is this? And then you move on with the relaxing day. Or you get to the end of the day and you're sitting there with your loved one having a drink, you know, looking out over the balcony and the pool or whatever lagoon, and in the evening as the sun goes down, you're like, man, this has been such a relaxing day, babe. That's the thing.
1: So you don't sit there where you're by the pool.
6: I'm relaxed.
1: I'm relaxing. Right now. So this is relaxed. This is a person relaxing and this is what relaxing should really?
2: That's absolutely anxiety. That's not doing a thing.
1: Nah, I think there's more me people than you people. Let's go to the phones and find out with Matt from Bell Post Hill. Matt, good morning. Are you relaxed?
7: I definitely am, and I haven't had to tell myself to do it.
2: Yeah.
7: Yeah, you know, I just did the school run, just a relaxing drive back. But, yeah, I agree with Tom too. That word actually started really annoying me. Like, he just kept on saying, relax, but I'm just like, you're telling me when I need to relax. I will know when I need to relax.
2: Absolutely.
1: Right, okay. See, so I don't know then clearly because I'm trying to tell myself that word that triggers you both.
7: Anxiety and, definitely go to the doctor and tell him how you feel, how your holiday has cost you telling yourself to relax. That's not a holiday.
1: All right, so that is one vote for anxiety,
2: Double the prescription before you go away. There we go. Stacey from Cariah's on the line in morning. Stace, what do you think? Should you have to sit and tell yourself you're relaxing when you're relaxing, or should you just do? Don't think, just do.
8: Women are notorious for doing this. We have so much going on a day-to-day basis. We have to give ourselves permission to relax.
1: Preach!
8: I do it all the time. I'm sitting there trying to watch TV and I'm just like, but I've still got to do the dishes and I've still got to do the washing and I've still got to do this and the child's still doing that and my husband's going, you know you're allowed to just sit down for like 5 minutes and watch TV, right?
1: Yes, see?
2: Yeah.
1: So she's telling herself to relax. See? Yes, one vote me. Okay, one anxiety.
2: Not sure what I can say there, so I'm just going to let that one through.
1: Yeah, I think if I were you, I would just...
2: I don't want to enrage anyone.
1: Shoosh your mouth.
2: So let's go to my hometown of Lara. Molly's there. Morning, Molly.
9: Good morning.
2: Do you have to tell yourself to relax or do you just feel it in your bones?
9: Oh, it pains me to say it, but as a fellow diagnosed girl, I cannot understand how people can have a massage without thinking, oh, come on, come on, you need to relax, enjoy it, enjoy it. Oh, what's that in my leg? Oh, that felt a bit funny. I wonder what that was.
1: Yes,
9: oh, no, I should be relaxed. Come on, come back to relax.
2: Okay.
9: Yeah, no, I think it might be an anxiety thing. Sorry, Loggie, but I'm with you with it.
1: No, that's okay. I accept, I know who I am.
2: Mm.
1: And that's, it's not, I accept that part of myself. That's okay.
2: So
1: I know that it's wrong, but it's...
9: Well, when you get to the holiday and you're scheduling, like, okay, we're going to go out, do this, and then the afternoon is for relaxing, and you're scheduling and you're relaxing.
1: Yes!
9: Yeah, I think it might be the anxiety.
2: You sound like fun to holiday with, Molly.
1: Oh, she does, actually. She sounds like my type of friend to holiday with.
2: Fiona and Geelong West, wrap this up for us. should you have to tell yourself?
6: I'm going to throw a bit of a spanner in the works and say, as a psychologist, I will say that, yes, this can be part of being an anxious brain, but we've all got beautiful brains, right? We're all different.
1: Thanks, Fiona.
6: And no one is better than any other brain.
1: Thanks,
6: and what
1: Fiona.
6: I will also say is that this can be quite typical of a neurodivergent brain.
1: Yes.
6: And there are lots of different neurodivergences.
2: Yeah.
6: So anxiety is one of them, autism is one of them, ADHD is one of them, but there's nothing wrong with you is all I'm going to say.
1: Mm. Oh, bless Fiona.
2: What a beautiful way to wrap up the show.
1: Nice way, because normally it's Tom just being like, ugh, idiot.
2: Excuse me, how often do I tell you you're fine? You're fine.
1: Yeah, I don't like that. Okay. Just relax, Tom. Relax.
2: Yeah. Fiona's heard the show before, hasn't she?
1: Yeah.
2: She's heard the Loggy body of work.
1: She's
0: Tom and Loggy in the evening. Just go with it. On K-Rock 955.

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1: I'm upset.
2: Oh, no.
1: I'm frustrated.
2: Oh, at me?
1: No.
2: Okay.
1: How possibly? It's been a day and a bit.
2: Well.
1: Oh, yesterday I was wild. But today I've had a little sleep and I'm okay.
2: Thank you.
1: No, so it's that time of year. It's cold. Everybody's trying to stay inside and stay warm, right? And every house has a different setup.
2: Yes.
1: Of how they do that, right? And in my street, you know, I famously don't know my neighbours.
2: Yes.
1: Because I don't want to have to stop and talk to you.
2: Yeah.
1: Nod, I'll smile. G'day, mate.
2: Yeah.
1: Give you a bit of that.
2: Yeah.
1: Less accent. And that's it, because then we don't need to interrupt each other's day.
2: Nah. We talk. We talk all day.
1: That
2: we get
1: sucks.
2: Home, I don't want to talk.
1: Oh, sorry. I thought you were saying to your neighbours you talk all day. That's
2: No. I'm saying in our job,
1: exactly,
2: we're
1: right.
2: talking, we're out there.
1: I've got stuff to do, mate. I've got stuff to do.
2: I'll go home.
1: Oh,
2: I'm not loggy. I'm Lauren. Lauren is angry.
1: So is Tom.
2: Thomas.
1: Okay, so what's the heating arrangement at your house?
2: we close
1: the windows,
2: yeah,
1: she says.
2: We have that. We have one gas thing on the wall.
1: Wall heater that goes like floor to ceiling.
2: Old school stuff. In the middle of the house,
1: the
2: basically.
1: The communal living area.
2: Yeah.
1: That's your arrangement.
2: Yeah, yeah.
1: Right, we've got reverse cycles.
2: Wow. In every room?
1: No, just three of them.
2: Oh, just three rooms. Oh.
1: But... But there is a fireplace in the house that has been boarded.
2: What?
1: It's been boarded up.
2: You have a fireplace?
1: Yeah, well, but so...
2: I've been treating you as if you don't have a fireplace.
1: It's a non-fireplace-owning scum. Yeah,
2: wow.
1: I know, right? Now it changes your opinion of me, doesn't it?
2: It does.
1: No, it's boarded up. We don't use it, right?
2: Can you?
1: No, it's boarded. It's literally, there's a wall in front.
2: Why would someone do that?
1: For aesthetics.
2: Stupid. Anyway... Aesthetics, yeah, because nothing makes a room look crapper more than a beautiful fireplace.
1: Well, it might be a crap fireplace. I don't know. I've never seen it,
2: There's no such thing as a crap fireplace. Well,
1: okay, so here's where we're moving, right? The people across the road from me, good morning if they're listening.
2: Oh, I'm nervous.
1: I'm not 100% sure it's them, but I'm pretty sure it's them, right? Got a chimney.
2: Yeah.
1: It's one of those metal ones, so it's coming down to one of those. I think it's one of those
2: hot pot things.
1: Yeah, it's like a standalone.
2: We always talk about it. And we want to. It'll come to me.
1: Yeah, but it's like the black iron thing with the little glass door. Yeah, and they're burning wood in there, right? And so, during the day, if it's a cool, like bit of a chilly day, they'll get a little fire going. I imagine.
2: So nice.
1: Yeah, beautiful, lovely for them, right? But my God, does it! Just spew smoke out the top of the thing. And you know where that smoke goes? Wafts across the road.
2: Mm-hmm.
1: And then it goes over my gate. And then it just goes, oh, I'm going to hang around your clothesline here where I'm drying my clothes, trying to desperately because it's winter.
2: Yeah.
1: Right? So I'm just taking whatever sunshine, whatever sort of windy, non-rain sort of arrangement I can get. Mm-hmm. And then I get home and I smell and it's my clothes all smell like smoke.
2: Okay, that is really annoying.
1: It's annoying, and I'm sick of having to rewash my clothes just so these guys can be warm.
2: Okay, question for you, question without notice. You famously have a beautiful house up in Bright. It's at the Windy Burrows.
1: It's not me, it's my family.
2: Yeah, but you do. Does that have a fireplace?
1: There you go.
2: Does it get used
1: on men's trips? It's not the
2: Let's
1: same
2: all
1: thing.
2: Stoke the fire.
1: It's not the same thing.
2: It's my understanding of what happens on those trips.
1: There are four fireplaces. There's.
2: You're kidding me.
1: We would never use all of them
2: four
1: at the same time.
2: Fireplaces. You make me sick.
1: We use the reverse cycles.
2: You make me sick.
1: We use the heating.
2: Oh.
1: And there's the little wall heaters as well. But it's cold up in Bright, mate. You need a lot
2: of it. You've got wall heaters, reverse cycle and fireplace.
1: Yeah.
2: Spit on you.
1: Ban the fireplace. Ban the burner, I say.
2: Oh,
1: ban the burner.
2: Oh, my God.
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3: Something that women do in particular, we won't give the person that we're dating their government name. First of all, I've got like a Hot Bogan, right? 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

0: It might be called the G-Town Countdown,
1: but this is for the Surf Coast and Ballerine too.
0: We just thought the Ballerine Top 15 was a misleading name for a 20-song countdown.
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0: getting to the pointy end of the season now, and the Cats need to take it to the next level. The bright lights of Thursday night footy are calling again at the Cattery as the Saints head to town.
1: Dempsey will get out the back. Dempsey will play on. Dempsey will bowl.
0: From the centre marching back up the highway, Tom King, Ben Casanelia, Zach Tui and Jason Doherty bring you... 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
1: It was good to be here.
2: Yes, so you were doing like a footy clinic with the Cats and GMHBA earlier. 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
1: No, I just said, look handsome, and they nailed that. We had O'Sheen Mullen over there. We had Mark Lixab. We had Jeremy Cameron, just to name a few.
2: Just to name a few of your new friends. Well, did you get to chat to any of the players?
1: No, I'm too scared.
2: Davo, come on, mate. 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
2: 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She dressed up as the K-Rock and Rooster in the mascot race. But they were probably not focused on the mascot race because they were focused on losing to the Lions.
1: Yeah, it was a devastating outcome.
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0: It might be called the G-Town Countdown, but this is for the Surf Coast and Ballerine too. We just thought the Ballerine Top 15 was a misleading name for a 20-song countdown.
1: And the Surf Coast roast sounded delicious,
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1: Literally coming out of my street, there was all of a sudden a car behind me this morning. It was headlights. I'm like, okay, that's cool. Got to Six Ways, turned onto this forest road, and they did too. Goes all the way and then gets to sort of Corio where the freeway, and I'm merging on, and this person's still there, right? And I pass the refinery,
2: yeah,
1: right? And then so over Separation Street Bridge, past the mills, and then past North Geelong Station, and I'm like, we're like bros now.
2: Yes.
1: And then, you know, the bridge goes up, yeah, over and heads towards, you know, the Gordon or whatever. As I'm peeling off at Mercer, we're side by side. I'm like, I'm just going to do it.
2: Yeah.
1: I'm just going to do
2: Did
1: it.
2: You?
1: I just looked across at him and I waved, yeah, and he looked and he waved as well.
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3: Linda from Herne Hill called a plumber to clear their blocked toilet and he promised to be there in 2 hours. 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
3: 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Ooh. 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Stuff. What insight? You won't get it any.

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0: getting to the pointy end of the season now, and the Cats need to take it to the next level. The bright lights of Thursday night footy are calling again at the Cattery as the Saints head to town.
1: Dempsey will get out the back. Dempsey will play on. Dempsey will go.
0: Time to send them marching back up the highway. Tom King, Ben Casanilia, Zach Tui and Jason Doherty bring you... 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
0: 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Who? 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
1: We had some gaming cards, Davo. I've burned through mine.
2: Did ya?
1: I'm empty, but I won hundreds of lollies.
2: You certainly did. I mean, and the joy that that brought you, I saw the glee in your eyes, saw you protect a lollipop more than anything else in life.
1: That young girl knew what was best for her, and it was to not. So I had a pile of 200 lollies and one lollipop off to the side that I wanted to take home.
2: Mine.
1: And I thought, well, I want that one. And then she looked at it and all went to reach for it, so I snatched it and put it in my pocket because I'm 33.
2: Snatchy.
1: And I think, if anything, she got a good lesson out of it.
2: Yeah, it was real greedy from you, but I love to see it. I really did. I thought that was great and to see you be so petty.
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0: Geelong and the Bellarine is home to some of the best local footy in the country. And we've got the best local coverage to get you into the action. It's round 14 in the GFNL. And the next edition of the burgeoning rivalry between Bell Park and Colac will play out at High Sushi Oval in a clash critical to both teams' top five hopes. Can the Dragons reverse the result of their round 9 meeting?
1: He's going to go with the left foot banana. Oh, Jack Sarcevic does what Jack Sarcevic does best. And that kicks a goal of the day. Left foot banana from in front of the rec club.
0: Or will the Tigers claim an important scalp in their push for another September appearance?
2: Kick around the corner, came around for Adam Garner, and he kicks a goal and tells the crowd about it as well.
0: With help from Blood Toyota and Dow, live from 1 p.m. this Saturday, Tom King, Jason Doherty, Matt Dowling and Jane Birch bring you all the excitement from the best of Barwon season 2026. 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

from around here. It's what you'll hear Wednesday nights on K-Rock. Chris dives behind the scenes, celebrating local artists, local shows, and the incredible creativity found right across Geelong and the Surf Coast. 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Great Ocean O.

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That's when I knew that your heart was scarring. 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
2: 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Did the Cats take on any of your advice on if you kick more goals than the other team, you win the game?
1: 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We had O'Sheen Mullen over there. We had Mark Lixar. We had Jeremy Cameron, just to name a few.
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2: 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Oh, come on, mate. 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
2: 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But they were probably not focused on the mascot race because they were focused on losing to the Lions.
1: Yeah, it was a devastating outcome.
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0: Woggy. Literally coming out of my street, there was all of a sudden a car behind me this morning. It was headlights. I'm like, okay, that's cool. Got to Six Ways, turned onto this forest road, and they did too. Goes all the way and then gets to sort of Corio where the freeway, and I'm merging on, and this person's still there, right? And I pass the refinery.
1: Yeah.
0: Right, and then so over Separation Street Bridge, past the mills, and then past North Geelong Station, and I'm like, we're like bros now.
1: Yes.
0: And then, you know, the bridge goes up over and heads towards, you know, the Gordon or whatever. As I'm peeling off at Mercer, we're side by side. I'm like, I'm just going to do it.
1: Yeah.
0: I'm just going to do
1: it. Did
0: you? I just looked across at him and I waved and he looked and he waved as well.
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1: Something that women do in particular, we won't give the person that we're dating their government name. First of all, I've got like a Hot Bogan, right? Hot Bogan.
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1: Yeah, Hot Bogan was pretty self-explanatory. He was a bit of a bogan, bit hot. Another one, the tugboat captain. The tall glass of milk.
2: Oh.
1: Now, this was a man that had an expiry date.
2: Oh, you're evil. What do you think my...
1: You'd be radio guy, that's for sure. If you were to give a nickname for me in this situation, where would you go with it?
2: Easy. Horse flasher. Chatting to Horse Flasher the other day. She's going well. I think we're going to catch up this weekend.
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0: It's getting to the pointy end of the season now, and the Cats need to take it to the next level. The bright lights of Thursday night footy are calling again at the Cattery as the Saints head to town.
1: Dempsey will get out the back. Dempsey will fly on. Dempsey will go.
0: Time to send him marching back up the highway. Tom King, Ben Casanelia, Zach Tui and Jason Doherty bring you... 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

0: July 17, don't miss Boyz II Men, Salt and Pepper and Belle Biv DeVoe. 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
2: 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Nothing to hold you up around town at this stage of the morning, as you'd expect. Bingle and breakdown free. The Geelong Ring Road in shape in both directions, and same to the Surf Coast Highway. And smooth sailing to Melbourne on the Prince's Pass, the airport, in through the Moppy Bypass and Point Cook Bend. 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
3: Hey there, it's Nicole taking a look at what's coming up in the news this morning. A man's facing weapons charges after a vehicle was stopped and searched in Hoppers Crossing. Families across the region will have to make other arrangements for their kids next Tuesday, with teachers taking strike action. Two people have been killed in a crash in central Victoria, their car colliding with a truck at Heathcote. Motorists have been warned of more pain at the bowser the longer the Middle East conflict drags on, and a state funeral is to be held on Monday for veteran broadcaster and one-time senator Darren Hinch. In sports, some good news for Cats fans, with Mitch Edwards to stay at Cadinia Park until 2030. And former Bombers coach Brad Scott is reportedly being considered as a member of Tasmania's football department. Becoming cloudy atop of 15 today, and we'll have more news at 6.

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0: 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We know you love that big hit energy. 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

0: Geelong and the Bellarine is home to some of the best local footy in the country. And we've got the best local coverage to get you into the action. It's round 14 in the GFNL. And the next edition of the burgeoning rivalry between Bell Park and Colac will play out at High Sushi Oval in a clash critical to both teams' top five hopes. Can the Dragons reverse the result of their round 9 meeting?
1: He's going to go with the left foot banana. Oh, Jack Sarcevic does what Jack Sarcevic does best. And that kicks a goal of the day. Left foot banana from in front of the rec club.
0: Or will the Tigers claim an important scalp in their push for another September appearance?
2: Kick around the corner, came around for Adam Garner, and he kicks a goal and tells the crowd about it as well.
0: With help from Blood, Toyota and Dow. 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Tom King, Jason Doherty, Matt Dowling and Jane Birch bring you all the excitement from the best of Barwon season 2026. 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
14: Over in Cario, there's already plenty of traffic at the St. George's Road and Princes Highway intersection in all directions. The Princes Highway continues to be quite stop-start through Cario and Norlane. Otherwise, it's pretty quiet out there on our roads. You're running to Melbourne's okay. It's now in 8 minutes from Ryrie Street to Port Melbourne. If you are getting a V-line this morning, the 610 Warren Ponds to Southern Cross service is originating from Geelong at 6:25. 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
19: 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As many as 10 ambulances have been ramped outside the University Hospital in Geelong overnight. It's been reported some crews were waiting as long as 2.5 hours to admit patients. Bowen Health says the ED is experiencing higher than normal demand. Motorists have been warned of more pain at the bowser the longer the Middle East conflict drags on. Experts have warned fuel could hit $2.50 a litre in the weeks ahead. The top end price of unleaded in Geelong is currently sitting at $1.73 a litre. A state funeral to be held for veteran broadcaster and one-time Senator Darren Hinch. The 82-year-old to be farewelled on Monday. Details to be announced today. Donald Trump has backed down on threats to impose a 20% toll on ships sailing through the Strait of Hormuz. He's backed down after a promise to invest in the US.
20: The Gulf states are going to invest a tremendous amount of money into the United States, and that was very satisfactory to me. I think it's actually much better.
19: It comes as the US resumed a blockade of the Strait while Iran continues to fire missiles at its Middle Eastern neighbours. A man has been charged with weapons offences after a vehicle was searched in Hoppers Crossing. The Wyndham Vale man was arrested yesterday afternoon after reports of a man with a knife in an altercation. A search of the car allegedly found a firearm, machete and knuckle dusters. And opposition leader Jess Wilson has spruced her party's plan to recruit thousands of police and PSOs for Victoria if they win November's election. She's been in Geelong asked about a request for permanent PSOs in the CBD. Ms Wilson says they also want strike teams ready.
21: That can go into areas of high levels of crime to make sure that we are having that more visible presence of PSOs and police officers to act as a deterrent.
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19: Mitch Edwards will remain in the hoops until 2030. The young ruckman inking a 2-year extension to remain at the Cats. Jay Polkinghorne, Lenny Hoffman, Killian Burke and Nick Driscoll all signing 1-year deals. Gold Coast is back tomorrow. Ugelhagen and Mac Andrew after the two were videoed leaving an accessible toilet at State of Origin. The club confirming they are aware of the footage and that they had spoken to the duo who denied any wrongdoing. And semi-final time of the World Cup this morning. France and Spain just about to return to the pitch for the second half. The score currently at 1-0 to the Spanish at halftime.
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22: Good morning, Liam Robertson from Surfing Victoria here with your morning surf report. We've got beautiful waves on offer across the coastline. That swell has started to drop a little bit. We're still seeing double overhead waves and plenty of water moving about on those exposed locations along the surf coast and the Ballerine. Winds are a lot lighter today, still from that northwest direction, so clean conditions across the coastline. There's great waves at most locations today. Pick your break that suits your ability and get out there. As always, if you are going for a surf, surf with a mate and play it safe by the water.
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18: K-Rock weather.
19: It's going to get cloudy as the day goes on with a top of 15 degrees. Right now we're sitting at 6. You're up to date with Tom and Loggie.
0: 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This radio duo are so Geelong. Tom and Loggie. 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
23: Good morning, 4 minutes past six. Welcome to Wednesday. Logs here too. G'day, mate.
24: Hey.
23: How you going?
24: I'm good. How are you?
23: Yeah, good, thanks.
24: Yeah, I know you've turned the heat up to 4,000 in here.
23: Have I? I haven't touched the heat.
24: It is cold outside and you're the only person I know wearing a T-shirt. And yes, you look great in that video with Max Holmes yesterday.
23: Thank you.
24: But you don't need to show it off the whole time.
23: I did wave my arms around a lot. If you haven't seen them yet, I mean it, the video yet, jump on our socials.
24: Go watch
23: Instagram.
24: There he is again, another big stretch.
23: How are you going? How'd you go yesterday? Anything to report? Anything interesting happened yesterday?
24: Who am I and what do I do? Yeah, you know, good nap. What about you?
23: I tried to mow the lawn and it rained in Lara, so how about that?
24: Well, yeah, that seems to... I mean, normally you look up, make a decision. You didn't look up?
23: Well, no, look, it was like overcast.
24: Yeah.
23: But then I went to get the mower out and it was like tinkle, tinkle.
24: Yeah, and then what do you do?
23: Wait. I went and folded my washing and then went out to see if it was still wet underfoot, and it was. So I'll try again today, guys.
24: Now, the big stories you
23: always,
24: get here.
23: Always a new day.
24: 955.
23: Always another day.
24: I am so looking forward to Lingy coming in. Did we see each other in Fiji?
23: Oh, my God. So I just assume you haven't, because neither of you said anything about it to me. Plot twist. My God, that would be amazing if he came in and you guys were like, yeah, we went and, I don't know, jet skied together or something.
24: Right.
23: Crazy like that.
24: Yeah, we'll find out at 8 o'clock.
23: Yeah.
24: And speaking of jet skis, I mean,
23: Werribee
24: they
23: South.
24: Jet skis float.
23: Yes, yeah.
24: Right?
23: They
24: but,
23: do.
24: But what if it wasn't a jet ski that we had in this bucket of water today? What if it was another item?
23: What
24: then
23: if
24: you would have to choose.
23: What if it was a jet ski made of plaster of Paris? Would it float or would it sink?
24: Plaster of Paris for the longest time. Thank you.
23: No worries. You're welcome.
24: Yeah.
23: We should do that.
24: Plaster of Paris?
23: Like get the balloon and do the plaster of Paris around it and then you pop the balloon.
24: Oh, no. I was thinking of the volcano.
23: Okay, well, you can do a volcano and I'll do a balloon.
24: I'd love to do a volcano, please.
23: But we will, we can do that at our own time. We're going to do Will It Float on the show a little bit later. 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
24: 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They're coming for us.

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1: New scams. I mean, we know, check your emails, phone. I get just random messages now like, hey, I'm waiting for you to pick up that thing from Marketplace, or just random stuff.
0: Yeah. I've had a couple that have sort of in the last couple of weeks that have been like, hey, mum, this is my new number.
1: Yeah.
0: Don't ask questions. Mm. Just send me money. That's sort
1: right.
0: Of vibe.
1: And so I'm always on alert, on high alert. But there's this actress. Her name is Christy Whelan Brown.
0: Oh, we've interviewed her before.
1: Oh, have we?
0: Well, I have. I don't know. It might have been pre-you. She's been on this show a couple of times.
1: Oh, my God. Amazing. Yeah. Okay, cool. Well, so anyway, poor thing. Star of the stage, yeah. Theatrical masterpiece at work. So she explained.
0: Good words, mate.
1: Thank you. In this TikTok video.
0: Yeah.
1: That she's been scammed, yeah. Right? And I was like, oh, my God. Yeah, if a stage of the, if a star of the stage can get scammed, mm-hmm. I mean, any of us can.
0: As we know, the people involved in musical theatre are the best people, so.
1: Oh, yeah, obviously, right?
0: Yeah.
1: So she had been involved in an accident mm-hmm. and another car hit her from behind, right? So she Googled Amy, which is her provider of insurance, and called the number, and they were like, yeah, that's cool. She's like, I want to put a claim in. They're like, yeah, no worries. They're like, hey, we're going to bring you a replacement car within half an hour. Right? And she was like, oh, amazing. And she said, so before I knew it, someone had come and given me a car and taken my car.
0: Mm-hmm.
1: Okay. And then she called Amy again and they're like, what do you mean? We haven't organized a replacement vehicle for you. And she's like, yes, yeah, you have.
0: Yeah.
1: Like you just came and picked my car up and dropped off this vehicle for me or whatever. And then they're like, no. So she realised she hadn't called back the same Amy number.
0: Yeah.
1: And so she went back to the original number that she called and there was someone on the phone and they said, yeah, we've got your car. It's going to cost you $10,500 to get it back.
0: But they've given her another car.
1: Yeah, but that's my question. The car is nowhere near.
0: Oh, so they've taken a Merc and given her a Hyundai Getz.
1: Right, or whatever, right?
0: Yeah, yeah.
1: They're like, your car has $10,500 worth of damage. If you want your car back, you're going to have to pay that. And she's like, and now I've got this car that I'm driving around in and they've got my car and the scammers won't give me back my car.
0: That's so weird. Or is this just like a panel beater that has gone, hey, different sort of business model?
1: No.
0: Here's what I'm going to do.
1: Well, I mean, it sounds smart, doesn't it? But apparently Amy have said, oh, similar incidents have occurred in the past. What? Because what happens is that when you Google numbers, scammers sometimes pay to say for
0: SEO.
1: the first one, right, that comes up on Google.
0: Mm.
1: And I'm like, yeah, but to go so far as being like, we'll bring you a replacement car.
0: That's wild.
1: Have a car.
0: Yeah.
1: And then look, you know, not be able to scam her in. Well, they've scammed her in person as well. It's not some random that's like, hey, here's your car, man, whatever. Yeah. It's like obviously been a situation that's good enough for her to be like, okay, here are my keys and thank you for giving me this car and whatever. And they're just like, zoom, went off with her car.
0: Do you reckon the scammers are, how do they know the car's drivable? What happens if they, she must have said, hey, I think it can still drive.
1: Yeah, they must, like, ask questions.
0: Yeah, yeah.
1: She's like, I've got a claim. Yeah, there's a bit of damage, but you can come and pick it up or whatever. What?
0: Can you imagine the scammers in their little, I don't know, office or whatever they've got to, and just, like, all sitting there talking and hanging up and being like, all right, we've got one, guys. We've got one.
1: We've got one.
0: Who's got the shittest car? Jeff.
1: Yeah.
0: You know it's you, mate.
1: Yeah.
0: You've got to give up your car. It'll be worth it. Trust me, it'll be worth it.
1: Trust me, we'll get it. We'll get it.
0: Give her the Hyundai.
1: And then what's the end game? So she's like, all right, I'll give you the $10,500, right? And they're like, all right, we'll bring your car back. I'll be like, you give me the keys first. Yeah. Or is it like a situation with the police, like with like the movie Speed, where there's, you know, there's money, but it's not real money? Like, what happens?
0: What about the fact that they said you've got 10.5 grand worth of damage, so that's how much you have to pay? Are you going to fix it? Imagine that. Imagine they do this and then they fix it. This is what I'm saying.
1: If they fix it, then I mean, that's another.
0: Service. I'll swear. I reckon that's what it is.
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0: 18 minutes past 6 on K-Rock 955 and 7 degrees at the moment in Nor Lane. Feels like 5. Top of 15 for us today. Becoming cloudy, no rain. Tomorrow, similar, cloudy and 16, then cloudy, partly cloudy, I should say, and 15 on Friday. Just quickly, just want to clarify that there's no suggestion that Sheen's panel service... had anything to do with that previous story.
1: Mm-hmm.
0: It was just the first panel beta that came to mind. Yeah. So
1: that, good save, mate.
0: They're sort of their fault for being so good at their own marketing.
1: Oh, that is,
0: and
1: yes.
0: And having a jingle that got stuck in my brain.
1: Wow, good on
0: I
1: you.
0: Because I just don't want them to, you know, like every time we mention Bunnings and the facial recognition.
1: Oh, mate.
0: And then they email us and say, well, don't do that anymore.
1: Yeah.
0: Quite clearly, here's all the information.
1: Yeah. And we just say things. Yeah.
0: No, we do, absolutely. You know. Do you know who I found out does that now?
1: Who?
0: Coles.
1: Just says things.
0: No, just says things. They got the facial gear going on.
1: Oh, yeah.
0: Yeah.
1: And I've also heard about the fact that the tags are sort of. Have you heard this? So I don't know if this is a conspiracy. I don't know, right? But apparently, facial recognition knows who you are, right? So I've heard stories about people walking down the aisle and them being like, "Hey, Tom buys Powerhouse bars every day or every week, no matter the price. So we know he'll pay for them at $5 a bar.
0: No way. Doesn't matter
1: they're on special for $3. We'll knock it up to $5 because he buys it.
0: Nah.
1: And then you walk on and then it changes again.
0: They might get to that, but I don't think it's that yet.
1: I don't know. I've heard things. I'm not saying it's them.
0: I don't.
1: I'm just saying that I go down a lot of rabbit holes.
0: Do you know it's another brand that has a jingle? Chemist Warehouse.
1: I'm scared.
0: I'm so scared.
1: None of these brands are affiliated with us, although for the right price they can be. So please get in contact with our general manager.
0: If they'd like us to stop talking.
1: Yes, that should be what it is. If you want us to leave your business alone, you can pay for that.
0: didn't a guy get arrested for that like 2 days ago? 20-year-old guy running an empire from it? Anyway, don't worry about it.
1: Oh, my God, yes. And did you know that – did you see the name for the empire?
0: No.
1: Combank, because they get heaps of money.
0: Oh, good.
1: Once again, if you'd like us to stop speaking about your business – you can pay for that.
0: Feel free to contact us. If you just email us, they will ignore it. Coming up next, I'm going to play a quick game of fill in the blank.
1: Oh, yes.
0: Okay.
1: I love a game.
0: You are going to have to try and guess what was said. I'm going to give you letters of words.
1: Yes.
0: But leave out letters and you're going to have to fill in the blank.
1: I'm confused already. We'll do it excited.
0: After Haven, I run at 21 past 6 on K-Roll. Good morning. Coming to-

0: Haven, Iran, it's 23 past 6 now. K-Rock 955, Tom and Loggy for Mimosa Homes. Going to the Central Coast for this one, mate.
1: Yung.
0: I don't think I've ever been. Driven through.
1: To the Central Coast?
0: Yeah. Never been to Gosford, I don't think. Never stopped in Gosford.
1: No, nor me.
0: Yeah,
1: I've
0: right.
1: been somewhere in New South Wales.
0: Oh, really?
1: Sorry, continue.
2: Good on
1: ya. I don't know if...
0: I've been somewhere in New South Wales.
1: No, but I just... I don't know. Is Pambula as far up as what Central North Coast is?
0: I don't know.
1: I don't
0: know
1: think it is.
0: Pambula sounds like a part of your knee.
1: Yeah.
0: I think I broke my Pambula.
1: You are a Pambula.
0: Central Coast Councillor Trent McQuaid was walking his dog on Sunday, came across a scene at an oval in Gosford. A group of kids were riding around on e-bikes.
1: Okay.
0: Little turds.
1: Yeah.
0: Little turds.
1: I'm instantly scared.
0: Yeah. Why? Of the children?
1: Yeah.
0: Yeah. Because they're high school kids.
1: That's what I read.
0: Man, early high school, I mean all high school, but kids that are like early high school, sort of year 7 to 9, particularly year 9s, brutal.
1: I find if you shucker them, they'll leave you alone.
0: Yeah, it might be different for boys. I find if I go into the fetal position and cry, they only kick me a bit. Protect my head.
1: He's already dead.
0: Yeah. So these turds were making a mess of the oval. They were on an oval and ripping up the grass with their e-bikes. To be fair, a lot of them were wearing helmets.
1: Oh, well, okay. Well, come on.
0: Credit where credit's
1: due. Yeah, exactly.
0: I think it is to hide their faces, though.
1: Oh, they're right. Like the motorbike ones. They're wearing helmets backwards, aren't
0: no,
1: they?
0: No, they're wearing the ones with the face bit like a dirt bike rider helmet. Anyway, so they were ripping up the oval and letting off fire extinguishers everywhere.
1: Oh, well, no, come on. I can't defend that.
0: So Councillor Trent, he took to social media. And he filmed them, and then he took to social media, right? Because he had a bit of a run-in with them. He said, "Hey, guys, come on.
1: Come on, shuckers. What are you doing?
0: Please don't kick me head."
1: Please, yeah.
0: And he said to them, "Guys, if you want to chat and not run away while abusing me, I'm absolutely happy for it. I'll listen to you." What a poly, obviously a politician. He's offered to pay for the kids to join a mixed martial arts gym to learn some discipline.
1: So oh, that's all
0: stop
1: right.
0: Stop terrorising your neighbourhood. Yeah. Get in the gym, do hard things, learn some discipline, you go far in life.
1: I've seen Karate Kid. It works out.
0: If you need someone to chat to. Yeah. He went all
1: the
0: right.
1: The new one.
0: Yeah, okay. Yeah. If you need someone to chat to, boys, I'm here, right? And his post has resonated online.
1: They would have loved that. They would have felt really touched.
0: Well, do you know what the kids said to him, the boys?
1: No.
0: This is where we're filling in the blanks,
1: okay.
0: Right?
1: Okay, can I have some game show music, though?
0: Oh, okay, yeah, we can
1: do that.
0: Okay,
1: so we're
0: on.
1: Filling in the blanks.
0: Yeah.
1: I do love a fill in the blanks. Okay.
0: Okay, so the first word is P, okay. Blank, blank, blank.
1: As in letters. Yeah.
0: T-E-R.
1: T-E-R. Oh. Oh, okay. Yeah.
0: So what do you think? What have you got? Have you got something that springs to mind?
1: I do. Yeah. Something that, you know how like, you know, well, I wouldn't say this word and I definitely wouldn't say it on air.
0: Yeah.
1: But you know how sometimes you go to someone's house and they've got like, sometimes they're like, come and see my ottoman.
0: Yeah.
1: But other times they're like, come and see this. Is that what it is?
0: I guess. My couch. All right, moving on.
1: Is that anyway? Yeah. Okay.
0: Okay. Well, I think I'm going to pay it because I think you might be right.
1: Yeah. It's like okay. So if I'm a magician, right?
0: Yeah.
1: And then you see me, and then all of a sudden, yeah, and then I'm gone.
0: Yeah.
1: Is that it?
0: Yeah, it is. You're right.
1: All right. Okay. Yeah. That's horrible.
0: Okay. So question number two, the next word that they called him, the next name they called him, starts with a W and then star, star, star.
1: Yeah.
0: Also blank, blank, blank, and then E-R.
1: Yeah, so I'm going to say, hey, have you met my mate Wayne?
0: Yeah.
1: Surname Kerr.
0: Yeah.
1: Yeah, Wayne Kerr.
0: Yeah.
1: Yeah.
0: Good on you. All right,
1: so
0: two.
1: So we've got magician escaping. And W Kerr.
0: Yeah.
1: Okay, yeah.
0: So there's two more. One, there's no blanks in. They've not put any blanks in one of them.
1: Oh, wow. Okay.
0: Well, I don't know if I can say it on the radio still. Probably
1: not. Give me the blanks.
0: Okay. Dog, R, blank, blank, T-E-R. You hate these.
1: Oh. No.
0: Yeah.
1: No.
0: Yeah.
1: Why?
0: Yeah.
1: Why? That, why yeah. even say that?
0: And then the final one
1: yeah.
0: is starts with a C.
1: My favourite.
0: And then blank, blank, blank.
1: Oh, so they haven't even given you the last one.
0: Yeah,
1: for
0: no.
1: fear of you figuring
0: yeah,
1: it out.
0: Yeah, yeah.
1: Okay. Yeah. So what they've said there,
0: yeah.
1: do you want me to say it out loud?
0: Yep.
1: Is no, no, no, I'm not.
0: Wayne.
1: No, yeah. I'm not. And then that's where it ends.
0: And then the last one. Cock-a-doodle-oo, I'm assuming. C, star, star, star.
1: Oh,
0: couldn't be any other. I can't think of any other words
1: okay.
0: that start with C that could possibly be.
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5: If you are driving through Bell Post Hill this morning, keep your eyes peeled, metaphorically, of course, as emergency crews are attending to a small fire near the corner of Creamery Road and Bluestone Bridge Road. A little bit of traffic already for the CBD on La Trobe Terrace and Ryrie Street. Bowen Heads Road is already quite slow on approach to Breakwater Road in Belmont. If you run into Melbourne's okay, it's now in 8 minutes from Ryrie Street to Port Melbourne. 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
8: Hey, it's AJ with your latest K-Rock News. Bomb Squad officers have been called to Barker's Oval in Geelong West after a suspicious device was found. Emergency services were called to the Oval around 4:50 yesterday and remained there for several hours. An investigation is underway. Families across Geelong and the Surf Coast will have to make other arrangements for their kids next week, with teachers taking strike action. They're walking off the job for 24 hours next Tuesday over pay and conditions. The state government has urged the Education Union to return to negotiations. Two people have been killed in a crash in central Victoria. They died when their car collided with a tree at Heathcote. The deaths take the road toll for the year to 129. Jacinda Allen is coming under growing pressure to order a royal commission into the alleged corruption on big build sites. A new poll from Resolve has found 70% of Victorians support an inquiry. That includes almost two-thirds of Labor voters. Opposition leader Angus Taylor has ruled out doing a deal with One Nation to beat Labor at the next federal election. He says the current makeup of the coalition is not changing.
9: I want a coalition with the National Party, not just going into the next election, but post the next election in government. There's no ambiguity about that.
8: Taylor speaking on the ABC there. Iran has continued to target its Middle Eastern neighbours with missile strikes. It's launched ballistic missiles at Jordan and Bahrain, after it was pummeled for 5 hours by the United States. The battle for control of the Strait of Hormuz has seen a spike in the price of oil. And opposition leader Jess Wilson's been in Geelong as part of her tour of the state. Asked about Geelong Mayor Stretch Contell's request for permanent PSOs in the CBD, Ms Wilson says her party has a plan to keep communities safe.
10: To recruit 3,000 additional police officers so that we can ensure that we are having a much higher police presence on our street. It acts as a deterrent.
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8: Four tests for the Cats this week as they look to get back on the winners list. Tanner Bruin and Jack Henry have both been cleared of serious injury after the loss to GWS. Mark O'Connor with a quad, Reece Stanley with a hammy also set for tests. Brad Scott has been eyed off as a member of Tasmania's football department. It's been reported Scott is in the sights of CEO Brendan Gale to be the club's football boss. Scott previously worked as the AFL's football manager before taking the job at Essendon. And late stages of the World Cup semi-final, and Spain is on the verge of returning to the final.

0: Currently, it is 2-0 in favour of Spain at the 75-minute mark.
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0: Clouding up, a top of 15 degrees today. Right now, we're sitting at 6. You're up to date with Tom and Loggy.
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4: I love reality TV.
5: It's kind of sad, isn't it, when, you know, what's become of the world?
6: Yeah.
5: Two blokes just can't go into the disabled toilets together.
6: Yeah.
5: Without a bunch of controversy.
6: I know. And then emerge minutes later at the same time.
5: Yeah. So, Jamara Ugle-Hagan and Mac Andrew have denied any misconduct because footage of them both walking out of a toilet together is circulating online.
6: Yeah.
5: And apparently it's been filmed during last Wednesday night's State of Origin at Suncorp Stadium.
6: Mm-hmm.
5: And the Gold Coast Suns have come out and said, we're aware of the vision circulating online involving two of its players, and there's no indication of any wrongdoing by either player in the vision, and the club has spoken with both players who deny any insinuation of misconduct.
6: How rude.
5: How could you possibly think
6: we were doing anything but sword fighting?
5: Yeah.
6: You know, we just like to sword fight. That's just, you know, it's a teammates thing, you know. There's the showers at the footy.
5: Yeah.
6: You know, we're very close.
5: It's just like, why can't we go into the toilet? And apparently, you know what? I love it when they're like, people have said that they were behaving a little bit erratically.
6: Erratically.
5: And I'm like, okay.
6: Mm.
5: But would you say my behaviour is erratic?
6: Yeah, but you're not constantly rubbing your nose. Do you know what I'm saying?
5: Yeah, it's just kind of like, this is what I don't get. My life is constantly a form of stress because, yeah, I care what people think too much, right? So if you were that way inclined, you're an AFL player.
6: Yeah,
5: don't you think that the optics of that situation would not look great, that you would say, hey, why don't we just go to the toilet and go separately? You know, or anything else. I don't know.
6: Well, because they like to sword fight. Maybe they had tight shoelaces and they needed to help each other.
5: Maybe.
6: Undo their boots.
5: Yeah. I'm not sure of the situation.
6: That was the state of origin.
5: Yeah. It was the state of origin. They were just there as spectators, mate.
6: Mm.
5: Yeah, come on. Just stupidity. Just stupidity. It's trending for a reason, though.
6: What I will say, though, is if it wasn't their first trip to the toilet that night, they probably were at a point where they didn't care if they got seen. You know what I mean?
5: Well, it may have been that situation.
6: They may have been flying in there and out.
5: Yeah.
6: Rather than walking.
5: Yeah, exactly. In other trending news, just quickly, Angelina Jolie and Brad Pitt's kids, Zahara and Maddox, have taken out newspaper ads as the next step in officially dropping their father's name.
6: Oh, okay.
5: So court documents have been obtained by Page Six, and it shows that Zahara, who's 21, published a petition to drop the actor's surname in the LA Daily Journal once a week for 4 consecutive weeks, right? Mm. And apparently this has happened for Maddox as well, because you have to publicly publish a petition in a newspaper as one of California's required hurdles for legally changing your name.
6: That is bizarre.
5: Isn't that bizarre? So you basically have to say, hey, I'm going to change my name. If anyone wants to oppose this, you know, you have to tell me.
6: What is it, 1920? Like,
5: isn't that bizarre? Because Zahara, her name is Jolie Pitt.
6: Yeah.
5: And she doesn't want to be. She just wants to be Jolie.
6: Jolie, yeah.
5: Right? Yeah.
6: Wow.
5: And the same with Maddox.
6: Change the rules.
5: He wants to do it as well.
6: Update the rules.
5: Yeah. It's kind of like, if anyone here has anything they'd like to say about the matter for a month in the paper, crazy times.
6: Just do it on Facebook.
5: Yeah.
6: I know that's outdated as well. What else don't people do?
5: I don't know.
6: Insta. Do an Insta poll.
5: Mm.
6: Should I change my name?
5: Yeah.
6: 4 weeks in a row. Brilliant. Job done. That's what's trending. Stay up to date with everything trending at krock.com.au. What do you got for us next, buddy?
5: Look, just because I don't utilise this service doesn't mean that I want the service to break down.
6: Oh, so true.
5: Okay.
6: I'm not going to support it,
5: mm.
6: but I'm disappointed no one's supporting it.
5: Exactly.

0: 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It's like you heard that song for the first time.
1: Oh, there's the one lyric in particular that just piqued my interest.
0: Really? And I was like, yeah, man, it's been there the whole time.
1: That's right, it has been. Do you know what else has been there the whole time?
0: What?
1: Kmart.
0: Yeah.
1: Let's be real.
0: Yeah.
1: Right? We've grown up with it.
0: Yeah.
1: Everybody loves it.
0: For sure.
1: Copping some flack in Belmont over the last week.
0: For the car park being
1: terrible.
0: It's always been terrible.
1: Yeah. I only experienced it the day before I went on holidays.
0: And I can't believe that.
1: What the hell is this?
0: You've been in Geelong for like...
1: Ever.
0: Ever.
1: Yeah.
0: And you've never been to Kmart.
1: No, the Kmart I go to is Leopold.
0: Yeah, fair. Because you're
1: in Ballarat. So, yeah.
0: Yeah.
1: But Belmont Kmart in the headlines again.
0: Mm.
1: Did you know that they have wound back the 24-hour trading there?
0: So they're only doing it some days of the week, or they're just, when you say wound it back, like they're just not doing it?
1: It's ended the around-the-clock shopping spectacular that a lot of people enjoy. Oh. And on, you know, the pages, people starting to talk about it, local Belmont page and Geelong Name and Shame and all of the good ones, right? And they're saying it's a sad day for Geelong's nightlife. To have this venue closed down.
0: Yeah.
1: You know, does no one care about the venues in our region closing down? Nightlife is dying. And Belmont 24-hour Kmart is one of those. So they switch from 8 a.m. to midnight trading on June 28th.
0: Still pretty late to go to Kmart, to be honest.
1: Well, so like sometimes this is the thing. I love to poo-poo like, stop. Why are we changing that? Knowing full well, I don't think I've gone to Kmart late at night for the past, I think I've gone there once in 10 years.
0: Yeah.
1: Because I was at home and my charger didn't work and I didn't have an alarm clock. So how am I going to get up for work if my phone dies? So well,
0: It would be handy at sort of midnight to be able to go. But if you can do it at 11:30, then I think you'll be okay. You know what I mean?
1: So they're just like, people are very upset about this.
0: Yeah.
1: And so, I don't know, can I be upset about it too if I haven't utilised the service in a really long time?
0: So just to clarify, you've never been to Kmart Belmont at like 2 a.m.?
1: No, I haven't. Is it the place to be? Am I missing out?
0: No.
1: It's not the place to be.
0: It's not. It's okay. The place to not be. I don't blame them, for the staff particularly, for not wanting to work there. The crew that you get through that place at that hour of the night.
1: Nah, I'd say it might be, you know, a little bit exciting, a little bit life on the edge type situation.
0: Certainly not Geelong's best and brightest is what I would say.
1: I would disagree.
0: No, you've never been. You don't know. You're just assuming. You're guessing and you're saying things. You don't know.
1: I am saying things.
0: I've been there and I have been horrified.
1: Really?
0: I've been scared.
1: If you've worked late night Kmart, give us a call. I'd love to know, are you happy that it's over?
0: Yeah.
1: Are you happy that the pain has stopped?
0: Yeah.
1: Or are you like, nah, it's sad. I wish Kmart was 24 hours in Belmont.
0: Where am I going to get my texters at 3 a.m.?
1: Yeah.
0: You know? I don't know.
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10: 8 minutes to 7 now on K-Rock 955. Sitting on 7 degrees at Ceres right now. 15 the top for us today. Becoming cloudy, no rain on the radar. Similar tomorrow, cloudy in 16, partly cloudy 15 for Friday. It's going to be basically the same right through until, yeah, middle of next week. But early next week, we're up to 17s. 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
10: 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Let's squeeze in one more song before we get our 7 o'clock news update. Malcolm Todd, this is Earrings on K-Rock. Good morning.

0: Blood. Earrings at 5 minutes to seven on K-Rock 955. Tom and Loggie for Mimosa Homes. Just over an hour's time. It's been a couple of weeks. Or has it? Since either of us has seen Cameron Ling. Because he took the school holidays off.
1: He did.
0: He classifies himself when he files his tax as a school teacher.
1: Yes.
0: Just means he gets a bit of a rebate on the whiteboard markers that he insists on buying.
1: Because he won't allow his kids to have technology.
0: Absolutely not.
1: And whiteboard markers is the level that he'll go to.
0: Also, he likes to sniff them.
1: What?
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1: I'm sure they're really stoked to be associated with that.
2: It's getting to the pointy end of the season now, and the Cats need to take it to the next level. 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
3: K-Rock traffic.
13: It is very busy out there on our roads this morning. Princess Highway, quite stop start in both directions through Norlane and Corio. Latrobe Terrace is very slow southbound past the train station. Ryrie Street busy in both directions. Boundary Road is slowing on approach to Ormond Road in Newcombe. Port Arlington Road is looking magnificent inbound. Barwon Heads Road is slowing in both directions through Charlemont and Armstrong Creek due to those pesky roadworks. The census is coming this August. You'll get instructions soon on what to do. In the census, every answer matters, authorised by the Australian Bureau of Statistics, Canberra. More traffic all day while you work. Keep it K-Rock.
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15: Hey, it's AJ with your latest K-Rock news. High demand at University Hospital's ED has led to ambulances waiting as long as 2.5 hours. As many as 100 ambulances were rammed at the hospital last night, unable to offload patients. The ambulance union says it's putting the community at risk. The federal government has left the door open to extending the cut to the fuel excise as the conflict in the Middle East re-intensifies. Federal Minister Mark Butler says they're keeping a close watch on the situation.
16: Of course, we continue to monitor this situation, and if we have to make decisions in the interests of households, we'd obviously look at that at the appropriate time.
15: A state funeral is to be held next week for veteran broadcaster Darren Hinch. Details of Monday's service will be announced today. Friends say the 82-year-old would have been beside himself with the honour. The battle for control of the Strait of Hormuz continues, with Iran striking back at a 5-hour missile attack from the US. Tehran has launched ballistic missiles at Jordan and Bahrain, allies of the US. The intensified attacks have pushed up oil prices to 4-week highs. Teachers are pushing ahead with plans for a 24-hour strike over pay and conditions. Geelong families will have to make plans for next Tuesday with teachers walking off the job. The state government still pushing for negotiations to resolve the long-running dispute. And locals will have 2026 census papers arrive in their letterbox later this year, ahead of the population count. The Bureau of Stats found there were more than 270,000 people in Greater Geelong during the 2021 count. Emily Walzer from the Bureau says there's still after locals to help out.
17: We're still looking for people to be field officers. They're our people on the ground filling an incredibly important role, providing that community support for people.
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15: Geelong's rising ruckman is staying at Caninya Park for 2 more years. Mitch Edwards committing to the Cats through until the end of 2030. Meanwhile, 1-year extensions have been handed to Jay Polkinghorne, Lenny Hoffman, Killian Burke and Nick Driscoll. From Tullamarine to Tassie, Brad Scott could be on the move. It's being reported Scott is being eyed as the first football boss for the Devils. Scott was previously the head of football for the AFL. And Spain is through to its second World Cup final. The Spanish taking down France this morning 2-0 in the semi-final. They'll face either Argentina or England in the final.
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18: Good morning, Liam Robertson from Surfing Victoria here with your morning surf report. We've got beautiful waves on offer across the coastline. That swell has started to drop a little bit. We're still seeing double overhead waves and plenty of water moving about on those exposed locations along the surf coast and the Ballerine. Winds are a lot lighter today, still from that northwest direction, so clean conditions across the coastline. There's great waves at most locations today. Pick your break that suits your ability and get out there. As always, if you are going for a surf, surf with a mate and play it safe by the water.
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3: K-Rock weather.
15: Clouding up with a top of 15 degrees today. Right now we're sitting at 8. You're up to date with Tom and Loggie.
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19: not overproduced. Not overly sure of what to say next here. Other than Tom and Loggy. K-Rock.
0: Good morning, it is Tom and Loggy on this Wednesday. As I mentioned before, the news, Cameron Ling is 1 hour away. We've got footy tomorrow night. K-Rock Football will be bringing all the action as the Cats take on the Saints.
1: Mm-hmm.
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0: So, Loggy, is it going to float or not?
1: Well, look, it all depends on the item that is chosen. We won't tell you right now, but you can call through to play 52232955. We then choose a random item and ask you, is it going to float?
0: We've played twice a day for the last 2 days. Mm. The money's gone off every time.
1: Yeah, and that money is $100. So if you want to win $100, cha-ching, you've got the chance right now. 52232955.
0: If you get it wrong, it jackpots and Tim and Davo will have more than $100.
1: Mm.
0: In fact, $200 to give away after 3 o'clock this afternoon.
1: Oh.
0: But I'm hoping we can give away the money this morning. So 52232955. We'll give you something. 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We're playing Will It Float next on K-Rock.

0: To be honest, I can't think of a more appropriate artist to play for this game. Teddy Swims.
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0: The look on your face, you were so confused.
1: I was like, Benson Boone?
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0: Oh, okay. I reckon Tim and the team at Poolworks would be pretty good at this game. They would have seen a floater or two in their time.
1: Yeah, they would have indeed. Maybe Simon from Charlemont has also seen one or two. Simon, are you well equipped with floaters and sinkers?
3: Well, possibly. I'm not sure about the floaters, but we'll try our best.
1: Okay.
0: Can you swim?
3: Yeah, certainly can. Not that I don't like the sea, though, but I'll swim in a pool.
1: Okay, nice.
0: Yeah, right. Is it a sand thing?
3: No, just don't like the salt water.
0: Yeah,
1: no.
0: Yeah.
3: Not my favourite.
1: Yeah. No, doesn't have nice things to say about you either, Simon. What we have today, though, is it's a bar of Bueno.
0: Kinder Bueno. Are you familiar?
1: Bueno.
0: You familiar with the chocolate bar?
3: Yes.
0: Yeah, and okay. It comes with multiple Bueno in there.
1: It's got two in there.
0: By Bueno.
1: We're opening the packet.
0: Okay.
1: Okay. So
0: there's more plastic inside.
1: Oh,
0: come on, Kinder.
1: It's a wrapped chocolate within a chocolate.
0: Now what do? Do we take the extra piece of plastic off or do we...
1: No, I think... I don't know.
0: I think it's got to be raw Bueno.
1: It's got to be raw Bueno? Okay.
0: It's got to...
1: I'm opening it up again.
0: Yeah.
1: Raw Bueno. All
0: Sounds
1: right,
0: good.
1: It's up to you, Simon. Will raw Bueno float or sink?
3: It'll float.
1: Okay.
0: Float. Okay.
1: Now, I have to be honest that the bar has broken in two.
0: No, there's another one.
1: There's another one. Okay. We'll do the other one.
0: Hang on.
1: That's all right.
0: Hang on.
1: Here.
0: You're also nowhere near the actual tub of water.
1: Okay,
0: here we go.
1: There's a
0: hang on.
1: Oh, okay. Oh, no, good. Put your mouth on it. That's what we want, isn't it, Simon?
0: Well, Simon's not eating it. He just wants it to float, that's all. Now I'm just going to be really... Oh, it's broken as well.
1: Okay. That's all right because bars. That's how they come.
0: We're just going to throw a whole heap of Kinder Bueno in the water, okay, and someone's going to have to deal with that later, but we're going to see if it floats.
1: All right.
3: Yeah,
1: What did you say?
3: It'll float.
1: Okay, here we go. Let's test out the Bueno.
3: Righto.
1: It's in. Oh. 5, 4, 3, 2, 1. Nailed it, mate. It's a floater.
0: It's a bloody floater. Well done.
3: Awesome. Thank you.
1: You're welcome.
0: $100 all yours.
3: Great.
0: You can buy a lot of Kinder Bueno with that, mate.
3: Yeah, I know, but I won't buy them if they break.
0: No, you're right.
1: Well, look, results may vary.
0: Structural integrity isn't great.
3: And they sound childproof if they've got two lots of plastic on them.
1: Yes. And let me tell you, it does look great in a body full of water. Let's just say that. Floating around.
0: Yeah, okay.
1: Delicious.
0: It's like a taquito.
3: Excellent.
0: All right, mate. Well done. $100 is headed your way. We'll play again after 3 o'clock this afternoon with Tim and Davo. Will it float? 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
4: Thompson Road is very busy in both directions through Bell Park. Melbourne Road is slowing in both directions as well, particularly past North Geelong train station, Ryrie Street, Latrobe Terrace, plenty of traffic building. Breakwater Road is starting to slow in both directions on approach to Settlement Road and Barwon Heads Road. Your run into Melbourne is 1 hour and 15 minutes from Ryrie Street to Port Melbourne. 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
0: It's 17 minutes past 7 on K-Rock 955. Not windy outside. It's just It's 7 degrees, so cooler than it was yesterday, but not as blowy, so I'm going to say it's nicer.
1: Yes, well, you know I famously love no wind.
0: Chilly no wind.
1: Yeah.
0: In fact, it's pretty close.
1: No, it's
0: What's
1: not.
0: What's the threshold?
1: 5.
0: 7. 7.2. 15 the top for us today, becoming cloudy, no rain ahead. Tomorrow, cloudy 16, partly cloudy and 15 on Friday. We're getting similar conditions right into next week.
1: Hey, you know Barnsley?
0: Yeah.
1: Well, I've got a story that I was going to, in trending, tease that he would be the musical act for something, but now I've said his name, it's Barnsley. Anyway.
0: So he's going to be the musical act for what?
1: Exactly.
0: Hey,
1: see,
0: there we go.
1: Saved
0: we're
1: it.
0: Back.
1: Coming up in trending.
0: Yep, all right.
1: And but massive tour announcement as well for an international band who played in Torquay not too long ago.
0: Oh, okay. Mm. All right, I'm listening, I'm listening. Coming up next, though, you know you stumble upon something and people, like particularly online articles where they're like, people are shocked. Yes. Quite often it's like, this person is unrecognisable.
1: And it gets me every time and I hate myself for it.
0: If people are actually shocked at this next thing, oh, my God. We might as well pack the whole thing in.
1: Really? All right? Oh, no. I'm worried now.
0: I'm just going to see if anybody's shocked after Anastasia left outside alone, 19 past 7, K-Rock. Good morning.

0: Anastasia, Left Outside Alone. It's 23 past 7. You're on K-Rock 955. 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I still think that was a great idea that you had, and you should do that. You should Anastasia people.
1: Yeah.
0: Because you just wanted to jump around corners when people were walking down hallways and stuff, yeah, and be like, and I wonder if you know.
1: Yeah. Exactly. And then you're like, you've been Anastasia'd. Yeah.
0: It's as good in my brain as it sounds. Like, it looks as good in my brain as it sounds.
1: You've sold the wrong part, the wrong song. But
0: no, what song was it?
1: No, it's all right.
0: Oh, were you going to add a love him? Yeah. I'm out of love.
1: Yeah. Hi,
0: Nah, I think Left Out.
1: No, you're right.
0: Part of
1: the
0: idea.
1: No, we cannot. That's all the ideas, isn't it? When they're good, you're like, oh, no, I'm on this one too.
0: What do you always say? You give me the turd and I polish it.
1: Not always. Sometimes you're just. No, anyway, you're right. Turd.
0: Sometimes you're the polisher and sometimes you're the turd. I mean, that's a great lesson for life, isn't it? If the kids are listening, you know, you don't win them all, guys.
1: You don't. You try. What have you got for me, mate?
0: I don't even know now. Nah, I'm wild. Sometimes people say things and you're like, how do you not understand? How did you not know this, right? Because everybody knows this.
1: Yeah.
0: This happens sometimes with you.
1: Oh.
0: So I'm wondering if this is going to be another one. I don't think it is. I think you know this one.
1: Yeah.
0: Right.
1: All right.
0: So there's a podcast called High Scrollers.
1: Never heard of it.
0: Hosted by an influencer called Matt Hay and his co-host, who's a business owner, Brittany Saunders. Who cares?
1: Okay.
0: Anyway, so they're talking on their podcast. It's gone viral because they've had a conversation about fish and chips.
1: Yeah.
0: And Brittany said to Matt, hey, you know, Flake, that shark. And Matt's like, what? Nah.
1: Okay.
0: And so people are there. That's now that's gone viral.
1: So that's the article.
0: Because people, okay, so the headline is, Aussie shocked to learn truth about fish and chips. Whoa. I put in the whoa.
1: Oh, you did?
0: Yeah,
1: I was going to say.
0: Not part of the headline.
1: Okay.
0: Aussies have just discovered something is lurking in the deep fry of their local fish and chip shop and it's causing jaws to drop. Good on you, slow news day.
1: That
0: golden battered piece of flake you've been ordering and smothering in chicken salt, it's actually shark, not fish. This is not news.
1: No, and look, I'm the resident dummy, but here we go. I knew that.
0: Yes, I thought so.
1: I knew that.
0: I thought it couldn't possibly be news for you or anyone else in the Australian population.
1: Yeah.
0: There is a little bit of extra news, though. Like, there is stuff. He then Googles it to make sure.
1: Oh, tell me more.
0: Well, it is a commercial name for shark meat, flake, right? Yeah. And apparently, in the 1920s, fishmongers realised Aussie families likely wouldn't buy shark and chips. You're not going to go to the shops and buy shark and chips.
1: Yeah,
0: so they renamed the gummy shark as flake. Because of the way it crumbles when it's cooked.
1: Right.
0: So there you go. We have learnt something.
1: Yeah. And if you've been freaked out by this and will no longer eat fish, flake.
0: I don't think we're supposed to anyway. I think it's got been overfished,
1: what?
0: Hasn't it?
1: Stop taking down industries, left, right and centre.
0: No, have something else. There's heaps of other.
1: Okay.
0: Like blue grenadier or something. I don't know.
1: Oh, a blue grenadier for this man.
0: I don't know. I eat flake.
2: Geelong and the Bellarine is home to some of the best local footy in the country. And we've got the best local coverage to get you into the action. It's round 14 in the GFNL. And the next edition of the burgeoning rivalry between Bell Park and Colac will play out at High Sushi Oval in a clash critical to both teams' top five hopes. Can the Dragons reverse the result of their round 9 meeting?
3: He's going to go with the left foot banana. Oh, Jack Sarcevic does what Jack Sarcevic does best. And that kicks a goal of the day. Left foot banana from in front of the rec club.
2: Or will the Tigers claim an important scalp in their push for another September appearance?
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2: With help from Blood Toyota and Dow, live from 1 p.m. this Saturday, Tom King, Jason Doherty, Matt Dowling and Jane Birch bring you all the excitement from the best of Barwon season 2026. 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
16: Plenty of traffic in Belmont. Breakwater Road is very heavy on approach to Settlement Road and Bowen Heads Road in both directions. Bowen Heads Road is very slow on approach to Breakwater Road and Settlement Road. Settlement Road is busy in both directions as well. Plenty of traffic in the CBD. Ryrie Street and Latrobe Terrace heavy in all directions. You run into Melbourne, unfortunately, it's an hour and 17 minutes from Ryrie Street to Port Melbourne. What's for lunch? 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More traffic all day while you work. Keep it K-Rock.
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2: Hey, it's AJ with your latest K-Rock News. An investigation has been launched after a suspicious device was found at Bakers Oval in Geelong West. Emergency services, including the bomb response unit, were called just before 5pm and remained on the site for several hours. Sandbags were set up for a potential explosion. The investigation continues. The federal government may offer further fuel relief as the conflict in the Middle East heats up again. Petrol prices are expected to spike as Iran and the US exchange fire in the Strait of Hormuz. Police are investigating a double fatality in central Victoria at Heathcote. Two people died when their car collided with a truck on the McIver Highway and the truck driver stopped at the scene. A backflip from Donald Trump as his threat of charging cargo ships to sail through the Strait of Hormuz. The US president says he's agreed to drop the toll after Gulf states agreed to pump billions into the states.
3: I was called by different people, different countries, and they said we'd love to do it a different way. We'd love to invest in the United States with billions and billions of dollars as opposed to charging a fee.
2: A man has been charged after weapons were located in a search of his car. The man's car was searched after police were called to reports of an altercation in Hoppers Crossing, allegedly finding a firearm and a machete among other weapons. He's due to face court today. And less than 4 weeks until the 2026 census is held, counting each person and household in Australia. In 2021, the population of Greater Geelong was more than 270,000. Emily Walter from the ABS says mail will hit later this month.
4: They'll receive a letter that gives them their instructions on how to go online to complete the census. And it also gives them instructions if they prefer to complete the census on a paper form, they can request a paper form and do the census that way.
0: Tyre Power. 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
2: Tanner Bruin and Jack Henry are both tests for this week after being cleared of major injuries. They'll join Reece Stanley and Mark O'Connor for the clash with the Saints to be tested this week. Jeremy Cameron confirmed by the club as being 4 to 6 weeks away. Mac Andrew and Jamara Ugle-Hagan have denied any misconduct after being videoed leaving an accessible toilet at State of Origin 3. The Suns confirming they were aware of the footage and had spoken to the duo who denied any wrongdoing. And for the second time, Spain is into the World Cup final with a 2-0 win against France.
5: Spain! Spain, the European champions, will play the World Cup final.
2: That call thanks to SBS. They will face either England or Argentina.
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2: 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Right now we're sitting at 9. You're up to date with Tom and Lockie.
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7: 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The Queens of the Stone Age are returning to Melbourne.

0: they played at Lookout Festival Torquay in 2024. Well, they're back and they're bringing Primus and Tropical F-Storm with them. 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But you are going to have to lock away Rod Laver Arena in your dates. And they are playing on the 13th of December. December is booking in fast, mate.
1: Yeah, so it looks as though there was whispers that they might be playing Good Things Festival.
0: Oh.
1: And that would actually fit date-wise. I think Good Things is like the fourth of December this year. So, yeah. And then they would go off to Adelaide and then they would come back to Melbourne for the Rod Laver show.
0: Yeah. Okay. Yeah. Well, it could happen. When's the Good Things lineup coming out?
1: It's usually mid-August, so probably a month away. Probably 4 weeks away.
0: Nice. Moving on now to the Phillip Island MotoGP. It's the last stand before Adelaide takes it.
1: You know this is revenge for the Grand Prix, right? Adelaide is taking all of the events from everywhere because they had the Grand Prix taken from them. And as a South Australian, as Adelaide-born person.
0: You got your chin out a little bit

0: That's it.
1: Yeah.
2: Yeah.
1: Yeah, you're like, yeah, you know it.
2: So we moved to Melbourne when I was like 9, and then we would go back and visit family, and we would drive over there. So we'd be driving around Adelaide with Victorian number plates, and people would yell from their cars at us, give us our Grand Prix back. I'm 9. I don't understand.
1: Okay, well, you'll be able to do that to people from Adelaide now because the Phillip Island MotoGP, obviously, it's the last one.
2: Yeah.
1: Before it goes over to Adelaide, like we said, and the person that is going to headline the big finale is working class man Jimmy Barnes. Off in style, saying it's a huge, huge thing. You know, I'm not sure why they're leaving Phillip Island. It's a sad, sad thing.
2: Ah. Interestingly enough, I chose that song because they are cutting the budget for the final one, so there is actually no second prize or third. There's no podium. It's just a box. The winner's going to stand on the box.
1: Do you know what?
2: That's it.
1: That's amazing. That's a good joke.
2: Thank you, mate.
1: Sorry, but I was also going to say, I should have left it there, but I just wanted to let you know because I didn't fully quote him.
2: Oh.
1: He said, but they're going to Adelaide, which is my hometown, which will be an interesting thing.
2: I was just
1: going to
2: say.
1: Because it's a purpose-made track. So I'm not. It's not a purpose-made track. So I'm not sure how that's going to go. I'm sure Adelaide is going to lap it up. No pun intended, but I think it is not as good for the race.
2: I'm so glad you went back for that.
1: Well, I just thought...
2: I just added a lot, yeah.
1: Well, I just... Sorry.
2: He is from
1: hang
2: Adelaide.
1: On, hang on, hang on. Let's just... Go on, say it. Play a song and then play another Jimmy Barnes song. And
2: another
1: say
2: one.
1: Your joke. Say your joke.
2: You want to do it the same one?
1: Yeah, yeah, go on.
2: Interestingly enough...
1: Yeah.
2: I actually played that song, chose that song, No Second Prize, because... They're cutting the budget because it's the last one at Phillip Island. They're actually cutting the budget. There is no second prize or third. It's just a first place at the podium. There's no podium. It's just a box and the winner's just going to stand on the box. That's what's trending. Stay up to date with everything trending at krock.com.au. Coming up next, we're going from motorbike racing to soccer. Enough. It's too much, mate.
1: I'm being supportive.
2: No.
1: I like it.

0: 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Okay, so World Cup, have you been following it?
1: Nah, not really. A little
0: spoiler
1: bit.
0: Spoiler alert, spoiler alert. Spain got through to the final.
1: Yes,
0: they
1: okay.
0: beat France. Les Blues, they're going home, and Spain will stay on to take on the winner of Argentina and England.
1: Yeah.
0: So that's interesting.
1: You can't let – it would be good Spain-Argentinian final and then Spain wins. Bang. Woo. Yeah,
0: it would be spicy, wouldn't it? That's what I thought. It'd be spicy. It's been a big World Cup, and Norway got knocked out, I think, in the last round.
1: Yeah.
0: And they were one of the teams that everyone, like, loved to love, you know. Everybody's second team was Norway, and they had the crowd, and their fans, they do this row thing, like a Viking longboat. Looks really cool.
1: Yeah.
0: It is sick. It's like the big clap. You know, they do the big clap.
1: Yeah. Mm. It's exciting to be part of a group, isn't it?
0: Yeah. So they have a guy that plays in Norway. I know he plays for Manchester City as well in the Premier League, but he's a big fella.
1: Is he the one that looks like a character from Game of Thrones or something?
0: Erling Haaland, right?
1: Yeah. So everyone's on him at the moment. Everyone loves him.
0: He's a weapon and he's a funny guy, right?
1: Oh, is he?
0: Yeah.
1: Okay.
0: And he has gone home to Norway. So he's landed at Oslo Airport. And as he's gotten out of the plane, people are like, what are you doing, mate? And so he's carrying sort of an overnight bag on one side.
1: Yeah.
0: And it looks like another sort of overnight bag underneath that.
1: Good on him for carrying his own stuff.
0: In the other hand, he's got a raccoon that is a taxidermied raccoon.
1: What?
0: Holding looks like a bottle of rum or something. Oh, whiskey. It's a bottle of whiskey in its hands. And he's got it's like a base. So there's a wood base. And then it's a raccoon.
1: No.
0: So he's bought it while he's over in the States.
1: What? No.
0: So it's a taxidermied raccoon. I think the raccoon died of natural causes, though, because he looks pretty good.
1: I mean,
0: it's not like they've reconstructed roadkill or anything.
1: I don't. Why?
0: So here's what I want to know.
1: Why is he doing this?
0: Oh, because he's
1: I'm funny.
0: Yeah, I'm funny.
1: He's an animal that's stuffed.
0: Scandinavian and funny. Anyway.
1: No.
0: I don't know anyone with any sort of taxidermy at their house, but it's got to be out there, yeah? It's got to be out there around Geelong, South Coast of Bellarine. There's got to be people that have taxidermied animals.
1: I don't know, man. I think it's... Yeah, I don't know anyone, obviously.
0: People get their pets stuffed. Like, I don't understand the mentality, but I'd love to. I want to know.
1: Why? Why do you want to know?
0: The obvious one is hunting, right? It's a trophy sort of thing. Sure, okay.
1: Yeah, look at this.
0: But
1: sick, I put it on my wall.
0: Check out all these illegal ducks I shot.
1: Seriously, oh, God. You know me. I'm trying not to get full log on you right now.
0: I know. It's okay. I can just turn your microphone off if you get started.
1: I remember going into a house of a friend of my...
0: See what I did there? Switched you off. Easy as.
1: Now that's for the best.
0: Okay. So what I want to know is, do you have any stuffed animals? Not the cute, fun, like not ones you get from, you know, the shops, but like actually taxidermied real animals in your house, or do you know anyone who does? I want to know the story behind it. 52232955. 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
1: Or not.
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3: K-Rock Traffic. Barwon Heads Road is pretty stop-start in both directions through Armstrong Creek and Charlemont, but particularly before Central Boulevard in both directions due to roadworks. Plenty of traffic in the CBD, Ferrari Street and Latrobe Terrace, Settlement Road building inbound over the mighty Barwon River. Plenty of traffic for Port Arlington Road inbound before Wilson's Road as well. Your run into Melbourne is an hour and 19 minutes from Ferrari Street to Port Melbourne. 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
8: 8 minutes to 8 now on Carrick 955. Wednesday morning means Cameron Ling joins us in about 10 minutes' time. Right now in Newtown, though, it's 9 degrees. Feels like 7. 15 the top for us today, becoming cloudy. And that cloud will hang around tomorrow with a top of 16. Partly cloudy for Friday, 15 degrees.
9: Yeah, I don't know. I don't know how I feel. Yeah. It's a bit of a weird story, this one.
8: Yeah.
9: And you've asked a pretty niche question.
8: Yeah.
9: But the player from Norway that looks like he could be from Game of Thrones.
8: Erling Haaland, yes.
9: Yeah. You've shown me a photo of him getting off the plane at Oslo, Norway. He's gone back and he's holding a taxidermied raccoon.
8: Yeah, which is holding a bottle of whiskey. Super cute.
9: Look.
8: Crazy whiskey, crazy raccoon. So apparently, I've got more information. He visited a store called Wild Bill's Western Store in Dallas.
9: Okay.
8: Before he left.
9: Yeah.
8: And the raccoon is called the Whiskey Raccoon, and it's priced at $750 US. And he bought it.
9: How can you get that into the country? That's what I want to know. Like, do you declare it?
8: I reckon if you're a multi-million dollar best soccer player in the country,
9: yeah,
8: probably
9: bring it in.
8: Yeah.
9: Yeah.
8: They probably won't.
9: Look, it's not my area. Taxidermied animals make me feel a certain way.
8: They got to be out there, though.
9: I'm sure. I don't want to know about it, though.
8: Yeah, well, I do. So 52232955. Mel's in Torquay. Mel, do you know of any taxidermied animals, any stuffed animals out there?
10: Yes, we did actually. Good morning, guys, by the way.
8: Morning.
10: We actually did come across some. So have you heard of the ghost town Yikwa? It's on the Nullarbor.
8: Oh, no.
10: Yes. So there's a pub there, right? It's a, like, not many people live in this town.
8: Mm.
10: And we went in and the kids were with us and they had all these, taxidermied animals in there, as well as snakes in jars. I think there was like a fox, and my kids, because it's such an eerie town, when you sort of go into that pub and you see all that, you just feel like you're just not meant to be there, and it kind of really freaked the kids out as well.
9: Yeah.
10: So that was sort of our experience.
8: Yeah. Why do people in the outback do that?
9: Yeah, I know. Like, it's what? It's because there's not much else to do, and they're just like, you know what we can do? Stuff Gary. Like,
8: yeah.
9: No.
8: It's like Last Stop Laramie. You know, like it's got that same vibe. Okay, all right, so I freaked you guys out. All right, thanks, Mel. That's a bit far away from Geelong, though. Dale's in Newtown. Morning, Dale. Do you know of any more local taxidermy that we could find?
11: Yeah, yes, I do. Morning, guys. Yeah, I've actually got three heads that have been taxidermied.
9: Okay. Dale.
11: Yeah, I got two goat heads and a longhorn cow.
8: Okay. Yeah. Longhorn cow, that doesn't sound like a small head.
11: No, it's quite large, yeah.
8: Yeah.
9: Okay, now, Dale, is it because you really, really love these animals and wanted them to be by your side, or was it, what's the thoughts behind the taxidermy?
11: Well, my brother shot one of the goats out hunting.
8: Yeah, so it's a wild one.
11: Yeah, and I acquired one driving a truck going past the old sale yards.
8: Mm-hmm.
11: Yeah.
9: One just and, hanging out the window at someone's car and you thought, I'll take that.
11: Yeah, it was sitting in the back of a ute. So I just stopped and asked,
9: Dale, if someone's missing a wild horned cow head, give us a call.
8: Well, the rest of the cows, well, I imagine.
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1: K-Rock traffic.
2: Bowen Heads Road is very slow on approach to Central Boulevard in both directions in Armstrong Creek due to those roadworks. Surf Coast Highway is looking pretty good in both directions. Plenty of traffic continues to build in the CBD. Settlement Road is slow inbound over the James Harrison Bridge, the intersection of Anarchy Road and Ballarat Road in Hamlin Heights. Heavily congested in all directions. Get the model year 26.5 Ford Ranger Black Edition from 53K drive away at participating dealers. 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
26: Hey, it's AJ with your latest K-Rock News. As many as 10 ambulances have been ramped outside the University Hospital in Geelong overnight. It's been reported some crews were waiting as long as 2.5 hours to admit patients. Bowen Health says the ED is experiencing higher than normal demand. Motorists have been warned of more pain at the bowser the longer the Middle East conflict drags on. Experts have warned fuel could hit $2.50 a litre in the weeks ahead. The top end price for unleaded in Geelong is currently $1.73 a litre. A state funeral is being held for veteran broadcaster and one-time Senator Darren Hinch. The 82-year-old to be farewelled on Monday. Details to be announced today. Donald Trump has backed down on threats to impose a 20% toll on ships sailing through the Strait of Hormuz. His change of heart comes after a promise to invest in the USA.
27: The Gulf states are going to invest a tremendous amount of money into the United States, and that was very satisfactory to me. I think it's actually much better.
26: It comes as the US resumed a blockade of the Strait while Iran continues to fire missiles at its Middle East neighbours. A man has been charged with weapons offences after a vehicle was searched in Hoppers Crossing. The Wyndham Vale man was arrested yesterday afternoon after reports of a man with a knife in an altercation. A search of the car allegedly finding a firearm, a machete and knuckle dusters. Opposition leader Jess Wilson has spruiked her party's plan to recruit thousands of police and PSOs for Victoria if they win November's election. She's been in Geelong, asked about a request for permanent PSOs in the CBD. Ms Wilson says they also want strike teams ready.
28: That can go into areas of high levels of crime to make sure that we are having that more visible presence of PSOs and police officers to act as a deterrent.
7: Scottings, Geelong's Kubota dealer. 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
26: Mitch Edwards will remain in the hoops until 2030. The young ruckman inking a 2-year extension to remain at the Cats. Jay Polkinghorne, Lenny Hoffman, Killian Burke and Nick Driscoll all signing 1-year deals. Gold Coast is back to Mara Ugle-Hagan and Mac Andrew after the two were videoed leaving an accessible toilet at State of Origin. The club confirming they were aware of the footage and that they had spoken to the duo who denied any wrongdoing. And Spain is into its second World Cup final. The European champions taking down France 2-0 in this morning's semi. They'll face either Argentina or England.
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26: Clouding up across the day with a top of 15 degrees. Right now we're sitting at 9. You're up to date with Tom and Loggy.
7: 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A couple of mics, a couple of tunes, a couple of friends. Some things just work, just like Tom and Loggy. Oh, a couple of kitties. Hello, K-Rock.
8: Yeah, good morning. It's 4 minutes past 8. We need to welcome this man.
29: Bing it.
3: you stopped coming around.
5: Are you even our pal?
6: Already said the answer to that one.
3: You disappear when the time runs out.
8: Here we go, one more.
3: Ring it!
8: Welcome back after a couple of weeks away.
6: Hello, Tommy. Hello, Log.
3: Hi, gorgeous. Oh,
6: a couple of very nice weeks away. I must admit, somewhere very, very warm, very, very lovely. At the same place as you, Log.
3: Yeah, Bulla.
6: You didn't come visit, though.
3: Well, yeah, I've been teasing that all morning to be like, have Lingy and I seen each other?
8: And I didn't know because neither of you had said anything. But that's the kind of thing you would do and then be like, hey, we actually had dinner together or something. Surprise. You've done before, you guys have hung out without me. But
3: This is the thing.
8: Yeah.
3: I planned to see him at the airport, right? Because there was only one Jetstar flight that day.
8: Yeah.
3: And then I was looking around, small airport, and then Jimmy says to me, oh, there's a Virgin flight later. And I'm like, right.
8: So you would have been in the Virgin Lounge, I imagine.
6: No.
3: How was that?
6: Well, there was no lounge.
8: Warm towel on your head sort of thing.
3: What seat were you in?
6: No, like
3: 1A?
6: Row 22 something or other.
8: Oh, really?
3: Okay.
6: Yes.
3: Well,
8: is that just to get away from the kids or?
6: No.
3: How bad are airports and planes in general?
6: Just
3: coughing with mouth open. Just who cares?
6: Yeah.
3: It's just a cesspool of germs. Everything. I was just like, I can't breathe. I can't touch anything.
6: You sound like Dodsy. Every cough on the plane, she'd just turn around.
8: Right.
6: I'm like, we've got 5 hours here. You've got to relax.
3: Yeah.
6: It was fun, though. No, we didn't see each other, Tommy. We didn't hang out. I was waiting. There was one day that like a bit of a storm blew through and a bit of wind and rain. I was thinking, out of the mist, Log was just going to come walking. And just like
8: one of the four horsemen riding in from the sky.
3: There was this bug that went through our resort and people were going to hospital and stuff. And I said to Jimmy, do you know how much better I feel that Lingy is here in the same country as us? Because he's a trusted adult and he'll know what to do. Like if we go down and something really bad happens, I actually felt really comforted in the fact that you were in the same country.
6: I was going to help you.
3: Well, I just thought, we don't know. You're an adult. You know?
6: Yeah, sure.
3: It was good.
6: As we were ordering our pina coladas and margaritas.
8: God, I love a pina colada.
3: Pizza or cocktail?
6: At the cocktail.
3: Oh, right.
6: The salt around the glass. I never normally drink cocktails, but they were so good.
8: Oh, mate, it'd be rude.
3: You
8: not
3: got
8: to.
3: A bit cocky, did you?
8: Be rude not to. Okay.
3: Is a headlight?
8: We are glad to have you back.
6: Thank you.
8: Both of you. But we need to talk footy next, all right?
6: We
8: like to do that on a Wednesday morning. 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You're going to do it after the new one from Harry Styles. It's Dance No More, 8 past 8 on K-Rock. Good morning.

0: Harry Styles, that's Dance No More. It's 11 past 8 now on K-Rock 955. 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What's going on in footy, Lingy?
1: I know you've got me in here thanks to GMHBA to talk football as we do on a Wednesday. I just figure since I'm back, I don't really want to talk footy because Cats have lost 5 out of the last 6.
2: Well, okay.
1: Doom and gloom.
2: But isn't it so funny how everyone turns? Because 10 weeks ago, everyone's like, oh, they're not going to win the next 5. They did.
1: Mm-hmm.
2: Ish, four, whatever.
1: Yeah, no, they did, you're right. And then, we're flying.
2: And everyone's like, yes, yes, the boys, yeah. And then they're like, oh, they can't possibly lose. And then they have.
1: Yeah.
2: Like,
1: And I think on Saturday against the Giants, it was particularly nasty because of the big lead. And then that lead got eroded. We lose the game. Plus, we lose Jeremy Cameron now for 6 weeks with that operation on the AC joint.
2: Mm.
1: Jack Henry and Tanner Bruin, they've been cleared of serious injury with, I think, the neck and the throat. However, I would say with the short turnaround to tomorrow night's game against St Kilda, unlikely. They might play. They might play. Don't quote me on that, but a little bit unlikely. So it was kind of coming out of that, oh, hang on, 3 key injuries, a bad, coughed up a lead, a bad loss. So there's a little bit of, oh, what's going on? Great opportunity, obviously, this week to turn it around. One to watch, I reckon, and I'm assuming he comes back in, Grian Myers.
0: Yes.
1: Played the last 3 weeks in the VFL, which has been a surprise to a lot of people. Dominated the VFL on the weekend. I would imagine he comes back in. But it's funny, even reports are starting to trickle out now from some of the football journos who sometimes throw darts and try to come up with a story, have said that Grian Myers is gettable at the end of the year for other teams.
2: Ooh. And offensive.
1: Maybe not so happy about playing in the VFL and looking to sign a big deal somewhere else. All that sort of talk. So with losses and with players, you know, in or not in or anything like that, you just start getting little rumblings on the edges. And Geelong have been very good in the past to be able to block out a lot of that and get back to playing good footy. That's the challenge for them now, though.
2: So Jeremy Cameron, if you're looking at 6 weeks, that takes us to this first week of September.
1: Yep.
2: Will Cats play finals this year?
1: Do you know what? Start of the year log, I was one of those who just ranted and raved about this ridiculous wildcard thing. Oh, now we're rewarding 10 teams, rewarding mediocrity, all this sort of rubbish. Now I am fully supportive of the wildcard.
2: It's funny, though.
1: I would say the Cats still make the, at minimum, the wildcard games. But it gets very hard from there because you're playing an extra game and then having to enter what would be the traditional finals. So it makes it really hard. Geelong will play some form of finals, wildcard or better. So Jeremy becomes available. I think Chris Scott and his team will think, you know, are we finishing 10th? And it's going to be an absolute battle, and maybe we're bringing him back for one game, risking him. Let's just finish him up now and look for next year. Or do they get on a roll, they finish 5th or 6th, they're inside that safe top 6, let's get Jezza fit, let's make a run for it from outside the top 4 and we're good enough to beat anyone. So it'll depend how they finish this last block of games of the season.
3: Who's more likely to be in the hoops next year, Zach Butters or Toby Green?
2: Or Zach Merritt.
1: Or throw in Zach Merritt as well. That's the other one I wanted to bring up. Yeah,
3: I don't like talking about Zach Merritt, but that's okay.
1: Chris Scott was the one who has allegedly made contact, but again, he didn't want to talk about it on the footy shows last night where he said, oh, I'm not going to discuss, you know. Yeah, I'll make contact. And he gave the example of if there's a 1 in 1,000 chance that Marcus Bontempelli was available, I'd reach out and see if that's true or not.
2: Yeah,
1: that's my job. So definitely chatting with those players. Out of order of to put them in order, I'd say most likely Toby Green.
3: Yeah, okay.
1: Least likely Zach Merritt.
3: Zach Merritt, okay.
2: Is that because I thought it would be the reverse because you could afford Zach Merritt.
1: No, I think Zach Merritt is, if he leaves Essendon, is probably Hawthorn bound still. I reckon he's pretty committed to that one. Zach Butters, it feels like the Western Bulldogs are sitting in 1A beautifully. They got their feet up in their glass of bubbles at the front of the plane. But Geelong might be sitting in 2B and just maybe kicking their chair and making sure they know they're there.
2: You can tell he's been on holiday, can't he?
1: But I think if Toby Green was to leave the Giants, I think his only destination would be down here in the blue and white hoops.
0: Come play with Jezza, his mate.
1: Yeah, did you listen to his interview after the game?
0: Yeah, he said they had beers after the...
1: Well, they planned on having beers. Oh, he was supposed to stay at Toby's house. And he's like, oh, well, now that he's in hospital, I'll have to have a few for him myself.
0: Yeah, sure.
1: it was brilliant. Just quickly, I know we've got to move on. The only other story sort of floating around at the moment, it's not such a good one, is the Gold Coast Suns.
0: Yeah, we were talking about that, sword fighting. Ooh, they must have been.
1: Going along terribly as a team, playing awful footy and are really struggling. Throw in that video that surfaced post the State of Origin game.
2: Where and for those that don't know.
1: Jamari Ugal-Hagan and Mac Andrews videoed exiting a disabled toilet.
2: All accessible toilet.
1: Yes, together. Mm. Where I think everybody's imagination quite rightly goes, well, they've been up to no good in there. Mm-hmm. They've denied everything, deny. The club has taken them at their word. There's more stories coming out now that they were acting erratically even before they entered the cubicle.
0: No one's testing anybody, though, are they?
2: Well,
0: don't pee in a cup.
2: You know,
0: gosh,
2: let's just take it for their word,
0: yeah,
2: Tom.
0: Absolutely.
2: Why would you test?
0: Neither of them have sort of a checkered sort of past. There's never been any sort of a...
1: No, and the big one is, if you were to get into that a little bit more, so Jamari Ugal-Hagan was out and managed or whatever from that game anyway.
0: Mm. State of Origin.
1: No, that weekend's Gold Coast Suns games. Yeah. All reserve game. Mac Andrew played.
0: He did.
1: Now, if whatever is alleged to have gone on went on and he played and it's still in his system, it's not under the illicit drug testing policy. It's under the WADA anti-doping policy because it's a stimulant on game day. That's 2 years gone. But clearly wasn't tested for it. And it is a random testing.
2: Isn't it funny when you're good at sports how you can just get away with stuff?
0: Not only that, isn't it funny when you don't play for Essendon how nobody wants to test anything?
2: Yeah.
0: if they were Essendon players, I'd be 100%. Like, here's the cup.
2: Yeah. In this cup.
0: Anyway, that's our footy chat this week. Got a bit heated there. I'm sorry about
2: that's
0: that. All right. Thanks to GMHBA.
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5: Barrable Road is struggling in both directions in Highton due to roadworks. The same applies for Barwon Heads Road through Armstrong Creek and Charlemont. It's heavier than usual this morning. Plenty of traffic in Belmont for Breakwater Road, Settlement Road and Barwon Heads Road at all their adjoining intersections. Lots of traffic in the CBD on the usual suspects. Port Arlington Road and the Bellarine Highway also struggling inbound. For children, fighting cancer is one thing. 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More traffic all day while you work. Keep it K-Rock.
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0: 22 minutes past 8 on a Wednesday morning on K-Rock 955. What's it like out there, Lingy?
1: Kind of still pretty average, you know. It's not cold, cold, but it's blowy and just...
0: Is it windy now? Lucky. It wasn't windy before.
1: Oh, like just breezy and threatening. Yeah, maybe 12 degrees.
2: Threatening.
1: It's 12 a bit warm. Maybe it's 10 degrees.
0: Yes, 10. You're right. Okay. Yeah. See, you readjusted. Yeah. It feels like 7. 15 is the top for us today. Becoming cloudy. No rain on the radar this week, though. Cloudy tomorrow, 16, and partly cloudy, 15 on Friday. Something just quickly, Lingy, that we didn't get to in our footy chat just then is the Billy Frampton situation for the Pies. Is he the luckiest man in football?
2: Well, can you please explain? Because I don't know what you're talking about.
1: Okay, so dangerous tackle against North Melbourne. Matt Whitlock for North Melbourne. He's given a one-match suspension. Through the MRO. Collingwood appeal it and take it to the trial. Trying to get it downgraded more than saying he didn't do anything, trying to get it to a fine. What I'm still confused about, and this is probably why you're asking about it, Tommy, is basically the tribunal still said he did it.
0: Yeah.
1: And it was still at the same level and it was kind of like you're still guilty, but we're not going to give you a one-week suspension anymore. Is that the way you read it?
0: It's like, okay, we're not going to say you did anything different, but we're not going to penalise. And just because it's happened a few times over the last couple of months and players have received much bigger penalties.
1: Yeah, and so one, Jack Crisp got off with no case in from the same game. And I agreed with that one. It was as he's coming side on, players kicking at the exact same time he tackles him and arms weren't pinned, anything like that. That shouldn't be. That's just if there's a bit of collision with the ground, that's an accident. You can't get rid of all accidents from a game of footy.
0: Yeah.
1: Billy Frampton one was a bit different, a little bit different with the technique of tackling. I thought he was probably a bit stiff to cop a week anyway, but yeah, maybe just enough for 1 week. But then what I don't understand is if you say he did everything that he was accused of doing and MRO'd had accused him of doing, you then have to give him a week. But if you don't, I don't know. It's way, way too inconsistent and super grey now, and there'll be a tackle in the next 6 weeks that's identical and all arguments are identical. And that player will get 1 week and they will deservedly jump up and down and go, this is absolute BS.
2: Can you put in an appeal as another club to be like, not fair?
1: Yeah, not sucks. Fair. Why
2: can you
1: is
2: do
1: this?
2: That?
0: No, but you can use a precedent for your case.
2: Okay, right.
0: And also there's the fact that King's birthday, he did a similar tag. He's got form with Mychek.
1: Yeah, but I don't – yeah, and I found the Mychek one hard. I didn't think – I thought – Mitre contributed a little bit to that
0: one. And I think that's what they found in the end, wasn't it?
1: Yeah. This is the frustrating thing.
0: Mm.
1: Normally I can look at an incident and go, yep, that's Weeks, or that's clear. And then the grey ones, I can at least accept arguments that it was careless, it was this, it was that, and go, okay, in their matrix that ends up at 1 week. So that's Billy Frampton. It ends up at 1 week if they prove everything to be true.
0: Yeah.
1: Well, they proved everything to be, or they agreed that everything was as it is in the matrix, but then he doesn't get a week.
0: Mm.
1: So what happens next time? This is why fans get a little bit frustrated. Breathe, Cameron.
2: Rooster.
0: It's good news for the Magpies, and it looks like he's used two of his nine lives, even though he's not a cat.
1: All right,
0: we're going to get our 8:30 news update next on Carrot.
4: Geelong and the Bellarine is home to some of the best local footy in the country, and we've got the best local coverage to get you into the action. It's round 14 in the GFNL, and the next edition of the burgeoning rivalry between Bell Park and Colac will play out at High Sushi Oval in a clash critical to both teams' top five hopes. Can the Dragons reverse the result of their round 9 meeting?
18: He's going to go with the left foot banana. Oh, Jack Sarcevic does what Jack Sarcevic does best, and that kicks a goal of the day. Left foot banana from in front of the rec club.
4: Or will the Tigers claim an important scalp in their push for another September appearance?
19: Kick around the corner, came around for Adam Garner, and he kicks a goal and tells the crowd about it as well.
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7: Settlement Road continues to build inbound over the James Harrison Bridge, Port Arlington Road and Bellarine Highway are both heavy inbound before Wilson's Road. Ballarat Road is also struggling on approach to Anarchy Road. Expect plenty of congestion at that intersection in Hamelin Heights. Shannon Avenue heavily congested between Fraser and Autumn Street in Newtown in both directions. Your run into Melbourne has gotten a lot better. It's an hour and 7 minutes from Rory Street to Port Melbourne. Thank goodness. 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
10: Hey, it's AJ with your latest K-Rock News. Bomb squad officers have been called to Baker's Oval in Geelong West after a suspicious device was found. Emergency services called to the Oval around 4:50 yesterday and remained there for several hours. An investigation is now underway. Families across Geelong and the Surf Coast will have to make other arrangements for their kids next week, with teachers taking strike action. They're walking off the job for 24 hours next Tuesday over pay and conditions. The state government has urged the education union to return to negotiations. Two people are being killed in a crash in central Victoria. They died when their car collapsed. Called to the Oval around 4:50 yesterday and remained there.

0: corruption on big build sites. A new poll from Resolve has found 70% of Victorians support an inquiry, which includes almost two-thirds of Labor voters. Opposition leader Angus Taylor has ruled out doing a deal with One Nation to beat Labor at the next federal election. He says the current makeup of the coalition isn't changing.
1: I want a coalition with the National Party, not just going into the next election, but post the next election in government. There's no ambiguity about that.
0: Taylor speaking on the ABC there. Iran has continued to target its Middle Eastern neighbours with missile strikes. It's launched ballistic missiles at Jordan and Bahrain after it was pummeled for 5 hours by the United States. The battle for control of the Strait of Hormuz has seen a spike in the price of oil. And opposition leader Jess Wilson's been in Geelong as part of her tour of the state. Asked about Geelong Mayor Stretch Contell's request for a permanent PSO in the CBD, Ms Wilson says her party has a plan to keep communities safe.
2: To recruit 3,000 additional police officers so that we can ensure that we are having a much higher police presence on our street. It acts as a deterrent.
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0: Four tests for the Cats this week as they look to get back on the winners list. Tanner Bruin and Jack Henry have both been cleared of serious injury after the loss to GWS. Mark O'Connor with a quad and Reece Stanley with a hammy also set for tests. Brad Scott has been eyed off as a member of Tasmania's football department. It's been reported Scott is in the sights of CEO Brendan Gale to be the Devils' first football boss. Scott previously worked as the AFL's football manager. And a World Cup final for the Spanish. Spain taking down their neighbours France this morning 2-0 to advance to the final. They'll face either England or Argentina.
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0: Clouding up with a top of 15 degrees today. Right now we're sitting at 10. You're up to date with Tom and Loggy.
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7: She's a multi-platinum ARIA award-winning artist. And she's coming back on tour. It's Delta.
8: Is that the new one?
9: Yeah, I think so. Well, I hope so because I'm playing it because I thought it was okay. The new one.
8: I hadn't heard it. So it must be.
9: Yeah. It's got a touch of the Olivia Newton-John's to it.
8: Yeah, I love Delta.
7: So she's got that one, Hologram. She's also got Eclipse, which may be the other one that you have heard. But that is from her upcoming album, Pure. And the Pure World Tour is coming to Australia in April 2027. Now, if you want to see her at Margaret Court Arena on the 16th of April, well, there's a whole bunch of pre-sales, tickets going on sale, blah, blah, blah, blah, blah. You can check out her website if you want. You can check out TEG Live, TEG Live. .com.au for all the details as well.
9: Quick question.
7: Yeah.
9: Well, tour. Where else is she going? Do we know? New Zealand, does that count? Tasmania.
7: She's going to Wollongong.
9: She's going to Coffs.
7: She's going to Hobart.
9: She'll be at Dubbo.
7: I'm sure.
8: I feel like Tommy's dissing Delta. Yeah. Don't.
9: Well, don't. I guess over in London they'd love her because of the Neighbours thing.
7: Yeah, but also she was just at Eurovision. Yeah. So.
9: True. Maybe that's it.
7: Exactly.
9: Maybe she's doing Scandinavia.
7: Well, exactly.
9: We've all been there.
7: We have. Anyway, moving on. Let's talk about Ariana Grande. Now, you know how...
9: Wait, whoa. Am I going to give it away?
7: Okay. So remember how she was dating Ricky Alvarez, and you might not remember him exactly, but she spoke about him, name-checked him along with her other exes in this song.
9: Sorry, it was too quick.
10: One day I'll walk down the aisle, hold her hands on my mama. I'll be thanking my dad.
7: Anyway, that's not the bit that mentions him, but she does say, wrote some songs about Ricky, now I listen and laugh.
9: Okay.
7: Or I listen and laugh.
9: Yeah.
7: Right? Apparently those two are back together again.
9: Because they've been seen shopping and stuff together.
7: Yeah, so a source has told People magazine that the pop star and Ricky spent the 4th of July weekend together in Florida with his family. And, well, her family rather, not his. Sorry, my mistake. And they dated from 2015 to 2016.
8: How's that work when you diss someone a bit in a song?
7: No, I think it's not like
8: you can delete text messages.
7: I don't think she dissed him. I think she was saying she wrote songs about him and now she listens and laughs about the songs.
9: Yeah, because I was a whiny kid or whatever.
7: Yeah,
9: you know?
7: I was in my feelings. That's what I think the vibe was. Yeah.

0: But still, yeah, it's a great song. So good on him. They're taking things very slowly, apparently. She was, of course, with Ethan Slater, who was part of Wicked.
1: He was a funny little fella, wasn't he?
0: Yeah, and he left his wife and new baby.
1: Yeah, less funny.
0: To be with Ariana.
1: Yeah,
0: so it didn't work out for him.
1: Funny that.
0: You know what? Yeah. Sad is what it is.
1: It's funny how the universe sort of serves it back to you, hey? That's what's trending. Start today with everything trending. krock.com.au. What do you got for us next, Lingy?
2: Oh, just one little holiday story trip. I'm not going to do it all the time.
0: Why not? Stretch it out.
2: I'm not going to do it all the time.
1: Mapped out 4 weeks of content off the back of...
0: Why not?
2: Okay, well, I'm only going to do one.
1: She's not even going to be here for two of those weeks.
0: Yeah, true.
1: All right, we'll do it after Taylor Swift. I knew it. I knew you. K-Rock, good morning.

0: Swift.
1: Knew it. Knew you.
2: You seen that one, Toy Story 5?
3: No, not yet.
2: Okay.
3: Have you?
1: No, the kids went and saw it on holidays.
3: I'm keen. I love all the Toy Stories.
1: Yeah. I asked.
4: I haven't either, for those wondering. Thanks.
1: Oh, we've already talked about it, mate. I asked Indy afterwards, was it good? And she's like, yeah, it's the same as all the other ones. I was like, oh, okay, so I take it. That's good.
4: Yeah. I heard good things.
3: Yeah. Oh, good. Okay, excellent. As you know, both of you, I've been away for a little bit.
1: Yeah.
3: Mm-hmm. And I promise nobody needs to hear me bang on about a nice warm holiday in tropical location on and on. So I'm not going to tell too many stories.
1: Okay.
3: But this one, we did head away to Fiji.
1: Mm.
3: You've been, Tommy?
1: I have.
3: And, of course, you just went as well, Log.
4: Yeah, different experience to you, I imagine.
1: Mm.
3: How so?
1: Oh, I think both of you and I, Log, would have a similar experience.
4: Not,
1: and
4: then
3: it's not true.
1: Cameron Ling sort of is
3: Not true at all.
1: Mm.
3: I want to talk, and this isn't just for Fiji, like Bali, Thailand, all those different places. Often you go to a resort, and included in the package is buffet breakfast.
4: Mm. Yes.
3: I want to talk buffet breakfast etiquette, perhaps.
4: Mm-hmm.
3: Setups. What should and should not happen.
4: All right. This is my forte.
1: So I'm not a buffet guy, but I've stayed at the same resort that you stayed at.
3: Yes.
1: And I've eaten that same buffet breakfast. So I'm going to know exactly what you're talking about.
3: Okay, but I'm going to annoy you because I'm actually going to talk about the second place.
1: Okay, well, forget I said anything.
3: But very similar. Very
1: humble
3: similar.
1: Brag, and it did not work.
4: Very humble. I know what eggs you mean.
1: Yeah.
4: I've been there.
1: Buffet from around the world. It's like, because they...
4: Yeah.
1: You know, there's like rice.
4: Yeah, sausages.
3: Yeah. Yes. So that's where I want to head to. The choice is amazing. So you can go up and get poached eggs, scrambled eggs,
1: pastries,
3: fried eggs.
1: Oh, my God, the pastry.
4: What, three types of eggs?
3: Three types of eggs.
4: Wow.
3: With some bacon, with some sausages. But you're right, then we go into waffle territory.
1: Mm.
3: We go into crepe territory.
4: Yeah.
3: We go to pancake and cinnamon donut territory.
1: Yeah.
4: Okay, I didn't have that.
1: Wow.
3: You didn't have that?
1: And then curries and rices and stuff, and it's breakfast. And you're like, oh, yeah, sure.
3: There's always the fruit part. For those who want some fruit and be healthy. And, of course, when you get in there for the very first time, you go back four times to try everything. Well, I'm having bacon and eggs to start.
4: I'll try a little.
3: Put some pancakes with some maple syrup.
4: Yeah.
3: As the week progresses and I started to feel like perhaps I was tipping over into this slightly less healthy feeling about myself, I was the super, super uncool guy who went to the one section where there's the cereals.
1: Yeah.
0: And you get us that continental breakfast.
3: And I got Sultana brand.
4: Yeah.
1: Oh, right. Like, getting a bit blocked up, were you?
3: I just want some Sultana brand and a glass of water, please.
1: Too much carver. Yeah. Too much carver.
4: Yeah. Not enough.
1: Maybe.
3: Not enough. But I want to focus perhaps a little bit more on the children at a buffet breakfast.
1: Yes.
3: Because it is just heaven. Like, mum and dad are on holidays. Me and Dodsy were just like, yep,
1: go
3: you get a plate.
4: Baked beans next to yogurt. Yeah.
3: You go,
4: give it to me now.
3: Do whatever you want to do. However, that tended to backfire as their confidence grew over the course of the week.
1: Yeah.
3: And especially at the second place we stayed at. So we stayed at 4 days one, 6 days the other. The other one, as part of breakfast, had a permanent ice cream stand.
1: What?
4: That's amazing.
3: Well, I wanted it shut down. I wanted to get a petition to shut it down for breakfast.
1: Yeah, yes.
3: I get it for lunch and dinner, sure.
4: Yeah.
3: It was kids eat free. The record. Now, this is the biggest thing, and I'm saying, am I an irresponsible parent here or am I just, I'm relaxed, I'm on holidays? Please be brutal, be an honest judge to me as a parent, and I'll blame Dodsy if it is a negative thing. The record for Jed for breakfast was 17 scoops of ice cream
1: over
3: the course of breakfast.
1: How old's
4: Jed?
3: Jed is 9 years of age.
4: Hang on. Sorry, do you mean 17 in one sitting?
3: No. He went back, I think, four different times at one stage.
4: No, but you're talking about the one day.
3: Oh, breakfast.
4: One breakfast.
3: Breakfast.
4: 17 scoops
1: breakfast.
4: One day.
1: One breakfast, yeah.
3: So one particular bowl. So it was a little, imagine like an ice cream shop you go into and there's a choice of flavours, but a shrunken down version of that with, I think, eight different flavours. So you go up there and you're like, can I have a scoop of strawberry and a scoop of passion fruit?
1: Oh my God,
3: whatever
1: heaven.
3: It might be.
1: Heaven.
4: Wow.
3: Jed, for the confident,
4: holiday with the Lings.
3: Confident little 9-year-old kid walked up at one stage with a bowl and said, can I have a scoop of each of the flavors?
4: Good on him.
3: So there's eight flavors in one bowl. Mm-hmm. One bowl. But no, not done. Not done. I'm going to go back and ask for a cone this time with a triple scoop on top.
4: Oh, good.
3: My God. Okay, cool. So yeah. We're at 10 or 11, yeah. Whatever that, add that one up. Over the course of it, yeah, ended up with those numbers. Is that on me? Am I a bad parent to even allow him to have 7 scoops of ice cream for breakfast, let alone ridiculous in the teens number?
1: Yes.
3: Yeah.
1: Okay. Is the short answer.
3: Okay.
1: But for me, there is a get out of jail, and that is standard, not standard, but acceptable procedure with pancakes for breakfast is ice cream.
3: Okay, good.
1: So I would accept pancakes and ice cream.
3: Pancake, were there maple any, syrup, ice cream.
1: Yeah, were there any pancakes involved with the 17 scoops of...
3: Well, he'd had pancakes and waffles in one visit up to the buffet in that sitting.
1: Mm.
3: But then
1: same meal.
3: Ice cream was separate and he took the 17 scoops. I take on board what you're saying, but no. You're sitting there very quietly. I feel like you've got something to say about this, Log.
4: I would say Jed works hard throughout the year. And if he, on holiday, wants to be a little bit laissez-faire with what he does, I would say, did you yourself get a few scoops of scotch?
1: Yes.
4: Over the journey.
3: Oh.
4: So maybe
3: that was told in private, Loggie.
4: Life.
3: That was a private conversation.
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6: The Midland Highway is suffering heavy congestion in both directions in Batesford due to roadworks. The same applies to Barwon Heads Road. It's really struggling in Armstrong Creek in both directions before Central Boulevard. You might actually want to try the Surf Coast Highway instead. It's a little bit slow Geelongbound through Mountain Ead, but it's in far better shape. The Princes Highway is also having an absolute shock at Geelongbound on approach to St George's Road in Corio. Every minute of every day, a child is admitted to hospital. Your monthly donation to Starlight brings happiness when it's needed most. Donate at starlight.org.au. More traffic all day while you work. 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
7: Dempsey will get out the back. 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
1: 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Just quickly, 10 degrees at GMHBA Stadium right now. 15 the top for us today. Becoming cloudy but no rain.
4: Lingy, what's your thoughts on the Belmont Kmart no longer being 24 hours?
3: What?
4: I know,
3: that's news
4: right?
3: to me. Mm,
4: yeah.
3: What are we going to do when we're completely disorganised and haven't got ready for school or various things and we need to duck out there at all hours?
4: Mm.
1: That's not where that sentence, I thought that sentence was going. What are we going to do when we're completely...
3: Ah, yeah. Yeah, but that's basically it. Different times of the year perhaps when, I don't know, if there's someone's got a birthday coming up and you haven't got that person a present.
4: No, I'm thinking of venues just closing down in Geelong. Support local venues. I mean, get out there, late night venues.
1: First piano bar, now Kmart.
4: Right.
3: Shocking. Yeah. Disappointing.
4: It is.
3: What time are they closing?
1: Midnight.
4: Midnight now.
3: Oh, okay. We're fine. Righto.

0: Hamish are kind of hot at 3 minutes to nine on K-Rock 955. 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
1: Lingy, just a pleasure to have you in.
2: Pleasure to be here, Loggy. So good to see you both. Yeah. You would have got up early and watched Spain knock off France in the World Cup.
1: Yes.
2: Yeah, well, you get up early anyway.
0: We just get up early.
1: We're awake at the time that they started. So, good.
0: Cool. I'd just like to add here, I had a quick message during that song from someone stuck at the train boom gates in Lara.
1: Yeah.
0: They're like, don't know what's going on, no train, been here for ages. And I was like, okay, cool, keep me posted because there's still song to go. So, and then the train came. So.
1: Oh, okay, good. Good to know.
0: So, everybody, the Lara boom gate is fine.
2: Crisis averted.
1: I love that you can call us anytime with any questions, just not right now because we're leaving.
0: Yeah, okay. All right, have a good day.
2: See you next week.
0: See you next week.
3: How about that, Paul?
1: Goodbye.
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18: Plenty of traffic in the CBD pretty much everywhere. Ballarat Road is really slow on approach to Anarchy Road. Geelong bound in Hamelin Heights. Plenty of traffic in Batesford in both directions on the Midland Highway due to roadworks. For the Princes Highway is very slow southbound on approach to St George's Road. Barwon Heads Road continues to struggle in both directions through Armstrong Creek. I jump across to the Surf Coast Highway instead. 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More traffic all day while you work. 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
20: Broadcasting on Wateran Country, hey, it's AJ with your latest K-Rock news. More issues on Geelong's V-Line this morning. Delays currently stopping trains at Lara. This is due to a trespasser on the line, according to V-Line. An investigation has been launched after a suspicious device was found at Barkers Oval in Geelong West. Emergency services, including the bomb response unit, were called just before 5 p.m. and remained on the site for several hours. Sandbags were set up for a potential explosion. The investigation continues. The federal government may offer further fuel relief as the conflict in the Middle East heats up again. Petrol prices are expected to spike as Iran and the US exchange fire in the Strait of Hormuz. A backflip from Donald Trump and his threat of charging cargo ships to sail through said Strait of Hormuz. The US president says he's agreed to drop the toll after Gulf states agreed to pump billions into the US.
21: I was called by different people, different countries, and they said we'd love to do it a different way. We'd love to invest in the United States with billions and billions of dollars as opposed to charging a fee.
20: Police are investigating a double fatality in central Victoria at Heathcote. Two people died when their car collided with a truck on the McIver Highway. The truck driver stopped at the scene. A man has been charged after weapons were located in a search of his car. The man's car was searched after police were called to reports of an altercation in Hoppers Crossing, allegedly finding a firearm and a machete among other weapons. He's due to face court today. And less than 4 weeks until the 2026 census is held, counting each person and household in Australia. In 2021, the population of Greater Geelong was over 270,000. Emily Walter from the ABS says mail will hit later this month.
22: They'll receive a letter that gives them their instructions on how to go online to complete the census. And it also gives them instructions if they prefer to complete the census on a paper form, they can request a paper form and do the census that way.
4: Get the V8 Nissan Patrol Warrior at Rex Garel with a great interest rate.
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20: Tanner Bruin and Jack Henry are both tests for this week after being cleared of major injury. They'll join Reece Stanley and Mark O'Connor, who are also set for tests ahead of the clash with the Saints. Jeremy Cameron confirmed by the club as being 4 to 6 weeks away. Mac Andrew and Jamara Ugle-Hagan have denied any misconduct after being videoed leaving an accessible toilet at State of Origin 3. The Suns confirming they were aware of the footage and had spoken to the duo, who denied any wrongdoing. And Spain is through to its second World Cup final. The Spanish taking down France this morning 2-0 in the semi. They'll face either Argentina or England.
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0: Good morning, Liam Robertson from Surfing Victoria here with your morning surf report. We've got beautiful waves on offer across the coastline. That swell has started to drop a little bit. We're still seeing double overhead waves and plenty of water moving about on those exposed locations along the surf coast and the Ballerine. Winds are a lot lighter today, still from that northwest direction, so clean conditions across the coastline. There's great waves at most locations today. Pick your break that suits your ability and get out there. As always, if you are going for a surf, surf with a mate and play it safe by the water.
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2: K-Rock weather.
20: Becoming cloudy with a top of 15 degrees today. Right now we're sitting at 11 and we're kicking off 50 minutes of non-stop K-Rock.
19: 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Of course you do.
3: 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Here we go. 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Someone.
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20: All right, today's a good day. I have Spain in the K-Rock office sweep for the World Cup. We're in the final, baby, so I'm feeling good. I hope you're feeling awesome as well. A Wednesday around Geelong on the Surf Coast, no rain forecast today. We're getting towards our 10 degrees. Backstreet Boys soon, Flume coming up. This is 50 minutes of non-stop K-Rock, and we're kicking it off with Noah Kahan. Fancy a Rally's pie? Of course you do. I can-

0: 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Of course you do. Nothing, nothing, nothing but hits for a full 50 minutes. It's non-stop K-Rock.
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Metro Station, shake it on K-Rock 955 because you deserve it. I still haven't been to any of the new train stations in Melbourne, you know, like Parkville and Anzac and that kind of thing. Are they good? Is it good? I don't know. I haven't had to use it.

it got to Wednesday really quick. Anyway, tomorrow night, K-Rock football's on. Thursday, 6 o'clock, the Cats are hosting the Saints. Come on, surely the Cats are back on the winners list. What do you reckon? Catch it here.

0: see a Routley's pie? Of course you do. Another 50 minutes non-stop K-Rock soon. I wonder if a Routley's pie would sink or float. Tom and Loggy in the morning and Tim and Dave for the drive home have been playing K-Rock's Will It Float this week. Thanks to Pool Works, your chance each time to win $100 cash or a jackpotted amount. That could go up to $200, $300, $400 if it is guessed incorrectly. So just join those shows. Guess Will It Float. You can see what happened this morning. Tom and Loggy put a Kinder Bueno chocolate into the tub of water, which looks legitimately like something floating that you really don't want. But it did float. Congratulations to Simon of Armstrong Creek, but you could be the next winner this afternoon with Tim and Davo, or back again tomorrow morning with Tom and Loggy. It is K-Rock's Will It Float. 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
1: Geelong and the Bellarine is home to some of the best local footy in the country, and we've got the best local coverage to get you into the action. It's round 14 in the GFNL, and the next edition of the burgeoning rivalry between Val Park and Colac will play out at High Sushi Oval in a clash critical to both teams' top five hopes. Can the Dragons reverse the result of their round 9 meeting?
2: He's going to go with the left foot banana. Oh, Jack Sarcevic does what Jack Sarcevic does best, and that kicks a goal of the day. Left foot banana from in front of the rec club.
1: Or will the Tigers claim an important scalp in their push for another September appearance?
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17: G'day there. No hold-ups around town post-peak. Moving fairly nicely for the most part. The Geelong Ring Road in good shape in both directions. Same to the Surf Coast Highway and sitting pretty to Melbourne on the Princes past the airport in through the Maltby Bypass and Point Cook Bend. Brake lights though for the West Gate over the bridge into the Burnley. 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
19: Becoming cloudy and 15 today. Hi there, it's Nicole in the newsroom. Caught this morning for a 20-year-old Wyndham Vale man on weapons offences. His car was stopped in Hoppers Crossing after police responded to a